0: look at that lovely video, because it captures the whole project almost from A to Z. So that's Martin Devaney, better known as Hector, and Dermot Rice joining us live studio this morning. Time check on Midwest. It's 29 minutes to 11.
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0: Okay. There you are, live in Ballinard today. Sometimes things don't go quite to plan, but now we have Shane Ward. I think this is a nice song for the day that's in it for the people of Ballinard. That's my goal.

0: That is Shane Ward, and that is for everybody involved here today in Ballina. That's my goal. You've achieved the goal. A lot of hard work, but by heavens, has it paid off. Now, when you come to Ballina, I always say that one of the greatest things about Ballina is the musical talent, the pool of talent when it comes to music in Ballina. I have never experienced in any other town in this country. And tomorrow night week in the Great National Hotel in Ballina, an awful lot, not all, but an awful lot of that talent is coming together on one stage for one night. It's called Ballina's Star Extravaganza, a gala celebration of local talent, and it's all to raise funds for the Ballina Arts Centre in order to install a new heating system in that beautiful theatre in the heart of Ballina town. I'm joined by Marie Loftus, who's a member of the Arts Committee for the Ballina Arts Festival. Thanks for coming in, Marie. Good morning.
1: Good morning, Tommy, and thanks very much for having me here this morning.
0: Isn't this a beautiful location?
1: What a wonderful day we have after the rain yesterday, and the garden here is just spectacular. Incredible. This morning. Yeah. It's a delight to be here.
0: Anyway, tomorrow night week, you're a busy bee because you are trying to raise funds for the Arts Centre. Explain the reason.
1: Yes. The reason is that the Arts Centre has been there for 17 years, and as you know, maintenance has to take place on all our buildings. The Arts Centre is our centre. It's for the community to celebrate the arts, and we need to maintain it. The upgrade of the heating system in the theatre is vital at the moment. So we were tasked as a small committee out of the board members to raise £25,000 to match a grant that we're getting, and this event we thought was the best way forward to do that. And we've had amazing support from all of these musical events that are coming on board on the night. It really is a unique opportunity to enjoy the amazing wealth of local talent here, and we've an extraordinary program for all who attend. There's something magical about live performance, and you, Tommy, know better than anyone how that is. We have Cuimshuio Performance Group, Skullrink Katara Kennedy, the Moy Singers, the Sylvan Kelly School of Irish Dancing, Ballina Dramatic Society and Friends from the Christmas Panto, St. Mary's Secondary School Choir, David Lynn, Rejoice Gospel Choir, Riverside Theatre with an excerpt from their very funny Lend Me a Tenor, worth seeing, Anya Egan's Dance World, Aisling Malarkey and Deirdre Dunford, the Bailey Scarf Academy, the cast of Stay Gold, St. Murdoch's College Ballina, which was a superb show, I saw it twice, Maureen Lawler Centre Stage Vocal Academy, the Heroes for Hospice, the Rat Pack, I have a particular interest in that, and that's going to be good. And the final item is Ballina Lions Club Male Voice Choir. What a lineup. And these are all people, quite a number of them use the Arts Centre as rehearsal space and as a performance space. So without it, we don't have a performance space in Ballina if we don't look at it, after it. And really, the Arts Centre is our centre. It doesn't belong to any nameless faces out there. So we have to support this event to make it work.
0: Now I know why you're starting at 7:30.
1: Yes, you can see that. And like some people were extremely worried about the programme, and they were constantly saying, well, you know, will you get through it? So we are starting at 7:30. But while we have a wide and varied programme, we guarantee a smooth, efficient running of the performance. Lavinia Gilmartin has been drawn in to do the production, and with her at the helm, it's going to run like clockwork. I think, as far as I remember, we have two stages, so it'll be very easy work, that. And Lavinia is a pro. I mean, you know her, and yes, her experience will ensure that the evening will be an amazing event for all who attend. And of course, we have the pièce de résistance. We have you, Tommy, as our master of ceremonies, which is a lucky. We're so lucky to have you along to support this event. It's brilliant.
0: Yeah. So anyway, yes, Lavinia will have the whip out. And
1: she will.
0: Everybody
1: she will. And it will run like clockwork. People won't even realise time is passing. Sarah Collins is the lady who spearheaded this event, and her energy and drive is just spectacular.
0: Yeah. I was just counting there, Marie, over 20 different acts.
1: Yes, yes. And you can imagine the number of people. But we're very blessed to have the Great National, because the Great National has the space to accommodate all of the people backstage while they're waiting to come on. And it will be a circular roundabout coming in, going out, so there'll be no delay.
0: Okay, and I'm actually really looking forward to it. It is going to be a special night. Now, how can people get tickets?
1: They can go on to Eventbrite, or they can go onto the Arts Centre website, which is www.ballinaartcentre.com, or if they want to, they can ring after 2 o'clock, 096 73 593. That's the box office in the Arts Centre. There will probably be very few tickets available on the door on the night, because I think it will be a sellout.
0: By the way, Eventbrite, what do people look for in terms of going?
1: When they go on to Eventbrite, if they go on to the Ballina Arts Centre website, it will bring them directly to that link. They'll find the Ballina Stars Extravaganza poster, and they click on that, it'll bring them to where they need to go for booking.
0: Okay.
1: And the other thing I want to mention is that we have fantastic support from local businesses who really see the value of Ballina Arts Centre, and they have really rode in behind us. We're so grateful for them and their support. We can't do it without backing. You know, it's just amazing. And on the night, of course, there will be a raffle, so bring your fivers. And we have lovely hampers and prizes, all again sponsored locally by very generous businesses.
0: And I always say the raffles in Ballina are done with these lovely tickets.
1: Without the small numbers. And is it peach or salmon? We have actually yellow tickets. There's no small numbers.
0: It's just a number.
1: It's very simple.
0: That's brilliant.
1: Yes.
0: Okay, so all roads lead to the Great National Hotel, listeners. It's tomorrow night week, starting at 7:30. It's to raise money for a new heating system for the Arts Centre in Ballina. But I promise you, as Master of Ceremonies, we will run this off wonderfully with over 20 various acts, and every one of them as talented as the next.
1: Absolutely.
0: Without a doubt. It's going to be a special night. So go on to Eventbrite. Or if you contact the Ballina Arts Centre.
1: Yes.
0: And again, if you look for, it's called Ballina's Star Extravaganza.
1: Yes.
0: On Eventbrite.
1: Yes.
0: You've done a good job.
1: Thank you so much, Tommy.
0: Not at all.
1: Really, really appreciate being here.
0: And we'll talk to you soon.
1: Thank you. Thanks.
0: All right, and we'll keep mentioning that all of next week. So it's tomorrow night week, remember, Great National, everybody in Ballina, you must go.

0: Well, after all that terrible rain yesterday, it's absolutely beautiful here in Ballina this morning. The sun is shining brightly. It's a lovely, calm morning, so fingers crossed it'll stay that way for the rest of the day. Just a few quick things I want to tell you that are happening over the weekend. There's a Cayley tomorrow night in Tureen Hall, the Pipers Cross Cayley Band there. That's going to be good. 9 o'clock start there. Just want to wish all the best to all the crew at the Corner Shop in Bunnyconlan, because they're starting their coffee morning for hospice at 11 o'clock, which is in exactly 14 minutes' time, and they are going to be running it right through until 1. So good luck with that. If you have a Honda, tractor or a vintage car, don't forget Sunday, Tubbercurry is the place for all the Hondas, the tractors and the vintage cars, because a special fundraiser to raise funds for St. Bridget's Hall in Tubbercurry is taking place, and it's to remember the late great Sean Johnston. I've mentioned Sean a couple of times during the week. Sean sadly has passed. His memory lives on. He was always in the hall. Whenever you went to the hall, Sean was there. And I know that Mary Kathleen and Sharon and Shane and all the family are really looking forward to raising as much money as possible for St. Bridget's Hall by virtue of this Honda tractor and vintage car run. So it's on Sunday, okay? You can register at St. Bridget's Hall from 11. The run starts at 1 and it's just €20 per vehicle. So will you spread the word, tractors, cars, bikes, anything with wheels on it. You're more than welcome to come along on Sunday. And I know so many people love to bring their tractors and their vintage cars and the like to show them off. So it's Tubbercurry this Sunday, St. Bridget's Hall, 11 o'clock registration, and the run starts at 1. And I was also asked to give a mention to a former Bord na Mona and ESB workers in the Lanesborough area of County Longford. There's a special day of celebration there, and it's happening tomorrow from 10 tomorrow morning until 4 tomorrow evening in Lanesborough Parish Hall in Longford. And Lanesborough and Ballyleague were home to workers and families from all 32 counties brought together through employment with Bord na Mona and ESB. So they're having a special day of recollection and reconnection, 10 to 4 tomorrow in Lanesborough Parish Hall in County Longford. Just before we finish, I want to bring in Kevin Loftus to the programme. Now, Kevin was also very involved in the organising of not just today's event, but the bringing together all of the various people to get all of this project for the Sensory Garden together. Just before we came on air, our producer, Sarah Jennings, spoke to Kevin Loftus, who's co-founder of Accelerating Change Together, and he's also an architect. He was a key part of the design and construction of Ballina Sensory Park, and he began by telling Sarah a little bit about what led up to where he is today.
1: So, I'm originally from Ballina and studied architecture abroad, and then was during the crisis would have worked abroad as well. So worked in China and in the Netherlands, working on buildings, so as an architect, but also on urban design, and very much involved and interested in sustainability. I suppose an interest in sustainability came through the work, and during COVID, I was looking at back at Ballina. We had these socially distanced periods where people would go out and they would litter pick and they would try and do something positive. And that really sort of gave inspiration. I saw the community clean up. So that was the basis on which I decided to come back to Ballina. And with Mark Duffy at the time, we founded this idea of having a green town for Ballina. And that sort of sparked a lot of ideas and projects. And during this time, the cleanup was also involved in creating an idea for a sensory park with Flow Community Group.
2: What actually is a sensory park, Kevin?
1: So sensory parks are spaces that are essentially inclusive for all. So when we think of public space, you think, okay, that's going to be a space for everybody. But very often these places can be loud, noisy, they can be open, they can leave people feeling exposed, and especially people who are neurodivergent can struggle in these spaces. So a sensory park is essentially a space that uses planting, colours, creates atmosphere to try and make people feel safe and calm. So it's a public space that's inclusive, and because it includes planting, it also has a nature and biodiversity benefit, and it's something that changes throughout the seasons as well. So it's like any garden, it's different in the spring and in the summer and the autumn. So it's something that's constantly changing, but it's a space for all, essentially, with the needs of people who are neurodivergent really at the front.
2: Are Are there any more planned developments for Ballina?
1: We're working on a number of projects. One of them being Scotch House, which is in the centre of Ballina, and that's a residential development that's looking at bringing people back into the heart of the town for living, and that includes a lot of green spaces, a sort of stacked terraces. We're also working on plans, I suppose, throughout the country. We work in different counties looking at urban plans and how to green spaces and make them more publicly accessible.
2: Kevin, thanks a million.
0: There you are. That's Kevin Loftus joining us on the program this morning. One of the people behind the architectural work involved here in the sensory garden in Ballina. Well, we're out of time almost. I just want to bring in David O'Malley one more time. David, even, you know, for the last 2 hours, it's been great talking to all the lads and the girls and all the people who are involved in this project today. So now it's a case of hopefully sit back and enjoy it.
3: Yeah, and I'd encourage everyone to come. It's for everybody, all the children, young and old, because it really benefit the children, and there'll be some refreshments and ice cream and coffees, and it'd be great. Parking wise, I think there's a shuttle bus from the quay, so that might take some of the parking away. Yes. From a very congested road. So if people could go and park in the quay and get the bus up or walk down, it's not that far from the town, just from a practical point of view. But we're very excited now, and it's a good old laugh today and camaraderie, and the hard part is done now, Tommy. Yeah. I suppose it's a matter of enjoying it.
0: It sure is. And Derek Leary, I know, is looking forward to cutting the ribbon and officially opening.
3: For Annie Mae Reap as well. She likes the purples and stuff. So
0: is Annie Mae coming?
3: Annie Mae, hopefully she'll wear a purple frock now to match the flower.
0: Now, you said, if I said that, I'd have been in trouble. But you might get
3: No, Annie Mae is a great supporter, Tommy. Yeah, she's like our fairy godmother. Yeah.
0: Okay, listen, good, David. Thanks so much. David O'Malley there, who has been so helpful to us in getting this program organised this morning and has been so involved in this project and indeed in the Ballina community cleanup project over many, many years. Quick mention as well, before I go, Kilmavie Community Centre tomorrow evening at 7. The Kilmavie Community First Responders, they have been doing wonderful, wonderful work down in Kilmavie since November of 25. They're a voluntary group. They're trained to attend certain types of emergency call-outs within that area. About a 6-kilometre area of Kilmavie, covering Kilmavie, Urler, Tavron and those general areas. And they also cover places like Lissacull, Loughlin, Gurtagani, Brosna, Castlemore, to the outskirts of Ballyhadrin. And they're having their official launch tomorrow evening in the community centre in Kilmavie. And there's an open invite for everybody to attend. On the night, tomorrow night, the National Ambulance Services Community Engagement Officer for the West and Northwest will speak. And there'll also hopefully be a few local councillors and TDs from both Roscommon and Mayo in attendance. So if you can get along, Mary Stevenson, the treasurer of Kilmavie Community First Responders, is hoping that as many people as possible will make the effort and come out tomorrow evening at 7 to Kilmavie Community Centre. It's Midwest approaching 5 to 11 now.
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0: Now, where else am I going? There's so much stuff happening this weekend, fundraising events and so on. It's hard to get through them all, but anyway, we do our very best. Tommy, would you please wish my daughter, Lauren, a very happy birthday today? Hello, Lauren. That's Lauren Skates. Lauren's in our newsroom. Lovely young lady from Belfast. Good morning, Lauren, and a happy birthday today from Mum, Dad and Matthew. They're very, very proud of you. So, Lauren, take a little bow there and take an extra little 5-minute coffee break at 11 o'clock. That's Lauren Skates celebrating the birthday today. Congratulations. And also, I was asked to mention 2 tickets for sale for Westlife tomorrow night in the 3 Arena in Dublin. They're selling for £200, which is less than what was paid for. So if you want those tickets, you can give us a buzz here and Petrina will pass on the details. Now, mea culpa, I forgot to give away a pair of tickets for that musical extravaganza in Ballina tomorrow night week, so we'll do that on Monday. And the crew at the Faux Cafe in Kilchimaw just wanted me to mention, today is their 4th anniversary. Their weekly session will run from now until 4 this afternoon, all proceeds to Mayo Roscommon Hospice. They're going to have musicians and singers and dancers and storytellers. So if you're in Kilchamaw today, it's the only place in town you got to definitely go. And that's the Folk Cafe Kilchamaw today. Thanks for being with us. Hope you enjoyed our program. Monday morning, please God, live and dangerous back in studio. From all of us here, thanks to Kieran McGowan. Thanks to James on socials. Thanks to Sarah. Thanks to Oisín and Patrina and David. Hope you have a great weekend. From me, Tommy Maron, Slán agus Beannacht.
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6: And a very good morning. Welcome along to the Mid-Morning Show. Hopefully we'll find you all in good shape. Sorry about that. 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We are ready to go. 087-941-41. That's our text and WhatsApp line. Courtesy of Connolly's Bar, Times Square in New York, where you get a fantastic Irish breakfast and always a great old Irish atmosphere there in Connolly's Bar in Times Square. 0818-3055 is our telephone number. And studio@midwestradio.ie is our email address. Last day, Jerry will be back in the saddle with me here next week. Looking forward to that. Right then, as Jerry always says, let's start with a cracker. What about this one?

Great stuff opening up the show today. Then, of course, Dancing Queen from ABBA. Can you please wish my godmother Kathleen and Pádraig Barrett a very happy 50th wedding anniversary. Hope to have a lovely evening. And this comes to their niece Nicola in Australia. Nicola Caffrey in Australia. So Kathleen and Pádraig, happy anniversary to you. And another one in for you as well. And this comes from Auntie Breege and all the girls, wishing Kathleen and Pádraig Barrett a very happy 50th wedding anniversary. Now, is there any chance of playing old time rock and roll medley by Nathan Carter? Can't beat some great music when the weather is rubbish, said the Baggots of Blackpool. I'll go and search for that one. I found a Beatles medley from Nathan. I'll play that now, and if I can find the rock and roll one later on, I'll certainly play that for you as well. For Sharon and Gavin getting married today, this comes from all the staff and patients in the Sacred Heart Hospital, and a request for Kevin and Greta Costello from Glenamaddy, who listen in every day, and they're celebrating their milestone wedding anniversary of 50 years. And this comes from their daughters Laura and Kira and Ruth, not forgetting their sons-in-law and grandchildren Ruby, May, Noah, Harper, Faye and Aaron. So enjoy the celebrations to Kevin and Greta Costello. A listener is wondering, is there any Tai Chi classes going on in Ballyhaunas or surrounding areas? Any Tai Chi classes? If you can help us with that, please give us a call. Here's a Beatles medley from Nathan Carter.

0: welcome to your Nathan Carter.
1: Thank you very much, Nathan. Now, a night of Burks takes place tomorrow night, kicking off at 9 o'clock in Burks of Irish Town, organised by Ireland's only Miss Ireland contestant, Ava Rafferty. All funds raised are going directly to Western Alzheimer's. There'll be live music, a brilliant atmosphere, and lots of great prizes to be won as well. So a night of Burks, if your name is Burke, make sure you head along there to Irish Town. And thanks to Ava for letting us know about that. Now, a coffee day takes place in memory of Eileen in aid of hospice. It takes place in Castlebar Clubhouse tomorrow from 10:30 right through till 3. That's a coffee day in memory of Eileen. Now, Christina and Shari Gallagher from Atty Mass, from Curraghur in Atty Mass, they will hold their 18th consecutive Mayo Roscommon Hospice Morning tomorrow, Saturday, from 10 a.m. to 4 p.m. A great range of tasty treats will be on offer, together with a cup of tea or coffee, and all for a great cause. Now, last month, Christina and Charlie were honoured as Ireland's biggest coffee morning as national super hosts. So what about that for an award? And also, representing the Mayo Roscommon Hospice region, the Gallery home in Atty Mass, Ballina, began hosting coffee mornings for hospice way back in 2009. So tomorrow will be the 18th consecutive day of holding a coffee morning for hospice. So well done to all concerned there. What a terrific achievement. May, yesterday you requested this song. Here

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1: ORA Time here on Mid West Radio is 22 minutes after the hour of 11. After the break, the listener requested Jimmy Buckley in a song called My Mother. We'll play it for you straight after these.
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Nice, nice, nice. Good sound from Jimmy Buckley. A request for Greta Costello, wishing you a very happy 50th wedding anniversary, and here's to many more happy years of marriage. And this comes from your husband, Kevin. So nice one in from Kevin, Greta. Paul, will you give a mention to Coffee Morning in Grand Lahan Community Centre? It's on Sunday from 11:30 to 2 o'clock, all in aid of Mayo Roscommon Hospice and Cancer Care West, and it's been hosted by the Kiltulla Ladies Group. So thank you very much for that. That's Sunday in Grand Lahan Community Centre. Best wish to Lee Mooney and Sarah and Sarah Herity, who are getting married today in Westport. Health and happiness to you both. And this comes from Thaddeon and the Gallagher families in Crumpawn. So congrats to you. Any chance you can take play a song by Eddie Carey? I'll have to find that today, called You Can't Take It With You When You Go. I will find that now, Kitty, in the next few minutes. Clodagh Tara has been requested as well. And this comes from Auntie Helen Carey in Ballina. Also, I'd like to wish our beautiful colleague, Colette, a very happy birthday from all the team in Castle Medical Centre. And can you please stay with our Johnny? And this comes, she's a special girl, and Mind the Gap is the message. Who sings that song, Stay With Me, Johnny? I can't remember. Maybe someone will let us know that. Don't forget Seamus Moore of Maggie's Flannel Drawers. Well, I might choose another one now from Seamus, in fairness for all who saw him at the Ardrey Hotel and that thought he was just mighty. What country and Western channel is have you on television? It's Sky Channel 588. Channel 588. It's called Faith World TV. And Jerry and Paul are on it on a Wednesday night at 10 o'clock. And Michael, followed by Michael Cummins at 11 o'clock. Oh, by the way, former listeners in the UK, don't forget this year, next year, next June, if you're thinking of coming with me on my sunshine trips, there's loads and loads of availability from different UK airports. I think 10 different UK airports will fly you direct to one of Paul Claffey's holidays in the sun, so we certainly hope one of you can make that. So check that out if you're a listener in the UK. I know direct flights from Manchester direct into Jerez, so check that out over the next couple of days. Right then, keep it lively, your listener said. We'll do our level best. What about this one?

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1: Now, as we roll back the years this year in relation to classic songs, let's go back to a couple of Eurovision favourites. Yesterday I played, I think, the Rock and Roll Kids, but many of you remember this one. I think it was one of the first, again, from the Eurovision. It's this one from Butch Moore.

0: Great song from Chuck Berry from all those years back. It's called You Never Can Tell. And tell you what we'll do. We'll nominate that song from Chuck Berry as Ginola's all-time classic.
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Now, don't ask me the year, but I do know I was in short trousers when that was out, so it's not today or yesterday. The late Butch Moore and one called Walking the Streets in the Rain. Now, I'll have to play Bring Me a Boat by Glowin' at Dunn today because it's been requested the last few days, didn't get to it, so I have that top of the list now in a few minutes' time. Best wishes to Anthony Madden from Belderick and Rachel Kelly, getting married today in Ballinagar Church in Roscommon. Wishing you both a lifetime of health and happiness. And this comes with lots of love from John and Lee Catherine. Wishing Anthony and Rachel all the best on this very special day. For Maureen and Pat Lyons and Taurine, happy 50th wedding anniversary. This comes from your bridesmaid Anne and all the family in Haskra in Galway and the likes of from Big Tom. Hard to believe Maureen and Pat, 50 years and you tie the knot. Also, a very special request for Loretta O'Malley from Cleggan. A very happy, wonderful, she's a very wonderful lady and an amazing friend. And this comes lots of love from Anne and George. Please play Plough On, Paddy, for herself and hubby Michael, and let them have a jive around the kitchen. Well, I'll do that in a few minutes as well. For Maureen and Pat Kelly in Middleton in Manchester, thinking of you today, and this comes from Bridie Ruan. So hello to you, Maureen and Pat Kelly. Another one in for Anthony Madden and Rachel Kelly getting married today. Best wishes from Stephanie and Eileen McHale, and see you later. Another message simply says, hello to Raymond. Congratulations to Lee and Sarah on their wedding day today. Best wishes to you both. Lots of love from Mary, from all at Mary Kate's Takeaway in Keel and Achill. May have said she very much enjoyed that Mick Flavin song. Paul, it's Richie Kavanagh who sings that song. Stay with me, Johnny. Missing Jerry this week, but you've done a great job in his absence. From Tony and Castlereagh. Good man yourself, Tony. Keep the old Castlereagh flag flying for me, of course. Jerry back on Monday. Here's a great song from Kingfisher.

0: the choices he's made. But if he can't find the pen, he can sure find the blade.
1: Now, great song from Kingfisher, it's called The Blade.

Jerry and I have one thing in common. We both love the music of Ray Price. Wasn't that just a lovely version of that old Engelbert classic, Please Release Me, Let Me Go? Absolutely love it. I might even play another one from Ray Price before the end of the programme if you'd like. All you have to do is give me a text, 087-941-41. That's 087-941-41. That number courtesy of Connolly's Bar and Restaurant over there in Times Square in New York City. No better place to go. And of course, the Whistling Donkeys coming there in early December. So check that one out for all our New York listeners. Any chance of Travis Tritt, a listener said, I'll try and get to him in a little while. And also a very special request for Loretta O'Malley and Cleggan. A very happy birthday. A wonderful lady, an amazing friend. And this comes from Anne and George. And I think I played that before. Plough On Paddy has been requested. Richie Cavan is the one that sings that song. I'm going to go in search of it now in a few minutes' time. I give a mention to Knockmore Foxford Boxing Club. They will have officially opened their new gym this evening at 7 o'clock. And Derek Leary will carry out the honours. And the club are extremely grateful to all the supporters and sponsor the club. All are welcome this evening with a barbecue, beverages, music, loads of games and loads of crack down there at Knockmore Foxford Boxing Club, being opened by Dara later on. Could you please play something by Theo Winters, maybe Dixie Road, a listener said. Wall has fallen on the Sligo Road near Ballina, approaching Carabine Joinery. Just to warn motorists on that, a wall has fallen there on the Sligo Road near Ballina, approaching Carabine Joinery. Can you please play the new single from Mike Denver? We'll do that in a few minutes' time as well, for sure. So many songs requested. I have to get to as many as possible. But I want to tell you about one other thing that a listener kindly sent to me a couple of minutes ago. Just trying to scroll it up on my little machine here. Yeah. The tributes have been paid over the last couple of days to former Bay City Rollers guitarist Niall Henderson. And Niall Henderson passed away at this ripe old age of 73. Young man, 73. And he was in the pop band, the Bay City Rollers, from 1970 to 1972. In fact, he performed on their debut chart single Keep On Dancing, but left shortly afterwards, just before Roller Mania propelled them to worldwide fame. And he went on to another very successful Scottish band called Middle of the Road, which had a number one hit many, many years ago with Chirpy Chirpy Cheep Cheep. So we want to remember Niall Henderson, who sadly passed away recently. And this one, this was a big hit for Middle of the Road.

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HarringtonConcrete.ie. Concrete.

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great song by Derek Ryan. And, of course, Jack Kyo as well, assisted by Jerry Carney. So a great old song called Plow On, Paddy. Could you remind your listeners, the annual Sean McGuinness Memorial Walk takes place this Sunday at the Land of the Giants in Claremorris. This starts at 2 o'clock and is a 5 or 10K walk or run, whatever, having yourself all in aid of Cree. All are welcome. Bring your family and friends. 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Welcome. Dogs welcome and lead. We look forward to seeing you all. For more information, check out Home Care Medical Facebook page for details on that great walk in Claremorris. And now, what do we see? Where else we're going with requests and dedications? Can you please say a big hello to Jonathan, working hard in the Moy Innovation Centre? Listener Lachlan said, thanks for the lovely music. God, I mean, I'm all good for that. For Shauna and Kieran getting married today in the Canby Church, from all the friends in Kilmina and Westport. And happy birthday to the best nanny and mammy in the world. That's Kay Kane from Ballycroy. Have a great day. Lots of love for your grandkids, Cormac. Not forget and Caitlin, daughter-in-law, daughter and son-in-law, Katrina and Chris. Also wish Caitlin a very happy first birthday. So celebrations all around there for Kay Kane and the family. Happy birthday to my twin sister, Helen O'Brien from Mahola. Have a great day, Helen. Lots of love from Kay, Michael and all the family. And best wishes to AB Tyres on Abenach Moy with their open day tomorrow. And this comes from Patricia Netzer. She has great experience with them, so well done to AB Tyres up there. So now, what do we see where we're going musically. I'm trying to get to as many songs as I definitely can. Another earlier on, a listener said they'd like to hear something from Travis Tritt. Here we go.

Song from Travis Tritt, member of the Country Club. Can you please wish Mary Madden from Kilmina a very happy birthday? Have a lovely day, Mary. Thank you, Paul. It's a message there. Competition time for you all now. Bingo in Ball Community Centre. Or you can play live or you can play online this Sunday at 8 o'clock. €12,500 in the prize fund. So big bingo in Ball. Don't forget to buy your books before 6 o'clock on Sunday if you want to play online. Today we have a double book to give away to two lucky listeners. All you have to do is text the word BINGO to 087-941-41. That's 087-941-41. And that number, of course, brought to you courtesy of our great friends at the Merrion Row Hotel, just off Times Square in New York City. Irish hospitality at its very best, waiting for you there. Now, where do we see we're going to go? Oh, yes, a listener said they'd love to hear Clodagh Tár. Here she is.

She has a bag packed and she's ready for Spain with Paul in a couple of weeks' time. That, of course, is Clo de Tar going along with Daddy as well over to my sunshine trip in Spain. She'll be guesting in the late night Jiggy Jiggy bar most nights, and she'll be having fun and crack over there by the pool as well. There's Clo de Tar. She's going out on the Michael English Week, I think, to Spain. So Clo de and Michael, happy travelling to both of you. Can you please play Unanswered Prayer by Garth Brooks for Pete and Ballina? Another listener said, yes, Paul, more Ray Price if at all possible. And a request for Shauna and Kieran getting married today in the Canby Church. Best wishes for a fabulous day. Sorry we can't be with you, from your cousin Tina and Dylan and Anne in Killadoon. Now, I've been looking for Glorda Dunn, that Bring Me a Boat song, but unfortunately I can't find it on my system here. Jerry may well have it stored somewhere else in the system, but you'll have to leave it with me now till Monday, till Jerry comes back, and I promise you I'll play that. But I did go in search of it, but no luck so far. Now, happy 57th wedding anniversary to Tom and Bridie Jordan from Claremorris. This comes from all the friends in Roscommon, so have a great 57th. Congratulations to Lee and Sarah on their wedding day in Westport. Wish you all the best from Tommy and Mary Faddy and all the girls in Achill. I'm enjoying the show today. I'm in the comfort of my kitchen, enjoying the music which you're playing. Love that song by Butch Moore, Walking the Streets in the Rain. Could you please wish safe flying to my daughter Jennifer, flying from Charlotte in America later on today, she's working in Charlotte all week. Jennifer, the CEO of her company, she's a busy flyer. She's flying all over the place. And could you please play that wonderful song, Erin, Tennessee, by Daniel O'Donnell, especially for Mary Coleman in Claremorris. Mary, I'll get to that one for you in a couple of minutes' time. What other song? Oh, yeah, I want to get to the new one from Mike Denver as well. And, of course, Mike coming up in Castlebar in the not-too-distant future. Here he is, bringing it home. Bringing it together, as they invent.

Good man yourself, Daniel O'Donnell, nothing like it, Aaron, Tennessee. Now listen, I'm going to apologise to a lot of you. So many songs requested. I'm just not able to get to them all. All the songs that I'm playing have been requested by you, our valued listener, but I simply can't get to them all. So if I'm not getting to your particular song, please don't give out to me, don't give out to me. I'm doing the very level best that I can. What do we see now? Getting back to some more requests. Do you know what time Olivia Douglas is playing at Jack Keogh's Music Weekend in Ballinasloe? Really looking forward to it, said Patsy and all the gang from Ballinrobe. I don't know, but Seamus, if you're listening, maybe let me know what time Olivia would be on stage, if that's okay. What about For the Good Times by Ray Price, a listener suggested. Good suggestion. For Lee Mooney and Ackle and Sarah from Westport getting married today, best wishes from Granny Nora, from Myra and Joe, and not forgetting Margaret and Liam and family as well. Wish you all the best. Any chance of a song called? Oh no, we'll be going back to the 1940s for this one, I'd say. I Met Her in the Garden Where the Praties Grow by Count John McCormack. Now I'll have to wait for till Jerry comes back on Monday. He'll have the Wellingtons on his to go down that deep in the pit to find that particular song. But no, I Met Her in the Garden Where the Praties Grow. By God, that's a long number of years ago, so that was released. But we'll try it on Monday to see what we can do. What do we see? Any hope you could play an Irish song you played a couple of weeks ago by Stephen Conway? By golly, I'm not familiar with that, to be honest with you. But I'll tell you what I am going to play now. A listener earlier on requested a song from Richie Kavanagh. I haven't, don't think I've heard this before. It's called Stay With Her, Johnny. I'm a rally driver. Have a listen to this. Johnny.

Johnny from Richie Kavanagh. Happy birthday to Joe Cullinan from Kilnaleg in Williamstown, celebrating her birthday today. Joe, we hope you have a lovely day. And this comes from Celia and indeed for Michael. Want to remind you about the Old Fair Day that takes place at Conway's Farm in Drumore West. It's this Sunday from 10 a.m. until 2 p.m. and it's for buyers or sellers. And it opens at 7:30 in the morning. It's open to all craftspeople and small producers. 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Want to remind you about that. Now, our bingo winners. Well done to Sheila Gill from Kilchima. Well done, Sheila. Well done to Lisa Morley from Foxford. You're a bingo winner, so eyes down, and hopefully you're going to get a nice prize on the bingo and ball on Sunday. Don't forget Eddie Carey. I have him lined up now in a couple of minutes' time. Give a big Emerald wedding anniversary welcome to Billy and Karen Munnelly in Lincoln. We hope you have an amazing day, and this comes from all at the West End Clubs. Right, where are we going? Here's one from Garth Brooks as requested. It's one called Unanswered Prayers.

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That is so good. That is, of course, Ray Price and a lovely song called For the Good Times. Really, really a fantastic singer. Good morning, Paul and Paul and Jerry. Good morning, Paul. Can you please shout out to Billy and Karen Munley? Oh, you would play that one before any of this goes to Martin and Marie Calvi. Could you please wish Joe in Tower Hardware a very happy birthday from your favourite rep? And Joe, he's going to call to you before 1 o'clock with a little prezzy for you. So that's it. Joe in Tower Hardware. Celebrating the old birthday. Could you please, I know this is not your responsibility, could you please ask for clothes banks to be emptied in Knock and all around the area? They're absolutely overflowing with clothes. Thank you so much. So that's in Knock and surrounding areas, clothes banks overflowing. Cleo Winters has been requested to have her lined up now in a moment to go. I haven't got the song requested, but I have another one from her. Please say hi to Con and all the lads from Davies in Carrickcastle, also for Kathleen and Phil, and this comes from Sue. Coffee morning for hospice this evening from 5 o'clock in Anne and John McNeely's in Brackwashna in Knockmore, and all are more than welcome to go along. Can you please play a request for Mary and John Riley from Carrimore Lacken, who are 50 years married today, with lots of love from their grandkids, is it Robin, Keelan and Hannah. Also a request from my mum Kay Keane in Knockmoylan, who was celebrating her birthday today. This comes to your daughter Rose in Castle Hill. So happy birthday, Kay. Will you please announce that I have 2 tickets for sale for the Ireland versus Austria game next Thursday. I'm a genuine seller and I'll send them for €40 each. If anyone looking for 2 tickets, Ireland versus Austria. Not such a good result for Ireland last night, but say no more, says you. Anyway, happy birthday to Lady Gaga. That's Teresa Timlin. Hello to you, Teresa, from Ferns at College, is it? And a rounded birthday. So, Teresa, not sure where you're from, but anyway, a happy birthday to you. We hope you have a lovely day. Right, Cleo Winters, local girl. Here she is.

Yeah, but I do. Nice one from Cleo Winters. By the way, the big news from Pat Jennings and the Royal Theatre in Castlebar is that Amble, oh, we were hoping and hoping and hoping they'd come to Castlebar, and they're coming not for one, not for two, but three nights. Yes, indeed, three nights, 17th, 18th, and 19th of December. This is a pre-sale of tickets starting Monday, so watch out for that Amble coming to the Royal Theatre in Castlebar. So great excitement about that this morning. Shinny and the programme, thanks a million for your company. Thanks for putting up me for the week on my own. Jerry will be back with me again on Monday. We'll have the fun and the crack, but certainly we hope you enjoyed me rolling back the years and a lot of those older songs. Going to leave you with Eddie Carey. He said you can't take it with you when you go.

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This is Rewind, a repeat of some programs from earlier. 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

The body is that of a 35-year-old. Significant lesions to the face, particularly the right temple, correlating to the intracranial hemorrhaging observed. Seatbelt abrasions clear across chest and abdomen. Broken femur and tibia, right leg. 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

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You're listening to Rewind, a repeat of the Tommy Marin Show. Please note the telephone and text lines are now closed and will reopen at 7 in the morning. You can email studio@midwestradio.ie.

The body is that of a 35-year-old. 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
2: It's 7 o'clock. Good morning. I'm Jane McNamara. A legal challenge is expected this morning over a decision to allow the Orange Order to march along the mainly nationalist Garvahy Road in Drumcree. It'll be the first time the route has been used since 1998, when the dispute led to widespread violence. The Parades Commission has imposed a number of restrictions on tomorrow's march, saying it must begin at 8 a.m. and it may not include more than 35 people. Aonthu is calling on the Taoiseach Micheál Martin to use his influence with the British Prime Minister to ensure the parade does not go ahead. Party leader Pather Tobin says residents on Garvahy Road are afraid.
3: I know from speaking to the families on the Garvahy Road that people are terrified. They're in fear for the safety of their children. Remember that the Drumcree March is synonymous with violence and threats and murders against nationalists in the Garvahy Road over the 90s.
2: Meanwhile, Cork Sinn Féin will hold a solidarity protest today in support of residents of the Garvahy Road. It'll get underway at the City Library end of the Grand Parade at 12:30 this afternoon. Iran says it's given the US a concrete 7-day plan to reopen the Strait of Hormuz. Iranian Foreign Minister Abbas Araghchi told reporters at the United Nations the choice now rests with the United States. Under the proposal, Iran would reopen the Strait of Hormuz and resume talks on its nuclear program in 7 days if the US lifts its naval blockade, eases oil sanctions, and observes a ceasefire that includes Lebanon. The US says positive and constructive discussions are taking place through mediation. Gardaí are appealing for witnesses following the death of a woman in her 70s in a crash in Wexford. Emergency services responded to a three-car collision at about 2:40 at Clonroche on the N30 yesterday afternoon. The woman, who was the driver of one of the cars, was pronounced dead at the scene. A man in his 50s in the second car was taken to hospital for treatment not thought to be life-threatening. People in the third car did not need medical treatment. Gardaí are asking anyone who witnessed the collision or who may have camera footage to come forward. A March for Choice will take place in Dublin today to highlight the barriers women face in accessing abortion. The Abortion Rights Campaign protest will get underway at 2 o'clock at the Department of Health and will march on to the Dáil. It says there's no evidence of any benefit to the 3-day wait, but there's significant testimony to the real harm it causes. Co-convener of the Abortion Rights Campaign, Rochelle Carroll, says the wait needs to be abolished.
4: We've been calling for the removal of the mandatory 3-day waiting period since before the legislation was even dry. The ink was dry on the page. So it's been 8 years. 1,500 people have had to travel to access abortion overseas because they've either timed out in Ireland or they have gotten a fetal anomaly diagnosis.
2: The INTO has asked teachers to refrain from attending staff and formal parent-teacher meetings outside of school hours. The union's given the directive to its members ahead of its first phase of industrial action on Monday, the 5th of October. It will join the Secondary Teachers Union, the ASTI, in a day of action on the 5th of October and a public service strike day on the 14th of October. Irish National Teachers Organisation General Secretary John Boyle sets out what's planned in their pay dispute.
5: The first strike day, probably 400 to 420,000 workers laying down tools on the 14th, Wednesday the 14th. So we've already purchased our placards. We'll be picketing every single one of the 3,250 schools in the country that day.
2: And people are being encouraged to visit their local library to mark National Public Library's open day today. Figures from the LGMA reveal almost 16 million visits were made to libraries last year, with a major spike in borrowing. And that's your news at 7:04.
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7: And we're going to have sunny spells and well-scattered showers this morning. Cloud will increase during the afternoon and evening. The showers become more frequent. Highest temperatures of 15 to 18 degrees with moderate to fresh, occasionally gusty, south to southwest winds developing along coastal areas. And remember, if you'd like a more detailed forecast, you can visit met.ie.
0: The weather forecast.
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7: And a very good morning to you. You're very welcome along to the programme. A bit dark out there this morning, but look, the lights are on. We're all good. 087 900 4141 with thanks to Riley's Public House, Pyrmont, Rockland County, where a warm Irish welcome, great crack and good times always await. I'd like to hear that. Okay, I'm with you till 9, and then Pádraig and myself will be doing the gardening show between 9 and 10 this morning. So again, that number, I know it's a bit early maybe for sending in questions, but just remember, first come, first served. We have a theme today as well, and we're delighted to get going with our theme today. It's colours. C-O-L-O-U-R-S. Colours. Songs with colours in the title. Bands with colours in their title. This is David Soul to kick us off. This is Silver Lady.

Thank you, Kevin. Good morning to you. You're on the ball. I won't run out on you. Some fabulous songs there, Kevin. Thank you. Great stuff. Leroy Brown. I hadn't thought of that one. I myself. That's great. We'll certainly have a go at that for you. Keep your calls coming in. I love this song. Your copper will grow into silver. Kieran McGilligan.

0: great song, isn't it? Wow. Loads of people were looking for that. I didn't even see it there, but we have it there for you. Done and dusted. Let's say hi to Mary from Hollymount. Red, Red Wine, Neil Diamond, or Goodbye Yellow Brick Road. Leave that with me. And also Cliff and Swinford, Blue Oyster Cult, and Don't Fear the Reaper. David in Manor Hamilton. Good morning to you, David. He said the Blue Moon of Kentucky by Olivia Douglas. Olivia does a great job on that, actually. I would have no problem with that one at all. Tie a yellow ribbon round the old oak tree in the green, green grass of home. Who else? Lady in Red. Oh, Pat in Croydon. You are on fire this morning, Pat. Thank you so much for that. Who else has been on to us? John in Luton. Good morning to you, John. Silver Threads and Golden Needles by Dolly Parton. Loretta Lynn and Tammy Wynette. Leave that with me. Kevin's on fire too. He's got some great ones there. Plain White Tees, Little Red Corvette. Love them all. Now, but I'll tell you what we must do before we go any further. Let's do our broadband tech tip.
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0: Now, let's say good morning to Maureen as well. She says, good morning. What about the song? She says, Donovan, Yellow is the Colour of My True Love's Hair. And mention my niece, Mary Evans, who's coming over from Birmingham in a week's time. We will indeed, Maureen. There, we've done that for you. We'll have a look at that one and we'll have a look at a few other ones after these.
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11: This Sunday morning on Faith Alive, we'll have details of bereavement support meetings starting soon again in the Newman Centre in Ballina. We'll review the latest edition of Jash Gala, the diocesan magazine for the Church of Ireland Diocese in the West. 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So do join us for Faith Alive this Sunday morning, starting at 9 a.m.
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to the pipes, play the flowers of the far. I am Willie, my bride, I can't help wonder why two doors that lie, no, why did they die?

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1: Oh, I love that. I hope you enjoyed it. There we are, the Green Fields of France. That is the Fury Brothers with Davy Arthur as well. Say hello and good morning to Sarah. Good morning to Sarah. Great to have you with us this morning. And also good morning to Chris and Claire Morris. We wish you well, Chris. Hopefully all is good in your world. Here's a bit of Johnny Cash.
2: I close my eyes and picture

Yeah, that is fantastic. That is Johnny Cash. A lot of people looking for that one there. And he did actually write that song. He wrote that song in 1959 during a trip to Ireland. He got the inspiration while looking at the landscapes and using a road map to rhyme Irish destinations names like Dublin, Shannon and Skibbereen. It was first released in 1961 as the B-side to The Rebel, Johnny Yuma, and it became popular in Ireland after many people initially thought it was a traditional Irish folk song rather than a tune written by an American country singer. There we are. Did you know that? I didn't know that. 1959, released in 1961. Johnny Cash. Here's Jake and Stevens.

0: Behind the Green Door. That is Shake and Stevens for you there. Now it's time for our safe driving tip.
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0: Yeah. I think I like the harpsichord. Is it a harpsichord? I think it is a harpsichord. Golden Brown from the Stranglers. There we are. Lots of people look for that. I'm going to say that for Rose this morning and also for Tony. Wish you well this morning, guys. Hopefully you're tuned our way. It is time for us to tell you, that's what we're going to do. We're going to tell you that if you'd like to make a call to Pádraig or even a text to Pádraig after 9 o'clock, it's 087 900 41 41. With thanks to our good friends at the Perfect Pint Times Square, bringing a taste of Ireland to the heart of New York City with warm hospitality and the very best Irish crack. So that's it. If you have a question, you can, and if you have a picture, send it in to us on the WhatsApp. Okay, but normally you can send it in on the normal text as well. But if you have a picture of a bush or you want to know something about something, you have something, a little bug or something in the garden, let us know. You can do that. And the show is on between 9 and 10 this morning. Let's do this now.
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8: This Sunday morning on Faith Alive, we'll have details of bereavement support meetings starting soon again in the Newman Centre in Ballina. We'll review the latest edition of Jash Gala, the diocesan magazine for the Church of Ireland Diocese in the West. And our special guest will be Father John Cunningham, whose new book, Aspire, promises to both broaden and challenge our understanding of religion today. So do join us for Faith Alive this Sunday morning, starting at 9 a.m.

0: Now, that's the radio edit because it goes on for about 7 or 8 minutes. That is Prince Purple Rain. Dedicate that especially for you, Tina, this morning. Hope you enjoyed. I know you did. Anyway, look, it's coming up to 12 minutes before 8 o'clock.
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0: Let's have something beautiful. I love this one. This is the Rolling Stones. This is Paint It Black.

That was a massive number one hit for them, the Rolling Stones, and Painted Black. Look. Keep the calls coming in to us. Don't forget Porrick's in after 9 this morning for the Gardening Show here on Midwest Radio, 087-900-4141 for your messages. Don't forget our theme between now and 9 a.m. is Colours. So if you have a song that you'd like to hear theoretically, and if I have it, we'll do our very best to play it for you. Now, this is a clever one because somebody said, would you play Andrew Gold? Gold, of course I will. Here he is. Never Let Her Slip Away.

Well, that is Jeff Beck, of course, and that is Hi Ho Silver Lining. Great memory from the 1960s. Hope you enjoyed that one. Well, we're going to be heading away for our break. We have a funeral notices due for you as well. We'll do all that, and we'll be back the other side here on Midwest Radio's Breakfast Show.

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8: It's 8 o'clock. Good morning. I'm Jane McNamara. A legal challenge is expected this morning over a decision to allow the Orange Order to march along the mainly nationalist Garvahy Road in Drumcree. It'll be the first time the route has been used since 1998, when the dispute led to widespread violence. The Parades Commission has imposed a number of restrictions on tomorrow's march, saying it must begin at 8 a.m. and it may not include more than 35 people. Aintu is calling on Taoiseach Micheál Martin to use his influence with the British Prime Minister to ensure the parade does not go ahead. Party leader Pather Tobin says residents are afraid.
9: I know from speaking to the families on the Garvahy Road that people are terrified. They're in fear for the safety of their children. Remember that the Drumcree March is synonymous with violence and threats and murders against nationalists in the Garvahy Road over the 90s.
8: Meanwhile, Cork Sinn Féin will hold a solidarity protest today in support of residents of the Garvahy Road. It will get underway at the City Library end of the Grand Parade at 12:30 this afternoon. Iran says it's given the US a concrete 7-day plan to reopen the Strait of Hormuz. Iranian Foreign Minister Abbas Araghchi told reporters at the United Nations the choice now rests with the United States. Under the proposal, Iran would reopen the Strait of Hormuz and resume talks on its nuclear program in 7 days if the US lifts its naval blockade, eases oil sanctions and observes a ceasefire that includes Lebanon. The US says positive and constructive discussions are taking place through mediators. Gardaí are appealing for witnesses following the death of a woman in her 70s in a crash in Wexford. Emergency services responded to a three-car collision at about 2:40 at Clonroach on the N30 yesterday afternoon. The woman, who was the driver of one of the cars, was pronounced dead at the scene. A man in his 50s in the second car was taken to hospital for treatment, not thought to be life-threatening. People in the third car did not need medical treatment. Gardaí are asking anyone who witnessed the collision or who may have camera footage to come forward. A woman in her 20s has been seriously injured following a crash involving a Jeep and an e-bike in County Louth. It happened at about 6:45 yesterday evening on John Street in Drogheda. The driver of the e-bike was brought to Our Lady of Lourdes Hospital, Drogheda, and then to Beaumont Hospital for treatment. No other injuries were reported. The road is closed for a forensic examination and local diversions are in place. There's also a road closure between Meat Market Lane and the junction of Dyer Street. Gardaí are appealing to anyone who witnessed the collision to come forward. The INTO has asked teachers to refrain from attending staff and formal parent-teacher meetings outside of school hours. The union's given the directive to its members ahead of its first phase of industrial action on Monday, the 5th of October. It will join the Secondary Teachers Union, the ASTI, in a day of action on the 5th of October

0: and a public service strike day on the 14th of October. Irish National Teachers Organisation General Secretary John Boyle sets out what is planned in their pay dispute.
1: The first strike day, probably 400 to 420,000 workers laying down tools on the 14th, Wednesday the 14th. So we've already purchased our placards. We'll be picketing every single one of the 3,250 schools in the country that day. And if that doesn't bring government to their senses, we have a second day planned the following Wednesday.
0: And US broadcaster CNN has been banned from travelling with Donald Trump on Air Force One. It is the latest move in a battle between the White House and the media after the administration was forced to lift restrictions on some outlets. CNN was due to fly with the US president for his trip to Tennessee until a note released last night didn't include it on the schedule. And that's your news at 4 minutes past eight.
2: How was school, Pat?
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6: Now we're going to have sunny spells and well-scattered showers this morning. Clouds will increase during the afternoon and evening and showers will become more frequent. Highest temperatures for Saturday the 26th, which is today, are 15 to 18 degrees with moderate to fresh, occasionally gusty south to southwest winds developing strong in coastal areas. And a quick look at tonight. It's going to be largely dry early tonight with a mix of cloud, clear spells and isolated showers. Cloud will build up from the southwest with rain following for the latter half of the night, turning heavy or thundery in places by the morning, and lowest temperatures of 11 to 13 degrees in mostly moderate to fresh southerly winds. And remember, if you'd like a more detailed forecast, you can visit met.ie.
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0: time now for this morning's funeral notices. The death has occurred of James, also known as Seamus Moran, to Riverview, the Neil Road, Ballinrobe, and formerly of Cong Village and Wembley, London, peacefully at the Mayo Hospice. Reposing at St. Joseph's Funeral Home, Ballinrobe, on Sunday evening from 5 o'clock, with removal at 6 o'clock to St. Mary of the Rosary Church, Cong. Requiem Mass on Monday morning at 11 o'clock, with the funeral proceeding to Lislochry Cemetery. Dean Carey, West Hampstead, London, and late of Kirkla West, Belmullet. Funeral will arrive at the Church of the Holy Family, Cairn, today for funeral mass at 12 noon, burial afterwards in Tarman Carras Cemetery. Michael Glennon, Keynsham Avenue, Newport, Wales, and late of Poola, Williamstown, County Galway. Funeral mass in St. Teresa's Church, Williamstown, today at 12 noon, with the funeral proceeding to Kildaree Cemetery. William Henry, Ragura, Clunacool, Tubbercurry, County Sligo. Requiem Mass this morning at 11 o'clock in St. Michael's Church, Clunacool, with the funeral proceeding to Clunacool Cemetery. Marty Jordan, Ní Commons, Knockfarna, Lahardon, Ballina. Funeral Mass in St. Patrick's Church, Lahardon, this afternoon at 1:30, followed by burial in Addergould Cemetery. John, also known as Johnny Tye, Lisbrin, Ballycastle. Funeral Mass in St. Bridget's Church, Ballycastle, this morning at 10:30, followed by burial in Ballycastle Cemetery. Seamus Toohey, Dugarry, Braefy, Castlebar. Removal from his residence today at 1:30 to St. Aloysius Church, Braefy, for Requiem Mass at 3 o'clock. Burial afterwards in Braefy Cemetery. Michael Burke, New Malden, London, and formerly of Borodrumma, Castlebar, in Kingston upon Thames Hospital. Funeral arrangements will be announced later. Michael Carey, Letterer, Headford, County Galway, peacefully at the Claremont Nursing Home, Claremorris. Reposing at Carey's Funeral Home, Claren Road, Headford, this evening from 6 o'clock until 8 o'clock. Removal from his home on Sunday afternoon to arrive at St. Mary's Church, Headford, for Requiem Mass at 3 o'clock. Burial afterwards in Killarsa Cemetery. John Cronley, Parkridge, Chicago, Newport, Swinford, and formerly of Killasser, reposing in Campbell's Funeral Home, Swinford, on Sunday evening from 3 o'clock until 7 o'clock. Funeral Mass in Our Lady Help of Christians Church, Swinford, on Monday at 12 noon, followed by burial in Kilcunduff Cemetery. Bridget Zyko, Ní McNamara, Bay Village, Cleveland, Ohio, USA, and late of Keel Ackle. Reposing at St. Raphael's Church, 525 Dover Centre Road, Cleveland, on Monday morning at 10:30, with Mass at 11 o'clock, followed by burial in St. Andrew's Ukrainian Catholic Cemetery. John Elwood, Upper Main Street, Ballyhaunis, and late of Gurthagany, peacefully at home. Reposing in Gavin's Funeral Home, Knox Street, Ballyhaunis, on Sunday evening from 6 o'clock until 8 o'clock. Funeral Mass in St. Patrick's Church, Ballyhaunis, on Monday morning at 11 o'clock, with the funeral proceeding to the local cemetery. Marguerite, also known as Rita Maria Goretti Gohan, Ní O'Hara, Beechwood Lawns, Rathcoole, County Dublin, and formerly of Elphin, County Roscommon, peacefully at her residence. Reposing at Oliver Riley's Funeral Home, The Waterways, Salins, County Kildare, on Sunday from 3 o'clock until 5 o'clock. Removal on Monday morning at 10:30 to the Church of the Nativity of the Blessed Virgin Mary, Saggart, for funeral mass at 11 o'clock. Burial afterwards in Saggart Cemetery and house is strictly private, please. Michael Kelly, better known as Mike, Clunbuck, Brickens, Claremorris, and formerly of Clun Turnon, Knock, peacefully in the Mayo University Hospital. Reposing in Gavin's Funeral Home, Knox Street, Ballyhaunis, this evening from 4 o'clock until 6 o'clock, with the funeral arriving to St. Mary's Church, Lough Boy, at 7 o'clock. Funeral Mass on Sunday at 2 o'clock, with the funeral proceeding to Tullrahan Cemetery. Larry McHale, Turla Castlebar and late of St. Bridget's Crescent Castlebar and Carla Strand, County Galway, peacefully at his home, reposing in Cody's Funeral Home Castlebar on Sunday evening from 5:30 with removal at 7 o'clock to the Church of the Holy Rosary Castlebar. Requiem Mass on Monday morning at 10 o'clock, followed by private cremation service in Mount Jerome Crematorium, Dublin. House is strictly private, please. And that concludes this morning's funeral notices. 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
0: And you're very welcome back to us. We're going to be playing the Colours, songs with colours, groups with colours for you very shortly, right through till 9 o'clock. And then Porrig will be in talking to us. Let's go to Blondie. That's a colour, isn't it? Blondie's a, it's definitely a colour.

0: Oh, yep. You can get away with that one. That is Blondie, Heart of Glass. Coming up after 9 o'clock this morning, we have the gardening show. Good morning, first of all.
1: Good morning, Viv, and a very, very good morning to our listeners. A beautiful morning this morning driving up.
0: Yeah.
1: Sun was just rising. What do they say? A red sky in the morning? Shepherd's warning. So the rain must be coming in the afternoon.
0: It's coming tomorrow. And I've read it there. It's coming tomorrow.
1: There you go. So we have a good morning anyway this morning.
0: When are we finishing up the garden? I'm going to ask you.
1: It's not till the end of October.
0: So we have another month.
1: We have another month. Okay. Another good 6 weeks anyway.
0: Okay,
1: of gardening. And terrific gardening weather. Really, really good week. I mean, Sunday, Monday of last week were excellent. Wednesday was a pet day. Friday. So we've had really good gardening weather. I hope people have made good use with really good temperatures this coming week as well, Viv. So Monday is going to be another excellent day. Temperatures up to 20 degrees, which means that the grass is still growing.
0: Yeah.
1: Plants are still growing. Terrific planting weather and great weather for planting bulbs.
0: We'll
1: talk
0: about all of that.
1: We'll cover all of that in the programme just after 9. So if listeners want to get their questions in,
0: yes,
1: 087 900 4141. Send them in by WhatsApp if you can. Send us some pictures as well.
0: Yes.
1: There were a couple of questions from last week that we didn't have pictures for. I think there was a clematis. There was another couple of questions.
0: Yeah.
1: So if those listeners want to get in contact,
0: to get the pictures in for you.
1: It just gives me a little bit more information to give the correct answer to the question. Listen. So send the questions in as early as possible. We take them in chronological order.
0: Ooh, what a big word that is.
1: At this hour of the morning.
0: I always say first come, first served.
1: There you go.
0: Chronological. Couldn't be up to you at all. That's brilliant, Paddy. Thank you very much indeed. And we'll talk to you just after 9 o'clock this morning here on The Gardening Show. There he is, the legend himself. Now, Tina was on. She says, what about Agadoo by Black Lace? Well, you know something. If you're going to ask me to play something from Black Lace, I'm going to do this one for you. One. And you have to join in. One.

Oh, I'm tired after that. I tell you one thing. I couldn't comb my hair. I couldn't comb my hair for obvious reasons. But there we are. Special for you, Tina. Hope you enjoy this. Huh. Did most of it.

That is the Blue Oyster Cult. That is Don't Fear the Reaper. We got a request in for that one a little bit earlier on, so we're delighted to do it. We're doing colours till 9 o'clock this morning, and we wanted to do this one. Lots of people looking for the man from Bohola. This is Tom Jones, the green, green grass of hope.

0: Now, we've had somebody on to us there just saying, good morning, Midwest. There are two horses on the loose in Castlebar. They're running toward the Westport roundabout. So be careful if you're travelling down there. I'm not too sure if that's... But look, I'm reading it out for you anyway. Best wishes to Peter McNee and Rachel Murphy getting married today in Sligo. Looking forward to your big day from your nan and granddad, Noel and Kathleen McNee, in Tunragee in Achill, and all your aunties, Martina, Caroline, Dara, and also Uncle Noel. Don't forget the green and red of Mayo, says Nancy. Don't you worry, Nancy, we'll get that in for you. Who else has been into us? Patricia, green and red of Mayo, she says, please. Agadu, we did that. Well, we did the other one, Superman. Hope you enjoyed it. And keep the questions coming in for Porrick, by the way, 087-941-41. Coming up, we're going to do our ad break and then we'll do our job waves after that.
1: Viv Brennan.
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11: This Sunday morning on Faith Alive, we'll have details of bereavement support meetings starting soon again in the Newman Centre in Ballina. 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
0: Well, a very good morning. You're welcome along to our job waves this morning. Experienced bookkeeper required for a busy office in Ballina. 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Now, Liam Linsky requires staff to work in a tar crew, operate road works, machinery, rollers, pavers, road planes and JCBs. 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Scaffolders, labourers and C1 truck driver wanted in the Mayo Roscommon area. Abbey Tots Creche and After School in Mayo Abbey are hiring a deputy manager for maternity cover, experience in a similar leadership management role, preferably level 7 qualification. And the role includes room-based leadership and daily support. So there we are. That is the job waves. Let's move on. We have a few more for you before we finish up. Swinford Motors are looking for a qualified financial controller and an experienced group after sales manager to join their team based in Swinford. Full-time van driver, store person required in the Ballina area for a full-time position. Forklift and computer experience an advantage, but not essential. Harrington Concrete and Quarries and Harrington Civil Engineering are hiring for the following positions. Dispatch operator in Galway, shuttering carpenters in Kilkelly, concrete finishers in Kilkelly, commercial van car mechanic in Kilkenny, and construction plant fitter in Kilkelly as well. HSC West and North West are currently recruiting for care assistants, intellectual disability in Mayo, community living across County Mayo. There are a number of permanent vacancies, but, and there's also full-time and part-time as well. Burke Brothers require a tipper truck drivers, concrete mixer and an Arctic tipper driver in the Castlebar area, safe pass and CPC required. Now, due to continuous growth, Senator Windows has positions available for the following: replacement window fitters, experienced plasterers, experienced carpenters, also general labourers in the Mayo Sligo area with immediate start. Atlantic Care Mayo is looking for caregivers all over Mayo. Training will be provided. And finally today, Dovida are seeking healthcare assistance across all areas of Mayo with urgent need in the following areas: Belmullet, Swinford, Ballina, Castlebar and Westport. You must have your own transport and a valid licence. Flexible hours and local working and training and support will be provided. So there we are. That's our job waves today. I have a bit of a cough there, so I just want to let you know that if you want to get involved and find out more information, go to our website, midwestradio.ie, Or you can give Teresa a ring on 0818 3055. And Tommy will have another one for us this coming Monday.
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0: Now, there we are. That is Neil Diamond, of course. Could you please congratulate my daughter Simone on the birth of her son, Christian, in Mayo General Hospital. Liam, thanks very much. Great news. I'm delighted to hear that. Now, it's coming up to nearly 14 minutes before 9.
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Well, it was the first number one of the 1980s, would you believe it? That was Pink Floyd there with pink, of course, being the colour involved. Now, let's go back to 1967. One of the most requested songs so far this morning. Here's Van Morrison with The Brown Eyed Girl.

Now, we'd like to say hello to Emily and Frank in Ballycastle, and you have sent a request in to wish the very best of luck to Cora and Lee. They're getting married today in Kilfine, and that comes in from Emily and Frank and all the family in Ballyglass, and their Mayo jerseys on their pitch there, which is fantastic as well. Keep those questions coming in for Porrick. We're coming very close to finishing up this part of the show and going on to the gardening. Now, the most requested song so far today. Oh.

Now, we've been asked to wish a very happy 80th birthday to James Finan and Mullen Abrina. Hope you enjoy your special day from all your family. And, of course, your grandchildren, Abby, Fia, Carla, Amelia, Caitlin, Josh and Chloe. And not forgetting Ruby the dog as well. Thank you so much, Shelley, for sending that into us. We really, really appreciate it. That's just about it on the show today. We will be back after 9 o'clock for the gardening show with Pori Corkin. He'll be doing that between 9 and 10 this morning. Let's finish up with this one. It is a colour. It's green onions from Booker T and the MG.

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7: North Connacht Underground Cable Project. Trenching and ducting works will continue on the N5 eastbound at Charlestown and westbound on the N5 at Ballyhadreen. A contra-flow traffic management system, including a mandatory speed limit of 60 kilometres per hour, is in place and the hard shoulder will be closed. Trenching and ducting works will continue on the N26 between Foxford and Swinford in Cluny-Gowan with a lane closure and temporary traffic lights. Trenching and ducting works will continue on the L1321 Church Road in Bonnyfinglas, Drumscoba. A road closure is in place with a local diversion via Attymass. Ballina to Swinford traffic is advised to use the N26. Trenching and ducting works will continue on the N59 Cross Malina Road, Ballina, between Gurcheen's roundabout and Knockleeha. Minor site investigation works will take place under a stop-go on Main Street, Swinford. Please observe speed limits and road signs through roadworks and diversion routes and take care of reduced lane widths. GMC would like to thank you for your continued cooperation.
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7: Join the mid-morning show this Thursday as the Ireland West Airport satellite cruiser touches down at Heinz Pharmacy Ballinrobe to celebrate their big birthday celebrations and rebranding of the store. 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
11: The crash which involved a van. It happened after 3 a.m. on the N69 near Drummin, Upper Listowel. A section of the N69 between Caerdan roundabout and the townland of Derry is closed for a technical examination and local diversions are in place. Gardaí are appealing for witnesses. Gardaí are also appealing for witnesses following the death of a woman in her 70s in a road crash in Wexford. She was the driver of one of three cars involved in a collision at Clonroach on the N30 around 20 to 3 yesterday afternoon and was pronounced dead at the scene. A man in his 50s in the second car was taken to hospital for treatment, not thought to be life-threatening. The occupants of the third car did not need medical treatment. A woman in her 20s has been seriously injured after the e-bike she was riding was involved in a collision with a Jeep in County Louth. It happened on John Street in Drogheda around 6:45 yesterday evening. The woman was initially brought to Our Lady of Lourdes Hospital in Drogheda before being transferred to Beaumont Hospital in Dublin for treatment. No other injuries were reported. The road is closed for a forensic examination and local diversions are in place. The Haymarket Bridge is also closed. Gardaí are appealing to anyone who witnessed the collision to come forward. Iran says it's given the US a concrete 7-day plan to reopen the Strait of Hormuz. Iranian Foreign Minister Abbas Araghchi told reporters at the United Nations the choice now rests with the United States. Under the proposal, Iran would reopen the Strait of Hormuz and resume talks on its nuclear program in 7 days if the US lifts its naval blockade, eases oil sanctions, and observes a ceasefire That includes Lebanon. A March for Choice will take place in Dublin today to highlight the barriers women face in accessing abortion. The Abortion Rights Campaign's protest will get underway at 2 p.m. at the Department of Health and will march on to the Dáil. It says there's no evidence of any benefit to the three-day wait, but there's significant testimony to the real harms it causes. Co-convener of the Abortion Rights Campaign, Rochelle Carroll, says the wait needs to be abolished.
8: It's been 8 years we've been calling for the removal of the mandatory three-day waiting period since before the legislation was even dry. The ink was dry on the page. So it's been 8 years. 1,500 people have had to travel to access abortion overseas because they've either timed out in Ireland or they have gotten a fetal anomaly diagnosis.
11: The INTO's asked teachers to refrain from attending staff and formal parent-teacher meetings outside of school hours. The union's given the directive to its members ahead of its first phase of industrial action on Monday, October 5th. It'll join the Secondary Teachers Union, the ASTI, in a day of action on October 5th and a public service strike day on October 14th. The US broadcaster CNN's been banned from travelling with Donald Trump on Air Force One. It's the latest move in a battle between the White House and the media after the administration was forced to lift restrictions on some outlets. And that's your news at 4 minutes past nine.
12: Ah yeah, we're good mates, yeah. 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
15: With Connolly's Audi, Ballina, Sligo and Galway. 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
16: Well, we're going to have sunny spells and well-scattered showers this morning. Cloud will increase during the afternoon and evening and the showers will become more frequent. Highest temperatures 15 to 18 degrees with moderate to fresh and occasionally gusty south to southwest winds developing strong in coastal areas. And if you'd like a more detailed forecast, you can visit met.ie.
14: The weather forecast
15: with Connolly's Volvo Cars Galway, where ordering your 262 vehicle is easy at connollys.ie.
16: Well, a very good morning. You're welcome along to this morning's gardening show, 26th of September. Porrick is in studio with me. Good morning, Porrick.
17: Good morning, Viv. A very good morning to our listeners. Lovely morning out there.
16: Yeah, and just to start now, are you in a little bit of hot water? Are you in a bit
17: aren't
16: of hot
17: I
16: water?
17: Always? Aren't I always? I did mention the nematodes last week. Remember, we had a good few questions in on the chafter grubs and the leather jacks, and I did mention nematodes.
16: You did?
17: Unfortunately, they're not in stock. So my apologies for listeners that popped into the garden centre during the week. Yeah, looking for them. So look, we have them on order. They are going to be back in stock in about a week or 10 days time. You can still use nematodes right up until the first or second week of October, as long as temperatures are above 10 degrees Celsius. Okay. So we'll have them back in. Autumn is a good time to use them because, as I said last week, both the chafter grubs and the daddy long legs are laying the eggs at this time of year, so they tend to hatch out over the autumn, so it's a good time to treat them. But I'll give the heads up next Saturday and just make sure they're back in.
16: I think you're going to ring that listener.
17: I will, of course. I'll give the listener a buzz and reassure them that we'll have them in stock.
16: Okay.
17: We'll have them
16: lovely
17: in stock,
16: thank
17: definitely.
16: You, thank you. So, what's on today?
17: So, a busy programme, Viv. Lots of questions in already. Great to see the WhatsApp. Lots of pictures in as well, which, as you know, I absolutely love. Weather conditions are, we had a lovely pet week this week. I know we had some rain a couple of days, but really good gardening weather.
16: The Monday was beautiful.
17: Wasn't it gorgeous? Yeah. And Wednesday and Friday. Good day today as well. And Monday is going to be good this week. We're into warm temperatures next week again. So, we're going to see continued growth, grass growth, for example. Lots of plants are going to hold their lovely green foliage and continue to grow. Super planting weather because the soil conditions are ideal. They're still warm. There's still a good bit of moisture there, but the soil is very workable at the moment. So this is the time of year, Viv, we plant tulips. So tulips of all bulbs are left until the first or second week of October, it's a really good time to get them in to the into your garden soil. You can put them in pots and containers, as I know you have, but you can also plant them out into garden soil as well. So tulips should be planted a little bit deeper than most bulbs. Yeah. They come in dwarf varieties. They come in varieties like the Darwin and Appledorn series, which are perfect for cut flowers.
16: Yeah.
17: So if you want some cut flowers next March, April, May, perfect time of year to get tulips into the ground. Plant them in groups of fives or sevens, yeah. Odd numbers.
16: Can I interrupt you, sir?
17: Go on.
16: I planted my tulips. Well, a friend of mine, Tom, helped me plant. I got six pots.
17: Right, perfect.
16: And a few daffodils as well.
17: Lovely.
16: Leave them alone completely now.
17: Leave them, once you've them potted up, they're totally frost hardy. Yeah. So in pots, you can simply leave them out in your patio, under a hedge somewhere, yeah. Anywhere at all. Just
16: and
17: leave them out of doors.
16: Five and six in one, I think.
17: Perfect. And if we get a bit of frost, that's perfectly fine.
16: Yeah.
17: They'll root away over the winter. By January of next year, you'll see the buds just coming through the soil,
16: yeah.
17: And you can then place them wherever you want them to flower later on in the spring. So tulips in pots work really well, but you can plant them into the garden soil, and soil conditions are so good at the moment. You can layer them as well. If you want to put, you mentioned daffodils, you can put daffodils above the tulips,
16: yes.
17: To give you extra splash of colour. So we call that layering, the layering of bulbs, particularly in pots, like putting a lasagna together,
16: yes.
17: In those perfect layers. So yes. It's often called that, lasagna planting. Autumn is also a time of year for planting up, particularly late September, October, autumn colour. So if your hanging baskets, window box are beginning to look a little bit tired, replant them at this time of year. Again, you can use the bulbs right in the base,
16: yeah.
17: But you can overplant then with plants like the lovely Cineraria silver dust, which is bright silver foliage, 12 months of the year. It's a lovely little plant. Cyclamen, winter pansies, violas, the lovely heathers, the coloured heathers or the winter flowering heathers are lovely. And right at the front then, put in some of the ivies just to trail down over the edge. So planting up for colour, and that colour will remain in flower right through Christmas, right through New Year, right into the spring of next year. So the pansies and violas and all of those, of course, the bulbs will be flowering next spring. Busy time for taking cuttings. I noticed a good few questions in on cuttings. So this is the time of year, traditionally, late September, early October, your favourite garden plants, the fuchsias, the hydrangeas, the potentillas, hypericums, roses, for example, they all, geraniums, if you've got geraniums, take cuttings of those at this time of year into the rooting gel. Perfect time for taking cuttings and propagating plants. I mentioned dividing plants as well. You can do that right through the autumn and winter period. So the division of things like rhubarb, rudbeckias, phlox, penstemons, all the traditional cottage garden plants, you can certainly propagate those from division. Yesterday, I was harvesting the last of my cauliflower. So this is a busy time for the harvesting of veg. Lots of veg will freeze very well. Broccoli, cauliflower, cabbage if you chop it up. So if you've got crops in the garden that maybe you're not going to use in the next week or two and you want to save them, this is a terrific time to harvest them and then freeze them. Wash them, freeze them, and you know you can store them then right through the winter period. But it's also a busy time for planting of veg. So things like the pixie cabbage, the lovely little gem lettuce, butterhead lettuce, spinach can be planted, the purple sprouting broccoli, the red head one, that can be planted into any bit of spare ground you have at the moment, and they'll grow right through the winter. We got a great response to the planting of the elephant garlic. In particular, I mentioned that last week. If
16: yes.
17: You want, it's a lovely mild variety, but it produces really, really big bulbs. Look for that one in your local garden centre. Elephant garlic, easy
16: elephant
17: to grow. Elephant garlic, easy to grow. You simply plant it out of doors at this time of year. So say you're digging out your potatoes at the moment or you're cleaning out a particular area, put the garlic in now. Put in the winter onion sets as well, the Japanese onion sets and shallots. They can be planted at this time of year. They grow through the winter. You can use them as greens over the winter period, but they produce beautiful big bulbs next spring and early summer. You can plant them in your tunnel, but you can also plant them out of doors as well. They're perfectly winter hardy. So don't forget the veg in particular. Fruiting plants in general, things like the gosier berries, the mulberries, cranberries, the blueberries, that lovely one with the pink, pink coloured blueberry as well, can be planted at this time of year. So we're into the time for harvesting fruit, particularly apples. Pears will be ready in about a month's time, but apples in particular, and we are promise some stormy weather on Tuesday and Wednesday of this week. So check your apples maybe over the next couple of days because the wind is going to knock them off the trees.
16: I know you mentioned when we were down at Clada Duff how to know.
17: Yeah, the way to check the apple if when it's ready is to clasp it in your hand,
16: yes,
17: twist it and give it a light pull. And if it comes away from the tree easy, it's ready to harvest.
16: Yeah.
17: So do check a couple of them.
16: So you grab it.
17: Literally put it in your palm of your hand, give it a twist.
16: Twist
17: it and give it a light tug.
16: A light tug.
17: And if it comes away in your hand, it's ready for
16: yes.
17: harvesting. Wrap them up into newspaper. Use any blemished or damaged apples first, because they're not going to store. Yes. But anything that's clean and tidy, simply wrap them up in newspaper, put them in a dark, cold area, and they'll store for several months. Check them out periodically, but this is the time to harvest them. And I'm just mindful that the weather is going to be windy Tuesday and Wednesday.
16: There's still leaves on the trees.
17: Leaves on the trees. There could be some damage done,
16: yeah.
17: But particularly things like apples, that you know, you'll get them blown around the place, so it's a good time to harvest them.
16: There's a good chance we might avoid that too. I was just looking to that Carlo weather and he was...
17: Yeah, we're still going to get the wind though, Viv. It's going to be out to the west, the low pressure is well out to the west, but we're still going to be licked by wind and,
16: yeah.
17: and rain. So garden furniture, good idea maybe to put it away, take down your umbrellas, you know, the typical things for
16: what's them things that the kids bounce, trampolines,
17: keep an eye on that type of stuff. But you're right, trees are going to be in leaf, they'll catch the wind,
16: yeah.
17: and particularly apples, they'll get a right rattling, so do check for that. Take care of the lawn as well. The grass is still growing. You know, the cutting of lawns continues at this. I see a lot of lawns that are left quite high at the moment. It's a good idea, maybe if you can get a couple of dry days, to get out and get them trimmed, control the moss as well and give them an autumn feed. And remember that the lawn sowing period still continues. The weather conditions are perfect for the sowing of lawns. So if you've got your lawn anyway ready, use the couple of dry days to get it raked off, get the seed in. You'll have a fantastic lawn before winter. Wildflower seed as well, if you want to put in a wildflower patch for a little bit of biodiversity. This is a great time to plant wildflower seed because nature's doing that at the moment, but also to underplant with some spring bulbs like the daffodils, fritillarias, the snowdrops, the bluebells. They're lovely in a wildflower area and they give superb colour next spring, not just next spring, but every spring after that. And hedging, this is a time of year for trimming back your hedges. So if you've got laurel or gristlinia, you just want to tidy them up because they have been growing in the last couple of weeks. Just give them a light tidy up this time of year. But also it's a good time of year for planting hedging because the roots of those plants will continue to grow all winter long. And the same for trees. Trees are giving fabulous colour at the moment. I put a video up of the liquid amber at the moment. It's a beautiful tree that comes to us from North America, grows brilliantly here in Ireland, liquid amber. It's often called the sweet gum tree, but it's got fabulous autumn colour at this time of year. But not only liquid amber, you've got lovely mountain ash, the sorbus family are fabulous at the moment, white beam, silver birch. They're still in leaf, so it's a great time to select the tree in your local garden centre, but a great time to plant a tree as well. So if you want to mark an occasion,
16: birch are great trees, though.
17: Silver birch is gorgeous. Yeah. The Himalayan birch in particular, Betula giacomontia, that's a fabulous tree. It does so well here in the west of Ireland. You can put them three or four together if you want, or you can put them out through.
16: Oh, and they grow as high as...
17: But they're not very big. Like, that's the beauty of them. Birch are, like, I have them planted in my own garden, but I've them underplanted with shrubs and perennial plants as well.
16: Yeah.
17: So they're a tree that suits most gardens, unless your garden is really small.
16: Yeah.
17: Look really well 12 months of the year. I power wash mine every 3 or 4 years. I literally take the power washer to the stems and that exfoliates
16: like
17: them.
16: Papery stuff in it.
17: Correct. It's got a paper bark. And
16: great
17: you
16: for actually lighting fires.
17: There you go. There you go.
16: And they used to make canoes out of birch bark.
17: Brilliant, yes. So birch do really well. They love the Irish climate. Of course, the natural birch is native to Ireland as well. So tree planting in general, Viv, continue deadheading plants. Plants are still responding to the weather we're having by reflowering, producing seed, continue to deadhead. So look, it's still a very busy time. Lots to be done in the garden in general.
16: Yeah, that's fantastic. There's loads of questions coming in. Do you want to go and take a break?
17: Yeah, take a quick break.
16: We'll take a break and we'll come back and attack some of these questions. Okay, thank you for the moment.
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24: This Sunday morning on Faith Alive, we'll have details of bereavement support meetings starting soon again in the Newman Centre in Ballina. We'll review the latest edition of Jash Gala, the diocesan magazine for the Church of Ireland Diocese in the West. And our special guest will be Father John Cunningham, whose new book, Aspire, promises to both broaden and challenge our understanding of religion today. So do join us for Faith Alive this Sunday morning, starting at 9 a.m.
16: I'm just saying to you over the break about my tomatoes.
17: Yeah.
16: I'm still harvesting. I got about 15 off it yesterday.
17: Oh, I must charge you for those. Yeah, well, tomatoes will continue to ripen for another...
16: I still have another 20 or 30 there green.
17: Yeah, let them ripen. Like, they'll ripen right through the next 3 weeks at least.
16: Yeah.
17: Generally, check them every 3 to 4 days.
16: That's what I'm doing.
17: And even if you pick them when they're orange, they'll put them on the windowsill, they'll go to red anyway.
16: I haven't put in the fridge those ones now.
17: Yeah, fridge is fine. Fridge is fine, yeah.
16: Now, I have one here for you, Padraig. Now, it's Mary in Shum. I think she's a regular listener. But
17: yep.
16: These are my raised beds now. This is actually on the other side. I can't
17: get
16: a picture for you, right?
17: Yeah.
16: The carrots, here are my raised beds. Carrots this year. What happened? What's the cause? Use compost from last year's tomatoes. Maybe that was the problem.
17: No. The tomatoes won't interfere with the carrots. Yeah. Now, Mary hasn't sent us in a picture, so
16: yeah.
17: I'm guessing it's probably a carrot root fly. Maybe, Mary, if you can send us in a picture of the carrots
16: on the WhatsApp.
17: Only on the WhatsApp. We'll have a look at them. If it's carrot root fly, well, you know, that the fly comes in on the scent of the carrots during the summer.
16: Yeah.
17: So using the tomato compost is perfectly fine. It's often actually a great idea because there's lots of feed still in tomato compost, and carrots will do perfectly fine in that. But if it's carrot root fly, use the EnviroMesh material, cover them with that next year, and that'll stop it physically. EnviroMesh is a really fine netting. It allows light into the crop, so you can literally leave it on the top of the carrot crop when it's about maybe 6 or 8 inches high, and it acts as a barrier. It's a netting that stops the physical carrot root fly from coming in and laying its eggs at the base of the carrot.
16: What's it called again?
17: EnviroMesh.
16: EnviroMesh.
17: Okay. Yeah, it's a very fine netting. You can use it to keep cabbage off the cabbage root root fly, but also the caterpillar off the crops as well. It's an organic way without using any treatments to keep
16: and
17: them clean.
16: You can reuse it.
17: Reuse it year after year. You can leave it on the crop and the plants will push it up as they're growing. So terrific material.
16: There's a caller here that's cut off the stalks of their potatoes.
17: That's good,
16: right?
17: Yeah.
16: Is it too late to spray for wireworm?
17: It is. I mean, if wireworm is present in the soil, it'll already have attacked the potatoes. So if you dig up a couple of the tubers, have a look at them. Wireworm is very distinctive. You'll see the entry and exit hole through the potato. If you cut the potato in half, you'll actually see the streak of the wireworm. It leaves kind of a yellow or orange coloration through the potato. So, you know, if wireworm is present, treating them now is not going to get rid of them. You could consider growing some of the, there are wireworm resistant varieties like Maris Piper, King Edward. They are quite resistant to wireworm. So look for those next year. So yeah, I think if wireworm is present, get those potatoes out of the ground now and store them.
16: Yes, if there is wireworm, yeah, I agree with you. Now, what is the name of the stuff you recommended to kill the red growth off the walls of my house, and how do I apply it?
17: So the treatment I recommend, so this is the red algae. You often see it on house, red staining or black staining or green staining, on particularly in the shaded part of a house. That's red algae. It's like a moss. It's like an algae growth. You treat it with PAC, P-A-C. PAC is a liquid. You mix it simply in a sprayer and apply it on a dry day, just covering the wall completely. It'll kill it within 4 or 5 days. It'll completely remove it.
16: How does that happen? How does
17: Well, algae tends to grow. Any algae, or algae is very, very similar to the way moss grows. They grow in damp areas, generally on north-facing or east-facing walls. And you get that staining, particularly on plastered walls. You see that kind of red algae growth. It's just an algae that's growing on the moisture. You'll often get algae growing on tarmac, adamant, paving as well, and the PAC will control all of that.
16: Now, hi, Porrick. Should I cut back my hydrangeas or leave? They look okay, and I didn't feed them since July, says Mag.
17: Okay, so, and Mag is right. There's no need to feed plants at this time of year. Plants are beginning to slow down in growth, so stop the feeding. In relation to pruning hydrangeas, if they're the old style mop head hydrangeas, the traditional forms, we leave them alone. You just let the flowers wither.
16: Yeah.
17: Leave them on the plant for the winter. Yeah. By cutting them back, you stimulate new growth, and that growth can be damaged by frost in early spring. So for all the old mop head varieties, leave well enough alone. If you've got the more modern varieties, the paniculata family, hydrangea paniculata, these are the, what I always call the ice cream, the cone-shaped,
16: triangular-shaped
17: hydrangea, you can deadhead those. They're still in flower.
16: Yeah,
17: I was actually doing it this week myself in the garden. So just deadheading the old withered flowers on the, just literally cutting them off and allowing the others to continue to flower. So just really tidying them up. So if they're paniculata, you can certainly deadhead any flowers that are going over, but many of them are still in bloom. They're looking fantastic.
16: Yeah. Okay, now here's one for you. I know the answer to this one, but just we'll give it a very short answer. My tarmac drive is messed with moss. What can I use to get rid of it without staining it? Margaret wants to know.
17: So Margaret, use the pack that I mentioned, a dry day, mix it in a water can or a sprayer and just spray it on.
16: Okay. Can you ask Porrick when he... question for Porrick on the gardening show. How do you take a cutting of a peach tree, Porrick? Ah. We have an old peach tree in a tunnel at my mum's, but would like to get a cutting and grow another one, says Tina.
17: Yeah, and Tina, peaches and nectarines grow very, very well here in Ireland, in tunnels, in greenhouses. And you have them for 30 or 40 years. The time to take the cutting is now. Simply pencil in, pencil thickness. Remove any leaves that are on the peach plant and the stem. Take maybe a dozen cuttings. Pop them into some rooting gel, so that's the liquid. So you dip the base of the cutting into the rooting gel, put them into a large pot of perlite and compost, a 50-50 mix, have the compost moist but not too wet, and simply cover with a butcher's bag or a polythene bag, Ziploc bag for example, and sit it on your windowsill. It'll take about 2 months, maybe 2.5 months to root, but peaches root from stem cuttings very, very well in the autumn. And that method can be used for all garden shrubs, hydrangeas, for whatever, hypericums for roses, try that and give it a go. But yeah, the root quite easily.
16: Now I have a picture for you here, right? And it says, Porrick, this is a wild damson tree from a distance. How do I go about cutting it back? So describe the picture.
17: Okay, so we've got a great picture of a large lawn area. The Mayo flag, do you see the Mayo flag on the left-hand side?
16: No, I can't.
17: But we have a damson tree, quite a nice-sized damson tree, probably 8 or 9, maybe 10 years old now. It's actually very well shaped as it is. It's got a nice clean stem, a round head. The pruning of all stone fruit, so any tree that produces a stone, plums, damsons, gages, peaches, nectarines, they're pruned during the summer months. That's important. So all other trees, fruiting trees like apples, pears, blackcurrants, gooseberries, we prune those through the winter period. But anything in the cherry family or plum family or damson family, we leave until springtime, or until summertime, I should say. So anytime from the middle of June up until the end of August, you can prune them back. So leave it alone for this year. Next summer, do some pruning back. It's actually not in bad shape anyway, you know, looking at it. It's still in leaf. So I would just leave it alone, harvest the fruit, if there's any fruit on it, and maybe put a little bit of sulfate of potash around the base. That helps to produce flower buds for next year. And then next summer, do whatever pruning you need to do, anytime from June, July, of August, those 3 months.
16: Damsons, actually, because my dad, Lord of Mercy on him, used to make damson wine.
17: Oh, there you go. Yeah, damsons are lovely. And they grow very, very... They take a few years, like plum trees. They can take up to 7 or 8 years to actually start fruiting. So that's not uncommon. So, you know, if it hasn't fruited yet, don't panic. It's still a juvenile tree.
16: I'm just looking at these two pictures here, and the comment underneath is sowed with a Bellex seeder. Good depth of soil everywhere. Is there a problem?
17: There's no question, though, is there?
16: No, but that's what they're saying.
17: Okay, so this is we've two pictures of a lawn.
16: Yeah.
17: Right? One picture it was taken just as the grass was germinating.
16: Yeah.
17: The other was taken probably more recently, where the grass is actually filled in really, really well.
16: It has, hasn't it?
17: Bellex cedar is a mechanical cedar. It's, you know, if you've got a very large area, you can get literally a petrol driven Bellex, what they call a Bellex cedar. Yeah, you stand actually on the back of it and it self-drives and it seeds. So for football pitches or golf courses. And it makes it perfect. I mean, the lawn looks fantastic, doesn't it?
16: It's a carpet, more than a carpet.
17: But look at if you're sowing lawns in general, in your local tool and hire store, or you'll get them in your local garden centre, get one of the broadcast spreaders. They work really, really well.
16: You push one.
17: You push it, it'll cover about 2 metres of ground. You can put out the fertiliser. You'll hear me advising people to use the pre-seeding lawn fertiliser like the Osmo Pro 1 before you put the seed in. So you can use that in the broadcast spreader, and you can also use the seed as well to get a nice even spread.
16: Now, I have Sweet Williams plants in my greenhouse grown from seed sown earlier this year.
17: Brilliant.
16: And individually potted. Can I plant them outside now? Morris wants to know.
17: Yes, no problem, Morris. Sweet Williams flower in April, May of next year, June sort of period. They're biennial, really, which means they last 2 years, but they're perfectly frost hardy. Now, I would plant them in a bright location, Morris. Sweet William are in the dianthus family, the carnation family, and they need a bright, sunny, south-facing, west-facing, somewhere bright and sunny, but apart from that, plant them out. Now, here's a tip. When you're putting in the Sweet William, plant some tulips with them, and you'll have the Sweet William flowering about 15 inches high, and you'll have the tulips flowering just above them. So if you get some Appledorn, Red Lady, or any of the Appledorn varieties, and plant them through the Sweet William, they'd be a lovely combination. But no problem planting them out of doors.
16: Maris has another question for you here.
17: Yeah, go on.
16: He says, I have perennial sweet pea plants grown from seed earlier this year in pots outside, and he wants to know, can he leave them outside over the winter, or do I need to put them back in the greenhouse?
17: Where have we seen perennial sweet peas recently?
16: Cladded off.
17: And Angel and Jerry had a plant. It was actually still in flower. It was growing up through a cord line. Do you remember that?
16: I do.
17: In flower, beautiful. It was there 30 years.
16: Yeah.
17: 30 years.
16: Yeah.
17: Still growing in the one.
16: And still flowering.
17: Still flowering beautifully. Yeah. So the answer to the question, Jerry or Morris, is that the perennial sweet pea is perfectly frost hardy. So it's perfect to plant it out at this time of year. I would cut it back. So take about maybe 4 or 5 inches off the top of the plants. Space them about 2 feet apart. And make sure you've got some support from them. Now, they're going to stay, you know, they're not going to produce a whole lot of growth over the winter, but they'll be perfectly frost hardy. Put a little bit of slug control down with them as well. And maybe just for safety, in case we get a really tough winter, keep a couple of the plants in the greenhouse, maybe, you know, five or six of the plants, Morris. But in general, a perennial sweet pea is perfectly fine. And even ordinary sweet pea, if you've grown them from seed during the summer, you can plant those out at this time of year.
16: Picture for you. Have a look at that one there. It says, hi, Porrick. Yep. How much can I cut off my Japanese maple leaf tree? When is the best time to do it?
17: Okay.
16: That's Carmel.
17: So Carmel sent us in a great picture of the Japanese maple. It's still in leaf and they're going to hold their leaf for probably another month.
16: Yeah.
17: So until we get frosty weather. And if anything, Japanese maples can produce beautiful autumnal colours during October. So leave it alone, Carmel, for the moment. Yeah. Wait for it to go completely out of leaf, which will probably be the end of October, first week of November. Check it then. Check for any dead wood on the plant, because Japanese maples do produce, underneath the canopy of foliage, you'll get some old dead wood. That should be pruned out first. And then any other branches you want to shorten back, you can cut them back in November. And it's easier to do it at that time of year because the tree is naked. Yes. And you can see the actual branches and you can trim it back.
16: And it's dormant enough, isn't it?
17: It's dormant at that time of year. And Japanese maple respond to very severe pruning. You know, you can really prune them hard back. This is a fairly small size variety, so don't go too hard with it, but they do respond to pruning very, very well, so you won't do any damage.
16: Okay. Bonsai, wasn't that how they did the bonsai back
17: then? You can bonsai Japanese maples as well.
16: Now, will holly grow from a cutting, Mary?
17: It will. Yeah, Mary, you can take them exactly like I mentioned about the peach tree. You mightn't get them a pencil length, but some, you know, say 4 to 6 inches long. Again, I was going to say strip off the leaves, but maybe cut them off with a scissors because they will be prickly, into the rooting gel, into the perlite and compost, cover them with a bag and sit them on a windowsill. And in a traditional pot, a pot maybe 6 inches wide, Viv, you'll fit a dozen cuttings, no problem. Yeah. The other way you can propagate holly, of course, is from seed. You can sow the seed of holly. Take the seed, the berries. Bust them up, press them. So gather them in November, literally break them apart, you know, get the seed. The seed will be contained within the fruit, within the berry, and then sow them out of doors in maybe a small little ridge area, and they'll germinate the following spring.
16: Wow. How is the best way to cut back an apple tree? And would you feed it now? Glad your show is back.
17: Yeah, so no, the only feed to use is potash, potassium. So sulfate of potash encourages plants to slow down in growth and induces flower buds. So it does the complete opposite to nitrogen. So don't use any kind of, you know, 8-8-16 or 5-5-10 or any traditional fertilizers on plants at this time of year, because they're literally slowing down. They're going dormant. Apart from potassium, you can use that on fruiting plants. So sulfate of potash. In terms of pruning them, again, if you want, you can leave them until they go out of leaf, because again, it's easier to see what you're pruning back. And apple trees, as a rule of thumb, whatever growth they made this year, you prune back by 2/3. So if they made 3 feet of growth, you cut them back by 2 feet and so on. So if they made, you know, 2 feet of growth, you cut them back by about 15 inches. So depending on what growth they made this year, you shorten back by 2/3. You take out any dead wood, any branches that might be damaged with bacterial canker. So anything that's damaged. So all of that can be seen better in November. So there's no panic yet.
16: Yes.
17: To prune them. If you have pruned them, that's fine. There's no problem in pruning them now. But I tend to leave mine until November.
16: Yeah.
17: Prune them then, because you can actually see what you're doing.
16: Okay. And another pruning question about carpet roses. How do they do that?
17: Yeah, I think we might have had this last year, or last week, I should say. Carpet roses are still in flower. So all I'm doing with my roses is simply deadheading them, taking off the old flowers, allowing new flowers to come forward. Carpet roses will continue to flower right up until the middle, possibly the end of October. Once they go out of leaf completely, then you can cut them back. So I would leave them until November to do any hard pruning with. And again, you shorten them back by 50%, taking out any dead wood.
16: There's more cut back ones here, right? So rhododendron, have you mentioned that?
17: Yeah, so there's a good one now. This is one you should be able to answer.
16: Oh.
17: Think about when rhododendron flowers. It flowers in the spring, early summer. So it's flowering. So anything that flowers between January and June,
16: yes,
17: we prune immediately after flowering. So all spring flowering plants, and we define spring by January to June. I know that seems counterproductive, but anyway, to June. So camellias, rhododendrons, azaleas, all the magnolias, the beautiful magnolias, all the spring flowering plants, you prune after flowering. So rhododendrons will have finished by about the middle towards the end of June. You prune them then. Some varieties flower earlier.
16: So what happens if you do it now?
17: If you do it now, you won't have any flowers next spring.
16: Moral of the story, don't...
17: Leave alone. Don't touch rhododendrons.
16: Until after flowering next year. Literally could be the day after.
17: Literally as the flowers begin to go and you don't wait for the last flower to fade, you literally cut them back when 80% of the flowers have faded.
16: And how far would you go in?
17: Well, you can, again, rhododendrons will actually respond to heavy pruning. So you can cut them back to wherever, whatever length you want, but don't do it now.
16: And the other cutback one was blueberry shrub.
17: Yeah, so blueberries, you're probably still picking some of the blueberries. Again, once they go out of leaf, so blueberries will generally drop their leaves about November. So prune them the same time you're pruning back your blackcurrants and gooseberries and apple trees. So November is a good time.
16: Can we talk about geraniums for a sec?
17: I can. What type?
16: I usually just bring them in and leave them under a sunny window in the shed.
17: Great.
16: I see videos of people doing all sorts with them. What is the correct thing to do with geraniums? What have people been doing?
17: So the geraniums, so these are the Mediterranean type geraniums that are frost sensitive, the pelargoniums or the traditional beautiful red flowering geranium. So people want to save them for next year. So you can, as listeners has said, you can literally take them in, give them a tidy back, put them into a kind of a frost-free location and keep them semi-dry for the winter and they'll store perfectly fine. They'll be absolutely gorgeous for next year. But you can also take cuttings at this time of year, and geraniums tend to get a bit tatty and tend to get a bit leggy and woody as they get older. So to rejuvenate the plant, to start with nice fresh young plants, take some cuttings at this time of year. So I would actually do both. I'd take some of the plants in, but I'd also take some cuttings. Now with geraniums, here's a tip. If you're taking the cutting, most other cuttings you take them on the today, say, and you put them into the compost straight away, into the rooting gel. With geraniums, because there's so much moisture in them, it's better to leave them for a day just to semi-dry out, a day, even 2 days. So take the cutting today, strip off the leaves, get them all prepared, and just leave them sitting in the greenhouse for a day, maybe even up to 2 days. Let them kind of dry out a little bit and then dip them into the rooting gel and then put them into the compost and perlite. Cover them with a polythene bag, sit them on your windowsill indoors and they'll germinate within 6 or 8 weeks. And you've got nice young plants then for potting up over the winter period or even spring of next year. So you're rejuvenating that kind of generation of geraniums you have.
16: Yeah, that's brilliant. Okay, look, we better take a break and I will talk to you the other side with lots more questions when we come back.
0: Mayo County Council wishes to remind farmers that in order to protect Mayo's watercourses, please ensure sufficient storage space is available in your slurry tanks in advance of the closed season for slurry spreading due to commence on October 1st. Ensure clean rainwater is diverted away from your tanks to a suitable clean water outfall. 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Please contact your farm advisor should you have any queries and to ensure that you are compliant with the GAP regulations. 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
24: This Sunday morning on Faith Alive, we'll have details of bereavement support meetings starting soon again in the Newman Centre in Ballina. We'll review the latest edition of Jash Gala, the diocesan magazine for the Church of Ireland Diocese in the West. And our special guest will be Father John Cunningham, whose new book, Aspire, promises to both broaden and challenge our understanding of religion today. So do join us for Faith Alive this Sunday morning, starting at 9 a.m.
16: Now, you're very welcome back to the final part of the programme. Let's get back straight back to the questions, Pádraig. We have a picture here, and it says, "Hi, Pádraig, this isn't thriving very well. Wonder what's wrong. Thanks, Christine and Claire Morris." So, I don't know what it is.
17: It's a camellia plant that's planted against a wall.
16: Good
17: but
16: idea.
17: You can see there's quite a bit of other plants around the base of it.
16: Yeah.
17: So a little bit too much competition, Christine. I would take away some of the plants. Now, some of them are actually geraniums, so you'll be taking those probably out anyway. Just take those back. Leave the plant alone until next spring. Give it a feed. You can get a specific rhododendron camellia feed that you can apply to it, and that'll push it on. Be fine.
16: Yeah, but I think potentially a good plant.
17: Yeah, absolutely.
16: Very good. Now, Pádraig. Another picture for you, I can describe it to the listeners. This is the avocado, okay? It is leafy, one at the bottom of the pot, planted in a rose pot, not expecting it to grow.
17: Ah, well, avocados will grow. You can take the avocado, the nut, the seed, or the centre of the avocado. You know, you split an avocado, there's a little brown nut in the centre. You can propagate an avocado plant directly from that. Now, the thing is, they're frost sensitive, so they cannot be left out of doors for the winter. So you need to bring it into ideally a conservatory, sunroom, somewhere that's going to be frost free for the winter period, because the winter will see it off. But you can grow it as an ornamental plant then, you know, just as a house plant somewhere. So it's a lovely novelty thing.
16: Isn't it?
17: Lovely to do with kids as well.
16: Oh, yeah.
17: But yeah, it's growing very well there. Now, it's planted at the base of another plant, so I would take it out, put it into its own pot, and as I say, keep it frost-free for the winter.
16: Question from Rosemary for you, okay?
17: Yep.
16: She says, "Hello, Viv and Pádraig. Okay, is it unusual," and she has a picture sent, "for my sunflower to be finally deciding to flower at this time of the summer? Is that normal?"
17: Well, no, they should be flowering a lot earlier. So it really depends when Rosemary actually planted the seed. I mean, sunflower seed, obviously, the sooner you sow it, I generally sow it in February, March, indoors on the windowsill, get them germinated, get them up and get them planted out of doors once the risk of frost has gone. This was a terrific year for sunflowers because they need that bright, sunny weather, obviously keeping them well watered. This one is in a pot, it seems to be.
16: Yeah.
17: So it may have been sown a little bit late, but look, there are flower buds on it. It will continue. It will come into flower, particularly if we get a bit of sunshine, a bit of good weather. So don't give up on it. And the lovely thing for listeners that have sunflowers in their garden, allow the seed to form. Don't cut off the old flower heads, because the birds will come in and feed off the sunflower seeds right throughout the winter. And just mentioning garden birds, this is the time to start feeding. Start putting up, redoing the old feeders, get them back out now and clean out the nesting boxes, but start feeding the autumn.
16: What's the best feed for them?
17: Well, to be honest, it's to go for a mixture, Viv. If you want a whole range of different birds coming into the garden, use the traditional peanuts, use the sunflower hearts. You get those in your local garden centre. The Niger seed is lovely as well. It's full of, particularly for smaller birds.
16: Yeah.
17: So a mixture of different wild bird seed gives you a mixture of a whole different range of garden birds. So a good variety, really.
16: Okay, so thank you, Rosemary, for that. Now, here's another one for you. A couple of pictures with these lilac flowers.
17: Yeah.
16: Hi, guys. Got this growing in my garden. Can you please tell me what it is and can I move it? Can I split it? Now, that's John Fitzgerald. Now, John is in Croydon in London.
17: I think John has been on a couple of times. So it's a beautiful plant, a great picture. So John has sent us in. The plant itself is
16: beautiful.
17: Spiderwort. It's Tradescantia. It's an unusual garden plant. Would do brilliantly in London with the warm temperatures.
16: Yes.
17: It's still in flower, the beautiful purple violet type of flower. You can see the grassy-like foliage. So John can quite simply just split those plants apart. I would let it finish flowering. It'll probably finish in another week or 10 days.
16: Yeah.
17: And then simply dig the plant up, split it into a couple of pieces and put it into other area of the garden. It gives a beautiful ground covering effect with the grassy foliage and the purple flowers.
16: Oh, it does. It looks lovely
17: plant. Lovely thing.
16: Thanks for your question, John. Now, can you ask Porrick, can I cut back rock rose that has grown very tall? Rock rose.
17: Yeah, rock rose, helianthemum or rock rose. Generally, it's a ground covering plant. There are some taller shrubby varieties as well. The answer is yes. Once they go out of flower, you can trim them back. So any time from now on, just don't cut them too severely, maybe 6 to 8 inches, up to a foot of foliage you can take off the plants and they'll reshoot and reflower next summer again for you.
16: Lovely. And now, what tree do you recommend, or can you recommend a tree for a windy area, right, with autumn leaves, colour and colour and everything, right? And this listener lives about 5 miles from the sea.
17: Okay, so you're going to have you're going to have some of the salt air to contend with. So, Sorbus aurelutescens is a great tree to plant. We call it the white beam. It's actually native. It's a native. The white beam is a native tree here in Ireland. But the one Sorbus aurelutescens has particularly bright silver foliage. Yeah. So it starts silver in the spring. It's silver throughout the summer, and it gives a lovely autumnal yellow colour then for the winter, but it also produces flowers and berries, but it does exceptionally well in seaside areas. So that's the first one I would plant. You could also think of some of the sycamore maples. They tend to tolerate the salt air quite well as well and give beautiful autumn colour. But particularly the white beam is particularly good, particularly if the salt, this is a lot of salt, it tolerates that really well. Eucalyptus does very well in seaside areas.

0: really well in a seaside area. So any of those would do quite well.
1: Now, this is an SOS from a listener. She says, I've asked you a couple of times, if we might have missed it, please answer me if you can. My husband's potato crop has failed the last 2 years.
0: Oh.
1: Now, the listener wants to buy him a book for beginners. And the listener puts the hands together and says, help, please.
0: So okay, so, well, I'm surprised that the potatoes have failed because, you know, potatoes is a relatively, I mean, you'll often hear me recommending to plant potatoes in a new garden. Because,
1: I'd like to know what happened to them.
0: Yeah, well, that'd be interesting maybe send us if there are any pictures that we could have a look at. I mean, there are plenty of really good books. Monty Don has some great gardening books out there. If you want to use the no-dig system, Charles Dowding is the godfather of no dig, and he has some really, really good books as well on all veg growing, but particularly on potatoes and the growing of potatoes. So there's plenty of good books out there, but it'd be interesting just to get some pictures.
1: Give me one or two scenarios where they would fail. So if you put it into soil that was...
0: Yeah, if the soil was, you know, like potatoes, like, you know, good fertile soil that retains moisture. So the use of organic matter like farmer manure and garden compost or mushroom compost is advisable when you're planting them. So if they dry out, obviously you're going to have a poor crop. Yeah. If you plant blight susceptible varieties, obviously that can be an issue. They're generally the main two, Viv. Apart from that, potatoes, I mean, you know, I grow them in pots.
1: And it has to be a big enough pot.
0: It has to be a big enough pot to grow them. Obviously, a good sized tub. You'll often hear me saying at least 50 litres of a container.
1: Yeah.
0: That's good quality compost.
1: If I was starting off doing spuds,
0: I
1: do them in a pot.
0: Do them in a good big tub, in a good big tub or thing.
1: And how many raised beds could you put in there? Like,
0: it depends on the size of the pot, but generally 3 to 5 is more than enough. Three to five tubers.
1: And you get the plants
0: But maybe get a couple of books and give it another go. But you know, the ingredient is get some good quality compost as well. You can buy composted farm manure in your local garden centre, or you might be able to make your own compost as well.
1: Okay, going to try and squeeze a few more in for you here.
0: Yeah, sure.
1: My apples are rotting on the tree. Should I remove this tree altogether?
0: Well, again, maybe send us a picture in. I mean, just because the apples are rotting doesn't mean that the tree is damaged in any way. I mean, if it's left long enough, there are varieties like Beauty Abad that we harvest in July and August. So if they're left too long, you may get some rotting on them. Send us in a couple of pictures. The main thing to watch out for on apples is bacterial canker, which is a canker of the stems.
1: Yeah.
0: You see the stems kind of going flaky, getting damaged. That can be quite damaging on trees. So take a couple of pictures, pop it in for next week's question. We'll have a look at it and give you more advice on that.
1: By the marvels of modern technology, I have a video for you.
0: Oh, good man.
1: So have a look at that.
0: Yeah. Okay, I'll play it here. It's a hedge. Laurel.
1: I'll ask you the question.
0: Shoot. Yeah.
1: I have a laurel hedge now. This single tree is losing all its colour and leaves. I have watered it well with the rest of the hedge. Willie wants to know what's going on.
0: So the video shows a really good thick hedge of laurel.
1: Yeah, beautiful.
0: And there's one plant in the middle that's going yellow.
1: Yeah.
0: So there's a root disorder on that particular plant, Willie.
1: Yeah.
0: I would take that plant out and replace it. So dig it out, take it out completely, take a good bit of the soil around it out, and replant with a fresh laurel plant. You get it planted in your local garden centre. It's a good idea to put, you can get a microbial treatment as well to add to the soil. Again, asking your local garden centre for that microbial treatment. Tell them you're replanting into soil. There's obviously a virus damaging the root structure.
1: One,
0: so take that plant out and replace. And this is a terrific time to do that.
1: Okay, now I want you to do the recap because we've about 3 minutes left, but I want you to do a recap and I have a few more questions to ask you.
0: Yeah, so look, really what I was saying to people is that we're into warm temperatures again next week, a couple of pet days as well, windy weather as well, so do put away the garden furniture. Yeah. Take the apples off the trees if they're ready. Busy time, remember, for planting of tulips. Taking the cuttings of plants, we covered a lot of cuttings today, but a terrific time to plant plants from cuttings. The sowing of lawns, the sowing of wildflower seed in particular, the feeding of the wild the birds.
1: Yeah,
0: get out the clean out the nesting boxes, but also put up some feeders at this
1: time. Tree.

0: of years. Planting of trees, I mean, this is a terrific time to plant trees because they're still in leaf. You can still see the beautiful autumn colours, yeah, or those that are burying, have the berries on them, like the sorbus or the malus. So a lovely time to select a tree rather than leaving it till wintertime and it's totally naked, yes, and you don't know what you're looking at. Great time to plant trees as well because they continue to grow over the winter period. The veg garden, don't forget that. There's so many plants you can still plant this time of year. The Japanese onion set, the shallots, the elephant garlic, all the purple sprouting broccoli, the lettuce, the pixie cabbage, yeah, they all can go in, particularly if you're digging out any of your own veg at this time of year. Deadheading of plants, if you plant still in flower, like anthriums, roses, still continue to deadhead those. Yeah. They'll continue to flower over the next couple of weeks. Planting of herbs as well at this time of year. You can sow them from seed, but you can also plant them from plants to use, particularly at Christmas time. But also the planting up of autumn colour, Viv. Don't forget that if you're hanging baskets and window boxes are not in, you know, going off a little bit, now's the time to replant with the winter flowering heathers, the garden mums, the lovely autumn peppers and chilies, the Gaultheria, cyclamen, silver dust. There's loads that can be planted this time of year.
1: Have you Cornish apples in stock? I'm being asked to ask you.
0: I don't know. I need to check that. I'm not sure of it, but I'll check that out and we'll have it for next week. But it's a great time for planting, yeah, fruit in general. Yeah, yeah, absolutely.
1: Okay, no problem at all. And then our final question today, what trees can I plant in a new garden? I have plenty of space to plant. Is this the right time?
0: New seed?
1: Yeah.
0: Seed or trees?
1: Yeah, they have loads of trees.
0: What trees?
1: They want you to plant a new tree.
0: Oh, yeah. So, again, perfect conditions for planting. I mean, I mentioned the liquid amber. I did a little video, yeah, of the liquid amber this week. So that's a fantastic tree. The silver birch that we talked about could be planted this time of year. The malus, don't forget the malus. They're terrific. They're ornamental crabs. So they produce little baby apples that are edible at this time of year, but they flower in the springtime as well. And they're great pollinators, great for the bees, great for biodiversity, but they'll also pollinate your apple trees as well. So if you've got apple trees in the garden, maybe put in a malus just for a little bit of colour. Maples are gorgeous as well. The various different types of maples, the copper and yellow and green leaf maples, terrific to plant this time of year.
1: Okay, that's the music. So that means we've got to go. Teresa, thank you very much indeed for all your help on the programme, and to each and every one of you listeners who sent in questions to us. We got most of them done today, but we didn't get a few.
0: Yeah, some great questions on grapes and that. We'll hold them over for next week.
1: So look, mind yourselves, and we'll talk to you all very soon next Saturday morning just after 9. Enjoy the garden. We'll talk soon.
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5: Good morning, I'm Stephen Grealis. A multi-agency rescue operation was carried out on Inishmore yesterday after a person was swept onto a ledge by a wave. The Aran Islands RNLI lifeboat was called out shortly before 2 p.m. following reports of an incident near the wormhole on the south of the island. Aran Fire and Rescue located the casualty and secured them with a rope as large waves continued to break around the ledge. Rescue 118 then arrived and winched the person to safety from the area. The lifeboat remained on standby until the casualty and the helicopter winchmen were safely brought on board the aircraft. The casualty was taken to University Hospital Galway for further treatment. The RNLI is reminding people walking along the coast to keep well back from cliff edges and unstable paths and to call 112 and ask for the Coast Guard if someone gets into difficulty. Traffic congestion in Kilchamott town centre is often very congested, and in an effort to make the traffic flow safer for all road users, Mayo County Council is considering introducing a one-way system on a trial basis to address the issues. A public meeting on the proposal will take place this Monday evening in the town hall in Kilchamott, and everyone is encouraged to attend. Local councillor Adrian Forkin has been giving more details about Monday's public meeting to Midwest Radio news editor Teresa O'Malley.
6: The one-way system in Kilchamott now is starting to come to fruition. We have a public meeting Monday evening at 7 o'clock in the Town Hall Theatre in Kilchamott. Look, I've been pushing for this since I was elected. It's starting to come to fruition. But what we want to do is get the people on the ground, the people in Kilchamott, the people who pass through Kilchamott, the guys who drive haulage buses. We need information from everyone. We need everyone to have an input into this, and we need to go with it, as far as I'm concerned, as soon as we can. I've had hundreds and hundreds of contacts and reps on this, so we need people to come out now and have their say. We need to move on with this as fast as we can.
7: How soon is it likely to come into force, or what's the next step after this consultation?
6: The next step after the consultation will be a kind of a trial period. We'd hope to run a trial period of about 2 weeks once the kids come back at Halloween. So we'll be fully set up when they're off for that week. There's no point doing it unless the kids are at school, because that gives an average of the traffic. When you go over towards there, and I know you pass through it fairly regularly yourself, when you go through there on a morning from Monday to Friday, school times are absolutely bedlam in Kilchamott, and there has to be something done about it. It may not be the solution for everyone, but we have to do something about it. And if we one way, you come in the Knock Road, out the Kilkelly Road, and across both ways on Station Road, that's the plan. That's what we're going to look at doing. Once the kids come back after the Halloween break, we're going to run a 2-week trial period, see what happens, see what comes out of that, then we put a plan in place to implement it.
5: And coming up, the majority of people want to pause the building of data centres.
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5: The majority of people in Ireland want to pause the building of data centres here. An Irish Times Ipsos B&A poll on some of the current most topical issues shows 23% of those surveyed supported building more data centres. Planning permission recently for a proposed data centre in Killala was overturned following an appeal. The development, which was planned by Mayo Data Hub Limited as part of US company Avio Digital, had previously been approved by Mayo County Council. The proposal had attracted a number of objections, including one from Mayo-based author Sally Rooney.
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1: with Connolly's Audi, Ballina, Sligo and Galway, where ordering your 262 vehicle is easy at connollys.ie.
5: Now, heavy showers this morning with odd sunny spells. Cloud will increase during the afternoon and evening and the showers will become more frequent. Highs of 15 to 18 degrees with moderate to fresh, occasionally gusty south to southwest winds. Tonight will be largely dry early with a mix of cloud, clear spells and isolated showers. It'll build from the southwest later with rain following in the latter half of the night, turning heavy and thundery in places. Lows tonight of 11 to 13 degrees Celsius.
3: The weather forecast
1: with Connolly's Volvo Cars Galway, where ordering your 262 vehicle is easy at connollys.ie. We'll be right back.

0: It's time for this morning's death and funeral notices. The death has occurred of Dean Carey, West Hampstead, London, and late of Kirkla West, Belmullet. Funeral will arrive at the Church of the Holy Family Cairn today for funeral mass at 12 noon. Burial afterwards in Tarmancara Cemetery. Michael Glennon, Canesham Avenue, Newport, Wales, and late of Pullagh, Williamstown, County Galway. Funeral mass in St. Therese's Church, Williamstown, today at 12 noon, with the funeral proceeding to Kildare Cemetery. William Henry, Ragora, Clunacool, Tuppercurry, County Sligo. Requiem mass this morning at 11 o'clock in St. Michael's Church, Clunacool, with the funeral proceeding to Clunacool Cemetery. Marty Jordan, Ní Cumans, Knockfernot, Lahardon, Ballina. Funeral mass in St. Patrick's Church, Lahardon, this afternoon at 1:30, followed by burial in Adair Gool Cemetery. John Johnny Tighe, Liz Brin, Ballycastle. Funeral mass in St. Bridget's Church, Ballycastle, this morning at 10:30, followed by burial in Ballycastle Cemetery. Seamus Toohey, Dugarry, Brafey, Castlebar. Removal from his residence today at 1:30 to St. Aloysius Church, Brafey, for Requiem Mass at 3 o'clock. Burial afterwards in Brafey Cemetery. Michael Burke, New Malden, London, and formerly of Bordnadrumma, Castlebar, in Kingston Upper Thames Hospital. Funeral arrangements will be announced later. Michael Carey, Lettre, Headford, County Galway, peacefully at Claremont Nursing Home, Claremorris. Reposing at Carey's funeral home, Claren Road, Headford, this evening from 6 o'clock until 8. Removal from his home tomorrow afternoon to arrive at St. Mary's Church, Headford, for Requiem Mass at 3 o'clock. Burial afterwards in Killursa Cemetery. Michael Kelly, better known as Mike. Clunbuck, Brickens, Claremorris, and formerly of Clunturnon, Knock, peacefully in Mayo University Hospital. Reposing in Gavin's funeral home, Knock Street, Ballyhaunis, this evening from 4 o'clock until 6, with the funeral arriving to St. Mary's Church Loughboy at 7. Funeral mass tomorrow at 2 o'clock, with the funeral proceeding to Tull Rahan Cemetery. John Cronolly, Ridge Park, Chicago, New Park, Swinford, and formerly of Kilasser. Reposing in Campbell's funeral home, Swinford, tomorrow evening from 3 o'clock until 7. Funeral mass in Our Lady Help of Christians Church, Swinford, on Monday at 12 noon, followed by burial in Kilconduff Cemetery. Bridget Gieco, Ní McNamara, Bay Village, Cleveland, Ohio, USA, and late of Keel Ackle. Reposing at St. Raphael's Church, 525 Dover Center Road, Cleveland, on Monday morning at 10:30, with mass at 11 o'clock, followed by burial in St. Andrew's Ukrainian Catholic Cemetery. John Elwood, Upper Main Street, Ballyhaunis, and late of Gertigani, peacefully at home. Reposing in Gavin's funeral home, Knock Street, Ballyhaunis, tomorrow evening from 6 o'clock until 8. Funeral mass in St. Patrick's Church, Ballyhaunis, on Monday morning at 11, with the funeral proceeding to the local cemetery. Marguerite Rita Maria Goretti Gohan, Ní O'Hara. Beechwood Lawns, Rathcoole, County Dublin, and formerly of Elphin, County Roscommon, peacefully at her residence. Reposing at Oliver Riley's funeral home, The Waterways, Salins, County Kildare, tomorrow from 3 o'clock until 5. Removal on Monday morning at 10:30 to the Church of the Nativity of the Blessed Virgin Mary, Saggart, for funeral mass at 11. Burial afterwards in Saggart Cemetery. House strictly private, please. James Seamus Moran, 2 Riverview, the Neil Road, Ballinrobe, and formerly of Cong Village and Wembley, London, peacefully at Mayo Hospice. Reposing at St. Joseph's Funeral Home, Ballinrobe, tomorrow evening from 5 o'clock, with removal at 6, to St. Mary of the Rosary Church, Cong. Requiem Mass on Monday morning at 11, with the funeral proceeding to Lislochry Cemetery. House private, please. Larry McHale, Thurlock Castlebar, and late of St. Bridget's Crescent Castlebar and Caherlestran, County Galway, peacefully at his home. Reposing in the Cody Funeral Home, Castlebar, on Sunday evening from 5:30, with removal at 7 to the Church of the Holy Rosary, Castlebar. Requiem Mass on Monday morning at 10, followed by private cremation service in Mount Jerome Crematorium, Dublin. House strictly private, please. And Christopher Walsh, Dromore West, County Sligo, and London, peacefully. Reposing in Sweeney's Funeral Home, Dromore West, on Sunday evening from 5:30 until 7 o'clock, with removal to the Church of the Immaculate Conception, Temple Bay, for 7:30. Funeral Mass on Monday morning at 11 o'clock, followed by burial in Churchill Cemetery. And that concludes this morning's funeral notices. Midwest Radio extends sympathy to the family and friends of the deceased. May the souls of the departed rest in peace. All funeral arrangements are available to view on midwestradio.ie, where you can also leave a message of condolence.
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Mick Flavin, the gentle giant of Irish country music, kicking off the show for this Saturday morning here on Midwest Radio. And someday you'll love me. You're very welcome along. Country classics right here on Midwest. It's John Ryan with you until 1 o'clock today, playing all your favourite Irish and American country tunes. And as always, all your requests and dedications, musically and otherwise, are all welcome on 087-940-141. That's our text on WhatsApp. Thanks to Riley's Public House, Pyrmont and Rockland County, where an Irish welcome always awaits you. And great crack and good times always await you over there at Riley's Public House in Pyrmont in New York City. And of course, Teresa with us as well, taking your calls on 0818 3055. And you can send us an email, studio@midwestradio.ie. We've got some good country music on the way. And all your requests musically as well. We'll do our very best to get them all in between now and one. Here's Ali Haran.

Ali Haran singing all about the May Queen in Tubbercurry and still going as strong as ever every weekend indeed as well. Now, good morning, John. Looking forward to your show. I'm wondering if you could please play a song by Gene Stewart called I Wonder Where You Are Tonight for Mary. Leave that with me, Mary. I know he has a song of that title, so we'll do our very best to get that on for you. Hi, John. Listen to your show every Saturday. I'd love if you could please play something from Jimmy Hines on your country show for Tom and Galway. No bother, no bother at all, Tom. We'll do that. We play Jimmy regular on the show. Ray Lynham is requested for our regular listener. Leave that with me. We'll get him on as soon as possible for you. And could you please play some Big Tom on the show this morning? We will, of course, play the big man himself and play Liam McLaughlin singing One Good Reason. And happy birthday to Sharon Walsh, Ella Moore in Bunnyconlon. Have a great day, Sharon, is the message to you. Enjoy your birthday. Lots of love from Chloe, Sean and Fiona. Raised on Country is requested by Clodagh Lawler, so we'll do our very best on all those tunes musically requested. And we've got some great country music, Irish and American, all the way until 1 o'clock. Here's a little memory for you from Andy Cooney. Great country tune called On the Eighth Day.

The Great Rail Item as requested on rainy days and stormy nights here on Country Classics on the Saturday morning on Midwest Radio. Hi, John. Could you please play something from Mike Denver on the show today? Well, of course, we got some Mike Denver on the way in just a little while. Right now, though, let's give you some Brad Paisley, a little song about something we're used to in this country, simply called Water.

0: Yeah, Brad Paisley on Midwest Radio Country Classics on a Saturday morning with a little tune called Water. It's just gone 10:30. Let's give you a broadband tech tip.
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Yeah, there you go. That is Red Atkins and Driving My Life Away here on Country Classics on Midwest. It's John with you right through until 1 o'clock today. Good day, John. Ella Langley has a... could you please play Ella Langley? Be Her is the name of the song. Yeah, no problem. That's her current single, actually. So we will get that on for you ASAP. Coming into us, 087-941-41 is our text and WhatsApp. And of course, you can give Teresa a buzz as well on 0818-3055. Good morning to Ethna. How you doing, Ethna? Hope all is good with you. Thank you for your kind compliments indeed as well. All the very best country music right here on Midwest. Here's Robert.

0: Robert Bazell and Travelling Shoes here on Midwest Radio. We're back with some Jimmy Hines.
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3: This Sunday morning on Faith Alive, we'll have details of bereavement support meetings starting soon again in the Newman Centre in Ballina. 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
6: Join the mid-morning show this Thursday as the Ireland West Airport satellite cruiser touches down at Heinz Pharmacy Ballinrobe to celebrate their big birthday celebrations and rebranding of the store. 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

Jean Stewart, a little song called We'll Walk Along Together. And we'll play that for Mary. Just couldn't find the song you were looking for, Mary, but we'll keep looking. And if we get it, we'll play it at some stage for you. Now, hi, John. Listen to your show every Saturday. Could you please play something from Big Tom on the show today? We will, of course, have got some Big Tom a little later on. And also a request from Michael and Jacinta Flynn on their 40th wedding anniversary today. Best wishes coming in to you from all the family. And birthday wishes and a birthday request for my wife, Irene O'Donnell, celebrating her birthday today, from Ozzy and Sparky O'Donnell, wishing you well on your birthday. And about the Colour Mile, yeah, that's taking place on the 5th of October at 2 p.m. And we wish everyone taking part the very best of luck. And sponsor cards are available at Cars Daybreak, Lord Edward Street in Ballina, who have been the main sponsor of the event for the past 28 years. And well done to Anthony and Deirdre.

and at the Shoe Hospital in Bridge Street. They also have sponsor cards. They're well, much appreciated, and we wish everyone the very best of luck taking part in that. We've got news and sport on the way with Stephen, top of the hour. Going there with Post Malone and Billy Strings. Here's Mexico.

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9: It's 11 o'clock. Good morning. I'm Ruth O'Connell. A decision to allow the Orange Order to march along the Garvahi Road in Drumcree for the first time in almost 30 years is expected to be the subject of a legal challenge today. A Parades Commission determination was published yesterday detailing a number of restrictions on tomorrow's march. Politicians have clashed over the issue, with unionists welcoming it, nationalists criticising it, and the Garvahi Road Residents Coalition opposing it and taking the legal challenge. It's understood officers from Scotland have been drafted in to help with the PSNI's policing operation tomorrow. In a statement, the government here says it does not want to see a return to the divisions of the past after the route was banned in 1998 following years of violence. INTO leader Pádraig Tobin says the Taoiseach must intervene to stop the parade from taking place.
10: I think it's really incumbent now on the Taoiseach to make sure that he uses his influence with the British Prime Minister to make sure that this does not go ahead. This is probably one of the most destabilising decisions that has been made in the North since the Good Friday Agreement. And I really fear for the outcome of the march tomorrow.
9: The Republic of Ireland's pre-match press conference ahead of tomorrow's Nations League game against Israel's been postponed. Manager Heimer Hallgrimsson and a member of the squad were set to perform their media duties in Debrecen this morning as the boys in green prepare for the highly controversial fixture. However, communication from the FAI media officer confirmed the news to the assembled members of the media that nobody from the Irish camp would be available for comment. The postponement comes in the wake of reports that a team meeting regarding the squad's stance ahead of the game did not end in a collective resolution. A pedestrian has died following a hit and run in County Kerry overnight. Gardaí are appealing for witnesses to that collision and to further incidents in Wexford and Louth. Maggie Chambers reports. The pedestrian was pronounced dead at the scene of the collision, which involved a van. It happened after 3 a.m. on the N69 near Drummin Upper Listowel. The road is closed between Caherdown roundabout and the townland of Derry for a technical examination, and local diversions are in place. Separately, in Wexford, a woman in her 70s died following a three-car crash at Clonroach on the M30 around 20 to 3 yesterday afternoon. The woman, who was the driver of one of the vehicles, was pronounced dead at the scene. And a woman in her 20s is in a serious condition in Beaumont Hospital in Dublin after the e-bike she was riding was involved in a collision with a Jeep in County Louth. It happened on John Street in Drogheda around 6:45 yesterday evening. The road is closed for an examination by Garda Forensic Collision Investigators, as is the Haymarket Bridge, and local diversions are in place.
11: The state pension could rise by €7.50 in the upcoming budget. The increase is understood to be lower than last year's €10 rise in an effort to divert resources to energy supports. The Irish Independent also reports there will be significant cuts to childcare fees from January, while a new cost of disability payment is also set to be introduced. The majority of people want to pause the building of data centres here. An Irish Times Ipsos B&A poll on some of the current most topical issues shows 23% of those surveyed supported building more data centres. The poll also found 44% were in favour of keeping the triple lock, as opposed to 34% who want it removed. The legislation means Irish troops can't be deployed without a UN mandate. The government's being asked to hear the voices of those affected by this country's abortion restrictions. The Abortion Rights Campaign will hold its annual March for Choice at the Department of Health from 2 o'clock this afternoon. Protesters say 8 years after repeal the Eighth Amendment, many in rural communities are travelling to find a GP or a hospital that will care for them. A man in his 30s has been arrested following the seizure of about €646,000 worth of suspected cannabis in the Finglas area of Dublin yesterday. Follow-up searches in West Dublin were carried out, and a number of vehicles and other items were seized. And that's your news at 4 minutes past 11.
12: The weather forecast
13: with Connolly's Audi, Ballina, Sligo and Galway, where ordering your 262 vehicle is easy at connollys.ie.
14: Now looking at the weather forecast, sunny spells and some heavy scattered showers this morning. Cloud will increase during the afternoon and evening. The showers will become more frequent, highs of 15 to 18 degrees. Tonight will be largely dry with a mix of cloud, clear spells and isolated showers. That cloud will build from the southwest with rain following in the latter half of the night, turning heavy and thundery in places by morning, lows of 11 to 13 degrees Celsius.
12: The weather forecast
13: with Connolly's Volvo Cars Galway, where ordering your 262 vehicle is easy at connollys.ie.
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14: Now, you're very welcome along from the sports desk, taking a look at all that is going on and pertaining to the world of sport. And the big news and big sport that is just coming out this morning is that the Republic of Ireland's pre-match press conference ahead of tomorrow's Nations League game against Israel has been postponed. Manager Heimir Hallgrímsson and a member of the squad were set to perform their media duties in Debrecen this morning as the boys in green prepare for the highly controversial fixture. However, a communication from the FAI media officer confirmed to the news to the assembled members of the media that nobody from the Irish camp will be available for comment. The postponement comes in the wake of reports that a team meeting regarding the squad stance ahead of the game did not end in a collective resolution. So more details on that one as it comes through. Elsewhere, in the opening round of the URC last night, the BKT United Rugby Championship, Connacht fell to a 29 points to 15 defeat at the hands of the DHL Stormers in the Dexcom Stadium. Connacht tries from Matt Hansen, who made his first start in almost a year, and Josh Ione, as well as 5 points in the boot of Sam Gilbert, had them 15-10 ahead with just over 25 minutes left to play. There was only 2 points between the sides going into the final 5 minutes before the visitors crossed over for two late tries. Of course, the news from yesterday evening, Aoife O'Rourke becoming a European gold medalist one day after her sister. The Castlereagh boxer Aoife O'Rourke, crowned European elite champion. She defeated Turkey's Brusha Isidar on a unanimous 5-0 decision in the 75kg final. The Roscommon boxer produced a powerful performance against the multiple world and European medalist, but all five judges ruling the contest in her favour. And as we mentioned, she follows in the footsteps of her sister Lisa, who won gold on Thursday evening. The victory adds another major title to her collection following previous European gold medals in 2019, 22 and 24, as well as gold at the 2023 European Games. And her route to the final included wins over Poland's 80kg plus world champion Agata Komarskova and Russia's 25 world champion Soltan Medinova. So it's a very fantastic time for all concerned in Castlereagh. There's action tomorrow then on the Mayo Club Championship scene. Again, all games that were due to take place today have been postponed as a mark of respect to the late chairman Seamus Toohey, who will be laid to rest later on in his native Braithwaite. The games tomorrow, the senior Connacht Gold senior men's relegation final between Ball and Ballyhadreen will be in Ballyhonus at 12 noon. The Egan Jewellers Mayo Intermediate Football Championship relegation final between Kilcommon and Loughborough is in Foxburgh at 12. And at the same time, in the Egan Jewellers Mayo Intermediate Football Championship, the quarter final will take place between Kilkenny and Island 80, that game at 12 noon. The Trinlar Catering exclusive Junior A quarter final sent from 1 o'clock. It's Ardagh against Kilmaveagh Shamrocks, and at the same time Turmacady hosts Killala. A half an hour later then Shrug and Corrib entertain Northern Gales, and it's Barashul against Eastern Gales in Newport. And the Trinlar Catering exclusive Junior B quarter finals, Ackle go to Bunnyconlon from 1 o'clock, while Mulgowna entertain Ballycroy from 3:30. On right now, Castlebar Town are having a hospice coffee morning in aid of the Mayo Roscommon Hospice. Is running until 3 o'clock today. The Sam Maguire celebrations for due to take place in Foxford today have been postponed as a mark of respect to the late Seamus Toohey. There's action today and tomorrow for the underage Mayo FC sides. The under 17 ladies take on Sligo Rovers at 2 o'clock today in Umbro Park. An hour earlier, the boys under 15s take on Sligo at the Showgrounds. In the under 20s then at 3 o'clock, the Mayo under 20s head to Athlone Town. Tomorrow the under 14 boys take on Derry City, that is in Dungiven Celtic. And tomorrow then at 5 in the evening, the under 14 boys they take on Finn Harps, that game from 5 o'clock over in Letterkenny. Finally, the soccer scene then tomorrow, the Elvery Sports Super League, couple of games down for decision. In the bottom half, it's Connacht Rangers against Clare Morris from 2:30. In the top half at 2:30, it's Westport United against Ballina Town, and at 11 it's Glenhest Rovers entertaining Castlebar Celtic. Two huge games in the title race. There is the League One relegation playoff in Umbro Park, Milebush. It's Partrie Athletic going up against Kilmore from 2:30. The Helen Johnson under 18 Division 3 final takes place tomorrow at 10:30. Ballina Town B against Achill Rovers in Umbro Park in Milebush. And the Connacht under 18 Cup, the first round, is happening tomorrow. All games at 2 o'clock. Manulla head to East Galway United. Straight in Foxford United host Moyne Villa. Ballyglass entertain Ormore Mary. There's an all Mayo clash as Ballina Town entertain Westport United. And Castlebar Celtic, they go to Barna na Ferbinna.
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17: 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And a lady is available to care for the elderly in the Bohola Castlebar area. If you want any more information on the items we've just mentioned on this morning's trading post, you can give Teresa a buzz on 0818 3055.

Declan Nerney and the Same Eyes That Always Drove Me Crazy. Great version of that song from Declan. Good morning, Midwest. Could you please announce that there will be a bucket collection in Supervalue Claremorris today? It's in aid of Rise and Shine Trust, a charity that brings children with additional needs to Lourdes, and your support will be much appreciated. So you might support that bucket collection if you're around about the Supervalue Claremorris area today. And we wish you the very best of luck with that. A listener looking for Tom T. Hall's Same Side of Town. Mick Flavin had a version of that as well. Dave and Gall, we'll leave that with me. We'll do a little bit of homework on that for you. And could you please wish our nanny Breege Kilbane a very happy birthday from all your grandchildren? And that's also coming in from Barry, Eilish, Olivia and Deirdre. And also from your in-law, can we please wish our mother-in-law, Breege Kilbane. Breege, a very happy birthday once again, coming in from Sinead and Seamus, wishing you well on your special day. Best wishes to Cora Scott and Lee Taggart. They're getting married today in Kilfeehan Church. And that's coming in from Martin and Anne Byrne and all the family in Bohola. And keep them coming into us, as always, your requested dedications, musically and otherwise, more than welcome on 087 940 141. And that's with thanks to all the good people at The Perfect Pint in Times Square. They'll bring you a taste of Ireland in the heart of New York City with a warm hospitality and the best Irish crack over there as well in New York. And Teresa with us as well this morning, taking your calls, 0818 3055, and you can send us an email, studio@midwestradio.ie. Country classics, Irish and American, all the way until 1 o'clock. Still shut

0: Beautiful song from Dan and Shay called Tequila here on Midwest Radio Country Classics on a Saturday. Would you please be able to give a mention to our recipe charity calendar launch? It's on Friday the 9th of October at the McWilliam Park Hotel in Claremorris. All proceeds are going to Cancer Care West, Brickens Meals on Wheels and the Ronald McDonald House. And thank you very much for that from the Kitchen Table crew in Kilkelly. We appreciate that and best wishes with that as well. And could you please play Big Tom? And we say hello to Noreen Callaghan of Ferrymount. How are you doing, Noreen? And happy birthday to Helen Keane from Noreen Callaghan indeed as well. So thank you for that, Noreen. Mace time, 22 minutes after 11.
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0: Lots of requests for Clodagh Toher on the show this morning, which we will be playing Clodagh in just a little while. And the Rose of Castlery is also requested for the O'Rourke sisters, who both won gold medals in the European Championships during the week. So congratulations to both of you, and well done to all involved there as well. We're back with more country music next.
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0: all right, sir, open the gate and let them out and walk them, boys. Here we come, a lot number 29 in. What are they going to give for them? I'm a 25, I'll get 35, another 50, make a 50, bit of wrong, 59, 60, we'll give him a 69, 75, and a 85, and a 95, 100, and a 25, and a 50, 75, and a 2, and a 3, and a 4, and a 5, and a 6, and a 7, and a 800.
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0: Derek Ryan on Country Classics here on Midwest Radio in the city of Chicago. Now, good morning. Could you please mention a free community event that's happening this weekend? Garage Smile Annual Cancer Awareness Walk is to raise awareness for childhood cancer and all cancers during September, Childhood Cancer Awareness Month. It's happening tomorrow, the 26th of September, Sunday, the 26th of September, from at 7:30 p.m. From Dua National School to St. Patrick's Church, Pulla, for reflection and song. There'll be refreshments and home baking in Dua National School afterwards, and you're asked to please support that, and we wish you the very best of luck at that indeed as well. Could you please play some Mike Denver? Yeah, we got the new single on the way from Mike Denver in just a little while, and keep your requests and dedications coming into us. All our usual numbers do apply. 087 940 141. Tracy taking your calls as well this morning as always on 0818 3055. Here's a safe driving tip.
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Rascal Flatts and Fast Cars and Freedom here on Country Classics on Midwest Radio. 21 minutes away from midday already. And I just want to make it a correction on a community event that I read out a few minutes ago regarding Garrod's Smile Annual Cancer Awareness Walk. It's to raise awareness for childhood cancer and all cancers during September Childhood Cancer Awareness Month. It's happening this evening at 7:30 from Douai National School to St. Patrick's Church in Pollard for reflection and song. And there'll be lots of refreshments and home baking in Douai National School afterwards, so we wish you the very best of luck with that indeed as well. All your favourite country music right here on Midwest Radio. It's John with you till 1 o'clock this afternoon. Here's an oldie but a goodie from Hal Ketchum's Small Town Saturday Night.

0: Hal Ketchum and Small Town Saturday night here on Country Classics on Midwest Radio. 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
0: Now, congratulations to Mickey and Teresa Sweeney across Malina on your golden wedding anniversary from Kathleen, Lisa, Louise and Stephanie McHugh in Ballycroy, wishing you well. Liam McLaughlin's One Good Reason is requested, and all good wishes to Michael John Needham in Ackle on your 80th birthday. Enjoy the celebrations, Michael John. And that's coming in from the Cogans in Kilmavie. We're back with more of your favourite country tunes right after these. Today's
2: This Sunday morning on Faith Alive, we'll have details of bereavement support meetings starting soon again in the Newman Centre in Ballina. We'll review the latest edition of Jash Gala, the diocesan magazine for the Church of Ireland Diocese in the West. 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So do join us for Faith Alive this Sunday morning, starting at 9 a.m.
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10: Join the mid-morning show this Thursday as the Ireland West Airport Satellite Cruiser touches down at Heinz Pharmacy Ballinrobe to celebrate their big birthday celebrations and rebranding of the store. 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

For Patsy Hopkins in Castlebar this morning, that is Michael English and When Lily White Met Jimmy Brown. Listener wondering, Maureen is wondering who sang the song we played a little while ago, The Auctioneer. It's a guy called Leroy Van Dyke. Leroy Van Dyke, and the song is called The Auctioneer. Glad you enjoyed that. It's good to hear it again as well. I haven't played that in a long time. Good morning, John. Enjoyable music. Jack Kyo is requested. We say good morning to Jackie in Mullingar. Hope all is good with you, Jackie, and thanks as always for getting in touch with the show. It's coming up at 8 minutes away from midday. News and sport on the way with Stephen and the news team, top of the hour. We're going there. Lots of requests for our very own Clodagh. Here she is, and she's on top of the world, and rightfully so. It's Midwest Radio, country classics until 1:00.

Yeah, Cloud de Torre, top of the world here on Country Classics on Midwest. Could you please play Deep Blue Sea by Noel Glynn for Pete Balnag? Good morning to you, Pete. And hi, John, could you please play Dolly Parton on the show? And we got please say hi to Robert, and that's coming in from Susan. Wishing you well on this Saturday morning here on Midwest Radio. And a big welcome home to Tom Mack and Moyview, and also Keelan Morn and Hazel Fenton. Welcome home from Australia. Have a great night celebrating your engagement, and also Tom and Keelan's birthday tonight. I wish I was able to go. Lots of love from Nana, and see you tomorrow is the message on that. Two Highland calves, brown and black in colour. They're missing from lands in the Bryce area of Ball, near the beaten path. If you have come across them, you see them, give us a call here at Midwest. And the Rose of Castlereagh is requested for the O'Rourke sisters. They both won gold medals in the European Championships during the week, so we say congratulations to both of you. Heading towards news at the top of the hour, news and sport at the top of the hour, and we've got lots more country favourites on the way just after 12. We're here until 1 o'clock today. Here's a little tune from Cleona Hagen.

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1: Monsmind Masses. Margaret Dunn, Windsor Castle Bar. Monsmind Mass in the Church of the Holy Rosary, Castle Bar, tomorrow morning at 9 o'clock. Michael Scheel, Main Street, Ballymoe, County Galway. Monsmind Mass in St. Crone's Church, Ballymoe, this evening at 5:30. Anniversary Masses. Michael Burke, Chaffpool, Tubbercurry. First Anniversary Mass in St. Patrick's Church, Moylaugh, tomorrow morning at 10 o'clock. Tony Mannion, White Park and O'Keefe Park, Linnamaddy. 8th Anniversary Mass in Our Lady of Mount Carmel Church, Clonburne, this evening at 7:30. And Mary Frances Morris Rowe, Barnacoogus, Swinford. First Anniversary Mass in Bushfield Church tomorrow morning at 9 o'clock.
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1: Good afternoon, I'm Stephen Grealis. Mayo GA Chairman Seamus Toohey will be laid to rest in his native Braefy this afternoon. He passed away unexpectedly earlier this week. Thousands of people paid their respects to the late chairman as he laid in repose yesterday evening in McHale Park. Removal from his residence will take place at 1:30 this afternoon for Requiem Mass at 3 o'clock in St. Aloysius Church, Braefy, followed by burial afterwards in Braefy Cemetery. Mass can be viewed live on churchtv.ie/Braefy. A multi-agency rescue operation was carried out on Inishmore yesterday after a person was swept onto a ledge by a wave. The Aran Islands RNLI lifeboat was called out shortly before 2 o'clock following reports of the incident near the wormhole on the south of the island. Aran Fire and Rescue located the casualty and secured them with a rope as large waves continued to break around the ledge. Rescue 118 then arrived and winched the person to safety from the area. The lifeboat remained on standby until the casualty and the helicopter winchmen were safely brought on board the aircraft. The casualty was taken to University Hospital Galway for further treatment. The RNLI is reminding people walking along the coast to keep well back from cliff edges and unstable paths and to call 112 and ask for the Coast Guard if someone gets into difficulty. The majority of people want to pause the building of data centres in Ireland. An Irish Times Ipsos B&A poll on some of the current most topical issues shows 23% of those surveyed supported the building of more data centres. This comes after planning permission for a proposed data centre in Killala was overturned last week following an appeal. The development planned by Mayo Data Hub Limited as part of US company Avio Digital had been previously approved by Mayo County Council. The proposal had attracted a number of objections, including one from Mayo-based author Sally Rooney. And coming up, strike action potentially happening in University of Galway.
4: Mum, why do they call it Scottish cheese?
5: It's cottage cheese, honey, and I'm not sure.
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1: Staff at the University of Galway are set to take part in industrial action over pay. They're set to join the National Irish Federation of University Teachers mandate for action beginning with a one-hour work stoppage on Monday, October 5th, World Teachers Day. Members of the Irish Federation of University Teachers voted overwhelmingly in favour of action up to and including strike action. IFTU say this will be followed by a 24-hour strike on Wednesday, October 15th, and a further 24-hour strike on Wednesday, October 21st.
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2: With Connolly's Audi, Ballina, Sligo and Galway, where ordering your 262 vehicle is easy at connollys.ie.
1: Now taking a look at the weather forecast this afternoon. Cloud will increase during the afternoon and evening and the showers will become more frequent across the province. Highest temperatures of 15 to 18 degrees in fresh and occasionally gusty south to southwest winds. Largely dry early tonight with a mix of cloud, clear spells and isolated showers. It'll build from the southwest with rain following in the latter half of the night, turning heavy and thundery in places. Lows tonight of 11 to 13 degrees.
0: The weather forecast.
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1: Now, kicking things off in the world of sport, and the Republic of Ireland's pre-match press conference ahead of tomorrow's Nations League game against Israel has been postponed. Manager Heimir Hallgrimsson and a member of the squad were set to perform their media duties in Debrecen this morning as the boys in green prepare for the highly controversial fixture. However, a communication from the FAI media officer confirmed the news to the assembled members of the media that nobody from the Irish camp will be available for comment. The postponement comes in the wake of reports that a team meeting regarding the squad stance ahead of the game did not end in a collective resolution. Members of the media are currently waiting outside the Irish team's hotel where an update is expected shortly. We'll keep you up to date on that as it follows by. Elsewhere, of course, we've had boxing winners and coming from the one household in Castlereagh over the last couple of days. Both Lisa and Aoife O'Rourke have won gold medals at the European Elite Championships in Sofia over the last couple of days. I can confirm we just got word through to us in the last 10 moments that the homecoming for the girls will take place in Castlereagh this evening. We'll try and get a time through a little bit later on, but the homecoming event for the two European gold medalists will happen later on this evening. Elsewhere, Mayo Cross Country Children and Adults Racing takes place in Erris tomorrow. It'll be taking place in the picturesque Duloch. It'll be happening tomorrow and there'll be up to 500 people coming there to run. It'll be starting at 11 o'clock and it'll be quite unique for the run in the sense that half the race will be on the beach and the other half will be on land. Very briefly then, action tomorrow in the Mayo Club Championship scene. The senior relegation final is in Ballyhaunas at 12 noon. It's between Ball and Ballyhadreen. At the same time, the Egan Jewellers Intermediate Championship relegation final also takes place. That's in Foxford between Kilcommon and Lewsburg, and also at 12 o'clock. The Egan Jewellers Intermediate Championship quarterfinal takes place in Bangor, Erris. Kiltane host Island Lady. The winner will take on Davits in the semi-final next weekend.
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0: Nice song, isn't it? That's called Five More Minutes. Scotty McCreery right here on Country Classics on Midwest Radio. It's John Ryan in until 1 o'clock today. 087-940-141 is our text and WhatsApp in association with Connolly's Pub and Restaurant at Times Square. We say a top of the morning to Bernie and all the dream team over there. The Irish welcome always awaits you over there, and great food and a good Irish atmosphere, and indeed the best Irish breakfast in the Big Apple. Sending birthday wishes to Irene Graven today. Happy birthday, Irene. Love from your sister Melissa and your godson Jonah Dean. And Plough on Paddy is requested, or just pull the pint. And Teresa's also taking your calls with us this afternoon on 0818 3055. And anything you want to hear, give us a shout. We'll do our very best to do it for you as well. Vincent in Tuam would like to wish Irene Graven and Cara in Carlistran a very happy birthday, and any song of our choice for her. So happy birthday to you, Irene. And could you please play a birthday request for my wife, Irene O'Donnell, celebrating her birthday today, from Ozzy and Sparky O'Donnell. And the song Fiddler's Green is requested on that one. We'll do our best for that. The Lightning Express is requested for Breda. Rochford time now, just gone 12:15.
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2: Country Classics with

Bernie Heaney, play that for Mags this afternoon, and be the reason someone smiles, and why not? Now, there's a car gone off the road near Partrey House on the N84. That's the Partrey side of Keel Bridge, so watch out on that stretch of road. Pull the Pint is requested for Mary in Swinford, and we've got much more of your country music on the way after these.

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Morgan Wallen on Midwest Radio's Country Classics. John Wright at 1 o'clock today. Love somebody. Now, just coming in on our WhatsApp, thank you so much to everyone in the Belmullet Eris area that supported the coffee morning yesterday for Mayo Roscommon Hospice outside Linda's Corner House Bar, a top spot in Belmullet. And thanks to all who baked for the coffee morning and all the ladies and gentlemen that helped Linda on the day. Very much appreciated. And the total so far raised is €1,240. So that's well done to Linda Conway and all involved there at for the coffee morning yesterday in aid of Mayo Roscommon Hospice just outside Linda's Corner House in Belmullet. So well done and greetings to you, Linda, and all the crew down there as well. Long time no hear, and hopefully you're all in good form indeed. There's the latest offering, a very popular tune, I have to say, requested right across the board here on all shows on Midwest Radio. Shuny Cramsey, here he is with the Late Night Conversation.

Yeah, the King, George Strait, of course, and Troubadour here on Midwest Radio. It's Country Classics for this Saturday afternoon. We've got to say happy birthday to a good old pal of mine in Sligo, celebrating his birthday today indeed as well. Pather Gallagher. Pather, happy birthday to you. Enjoy your day. And I know the Pather and a lot of people are looking forward to the grand opening of the all-new Cullen's Bar in Killooney in Sligo a little later on this evening. 5 o'clock, I think, is the opening time. And they've got major celebrations. They've got live music at 5, that's followed by DJ Jinxie from 8 o'clock, and they'll party on into the night. So we wish Gordon and Fiona the very best of luck with the opening of the all-new Cullen's Bar in Killooney and Sligo, and I know it's going to be a huge success indeed as well. Now, what have we got for you? Lots of people looking for Luke Combs. Here he is. I Ain't No Cowboy here on Midwest.

0: Luke Combs on Midwest Radio and Ain't No Cowboy. Now, a listener wondering who sang the song Take Me to Where I Was a Young Man. That would be Shuni Cramsey is the gentleman's name, and the song is called The Late Night Conversation. Glad to know you enjoyed that. Very popular song from Shuni. And it's unfortunate, as far as I know, it's still not on social media. Lots of people going onto social media, Spotify, etc., were looking for the song, still not on it. And I tried to make contact with Shuni through various lines and didn't have any success. So we'll keep ploughing on and we'll keep trying. Just want to let you know, by the way, that next weekend, the Glenamaddy Ploughing and Cattle Show takes place next Sunday, the 4th of October. There's a fantastic lineup of music as well for that Sunday afternoon. Music from Stuart Moyles, Jerry Guthrie and Seamus Moore from 3 o'clock. That's going to be a fantastic day. The Glenamaddy Ploughing and Cattle Show, Sunday, the 4th of October. As I said, music from 3 o'clock with Stuart Moyles, Jerry Guthrie and Seamus Moore. And we're coming back with some Stuart Moyles next.
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0: Kyo, Shannon from Dungannon here on Country Classics on Midwest Radio. Hi Midwest, it's my daddy Adrian Keelty's birthday today, so I want to say happy birthday and I love you so much, daddy. And can I play Daddy's Girl? We just don't have time for the song you requested, but that's coming in. Lots of love from Molly, wishing her dad Adrian Keelty a happy birthday today, and she says she loves you so much and enjoy your day. Oliver Kelleher tells me it's 7 minutes to 1.
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0: Thank you for your company on Country Classics this morning and indeed this afternoon. We're back on the radio. I'll be back just after service tomorrow on Midwest, just around about 20 to 11 there or thereabouts with you until 1:30 every Sunday on Sunday Choice. And thanks to Teresa on the phones. Enjoy the rest of your weekend. Enjoy your Saturday. We're going to leave you with this one. Brand new music from Mike Denver, taking us home on this Saturday afternoon.

0: fud na héireann tá takeíochtí tuíocht a tosaí ag cabhrú le daoine bog isteach, ar leis a hábháil, áit in achfanna áil ar cías, tacha ceannach, nó abheocht a chur an áit revolva. 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
11: Good afternoon, I'm Rowan Kelly. Mayo GAA Chairman Seamus Toohey will be laid to rest in his native Braefield this afternoon. He passed away unexpectedly earlier this week. Thousands of people paid their respects to the late chairman as he laid in repose yesterday evening in McHale Park. Removal from his residence will take place at 1:30 this afternoon for Requiem Mass at 3:00 in St. Aloysius Church, Braefy, followed by burial afterwards in Braefy Cemetery. And the Mass can be viewed live on churchtv.ie/Braefy. A multi-agency rescue operation was carried out on Inishmore yesterday after a person was swept onto a ledge by a wave. The Aran Islands RNLI lifeboat was called out shortly before 2:00 in the afternoon, following reports of the incident near the wormhole on the south of the island. Aran Fire and Rescue located the casualty and secured them with a rope as large waves continued to break around the ledge. Rescue 118 then arrived and winched the person to safety from the area. The lifeboat remained on standby until the casualty and the helicopter winchmen were safely brought aboard the aircraft. The casualty was taken to University Hospital Galway for further treatment. The RNLI is reminding people walking along the coast to keep well back from cliff edges and unstable paths and to call 112 and ask for the Coast Guard if someone gets into difficulty. Traffic congestion in Kilchimock town centre is often very congested, and in an effort to make the traffic flow safer for all road users, Mayo County Council is considering introducing a one-way system on a trial basis to address the issues. A public meeting on the proposal will take place this Monday coming, the 28th of September, in the Town Hall in Kilchimaw, and everyone is encouraged to attend. Local councillor Adrian Forkin has been given more details about Monday's public meeting to Midwest News editor Teresa O'Malley.
12: The one-way system in Kilchimaw now is starting to come to fruition. We have a public meeting Monday evening at 7 o'clock in the Town Hall Theatre in Kilchimaw. Look, I've been pushing for this since I was elected. It's starting to come to fruition. But what we want to do is get the people on the ground, the people in Kilchimaw, the people who pass through Kilchimaw, the guys who drive haulage buses. We need information from everyone. We need everyone to have an input into this, and we need to go with it, as far as I'm concerned, as soon as we can. I've had hundreds and hundreds of contacts and reps on this, so we need people to come out now and have their say. We need to move on with this as fast as we can.
13: How soon is it likely to come into force, or what's the next step after this consultation?
12: The next step after the consultation will be a kind of a trial period. We'd hope to run a trial period of about 2 weeks once the kids come back at Halloween. So we'd be fully set up when they're off for that week. There's no point doing it unless the kids are at school, because that gives an average of the traffic. When you go over towards there, and I know you pass through it fairly regularly yourself, when you go through there on a morning from Monday to Friday, school times are absolutely bedlam in Kilchimaw, and there has to be something done about it. It may not be the solution for everyone, but we have to do something about it. And if we one ways, you come in the Knock Road, out the Kilkelly Road, and across both ways on Station Road. That's the plan. That's what we're going to look at doing. Once the kids come back after the Halloween break, we're going to run a 2-week trial period, see what happens, see what comes out of that. Then we put a plan in place to implement it.
11: Councillor Adrian Forkin. Staff at the University of Galway are to take part in industrial action over pay. They are set to join the National Irish Federation of University Teachers Mandate for Action, beginning with a one-hour work stoppage on Monday, October the 5th. That is World Teachers' Day. Members of the Irish Federation of University Teachers voted overwhelmingly in favour of action, up to and including strike action. IFUT says this will be followed by a 24-hour strike on Wednesday, October the 15th, and a further 24-hour strike on Wednesday, October the 21st. There are reports the state pension will receive a €7.50 increase in budget 2027. That's according to the Irish Independent, which says funds are being directed towards fuel and energy supports instead. Last year, the state pension was increased by €10, €2 less than previously promised. Camille Loftus, Head of Advocacy and Public Affairs at Age Action Ireland, says the government has failed older people again.
14: Both Fianna Fáil and Fine Gael at the last election told older people that they would increase the pension to €350 over the lifetime of the government. That's a €12 increase in each budget. They didn't do that last year, and now they look like, if these reports are true, that they're going to renege on that promise even further. I think older people are going to be disappointed and angry.
11: And the majority of people want to pause the building of data centres here. An Irish Times Ipsos BNA poll on some of the current most topical issues showed 23% of those surveyed supported building more data centres. The poll also found 44% were in favour of keeping the triple lock, as opposed to 34% who wanted it removed. The legislation means Irish troops cannot be deployed without a UN mandate.
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11: Sunny spells and scattered showers today. Highest temperatures of 15 to 18 degrees with moderate to fresh south to southwest winds, strong in coastal areas. Tonight, mostly dry with clear spells and isolated showers. That's at first. Cloud will build from the southwest with rain following overnight, turning heavy or thundery in places by morning. Lowest temperatures of 10 to 13 degrees in mostly moderate to fresh southerly winds.
8: The weather forecast
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11: Well, we will start off with some national soccer news this afternoon. It's been reported that up to five members of the Republic of Ireland squad are deliberating whether they will play in tomorrow's Nations League game against Israel. This morning's press conference with manager Heimir Hallgrímsson was scheduled to take place at 9:15 a.m, but it was postponed following reports that the team had not come to a collective agreement on what stance they would take ahead of the controversial encounter. The press conference was due to be rescheduled for somewhere between 11:30 and 12 o'clock, but the regular media duties are now in severe doubt as the players and coaching staff have not arrived for their arranged training session. Reports also suggest that the players may release a statement at some stage today and are meeting with the Ireland boss, Hallgrímsson. The only game in the SSC Airtricity Premier Division last night took place at Eamon Deasy Park, where Galway United and Shelburne played out a 1-1 draw. Jimmy Keown gave the hosts the lead before Meepo Odebeckel earned a share of the spoils for Shells. Galway United remain in 7th, Shelburne are one place above them in 6th. Fixtures then coming up elsewhere for Mayo in the world of soccer. The women's under-17s take on Sligo Rovers at 2 o'clock today in Umbro Park. The men's under-15s also play Sligo Rovers at 1 o'clock in the showgrounds. And at 3 p.m, the men's under-20s take on Athlone Town. On Sunday tomorrow then, the men's under-17s side take on Derry City from 2 o'clock in Dungiven Park. And we also have Finn Harps taking on the men's under-14s side. Local soccer then for the Mayo Football League. Tomorrow in the Elvery Sports Super League in the top half, round 5, Glenhest Rovers are playing Castlebar Celtic from 11 o'clock. In round 10 of the top half then, Westport United host Ballina Town from 2:30. And round 6 of the bottom half, also from 2:30, Conn Rangers take on Clare Morris. A League One relegation playoff will be played tomorrow at 2:30 at Partick Athletic, and Kilmore do battle in that one. And the Helen Johnson Under 18 Division 3 final, also tomorrow in Umbro Milebush Park from 11:30. It's Achill Rovers versus Ballina Town in that one. The Mayo Cross Country Children and Adults Racing takes place in Erris tomorrow. It'll be taking place in the picturesque Dunlock area tomorrow, up to 500 coming to run, starting at 11 a.m. It'll be unique in the sense that half the race will be on the beach and the other half taking place on land. Now in Gaelic games, fixtures for tomorrow then, we have the Egan Jewellers Mayo Intermediate Football Championship relegation final between Kilcommon and Lewisburg in Foxford at 12 noon. At the same time in Ballyhaunis, it's Ball versus Ballyhadreen in the top flight relegation final. And the Egan Jewellers Mayo Intermediate Championship quarter final that was postponed from last week, Kiltane versus Islanady, that will be played tomorrow at 12 noon. Also a number of games in the Treenor Catering exclusive Junior A quarter finals, all four tomorrow. From 1:30 we have Shrew Glencorrib versus Northern Gales in Shrew. In Newport at the same time, it's Burrishool versus Eastern Gales. In Tormacady, Killala are the visiting side from 1 p.m. and at the same time it's Arda. Kilmavey Shamrocks are making the trip to take on Arda in the quarter final. And the B quarter final as well, it's Bunnycondon versus Achill in Bunnycondon tomorrow at 1. The winner is home to Swinford in the semi-finals. And Moygowna take on Ballycroy in Moygowna at 3:30 tomorrow. Winner there at home to Ballycastle in the semi-finals. And finishing up with some rugby, Leinster get their United Rugby Championship campaign up and running today. The defending champions have made the trip to Johannesburg to take on the Lions. At 5:30, Munster welcomed Glasgow Warriors to Thomond Park. Ulster began their new season with a 34-29 defeat to Edinburgh yesterday evening. And the Stormers came away from Galway with a 29-15 victory over Connacht.
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16: 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Prices never to be seen again. Don't miss the Cortoon Furniture closing down sale. North Connacht Underground Cable Project. Trenching and ducting works will continue on the N5 eastbound at Charlestown and westbound on the N5 at Ballyhadreen. A contra-flow traffic management system, including a mandatory speed limit of 60 kilometres per hour, is in place and the hard shoulder will be closed. Trenching and ducting works will continue on the N26 between Foxford and Swinford in Clooney Gowan with a lane closure and temporary traffic lights. Trenching and ducting works will continue on the L1321 Church Road in Bonnie Finglas, Drumscoba. A road closure is in place with a local diversion via Attymass. Ballina to Swinford traffic is advised to use the N26. Trenching and ducting works will continue on the N59 Cross Malina Road, Ballina, between Gurcheen's Roundabout and Knocklyha. Minor site investigation works will take place under a stop-go on Main Street, Swinford. Please observe speed limits and road signs through roadworks and diversion routes and take care of reduced lane widths. GMC would like to thank you for your continued cooperation.
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Yeah, the sounds of INXS on Midwest Radio. New sensations kicking us off this Saturday afternoon. Welcome along to the program. It's Stephen Imichu on your Saturday mix, keeping you company this afternoon right up until 5 o'clock. Hopefully we're finding you in the best of form, and we're going to play you the very best music this Saturday afternoon. Not a whole pile in terms of sporting action happening today. Of course, the international break and all the controversies that are surrounding that. That's really what's making the headlines at the moment. But we'll be keeping you up to date with all of that as it goes along throughout the afternoon too. So fear not, any updates we do hear from that Irish camp, we'll be letting you know. But we'll also be playing your very best music in there too between now and 5. 087-900-4141 is our text and WhatsApp number here. That's with thanks to Riley's Public House in Pyrmont, Rockland County, where a warm Irish welcome, great crack and good times always await. 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We'll be looking at all the big things that have happened during the week, some of the interesting gigs from, well, Charlestown to Slane Castle or anywhere in between. We might be featuring a little bit of Oasis before 5 o'clock. And of course, Amble have announced three shows over in the TF Royal in the lead up to Christmas. I cannot wait. The fight for tickets for those are going to be very big, and well, hopefully everyone will get themselves sorted, but it should be an incredible time, a lovely run in to the Christmas period. Anyways, that and so much more to come between now and 5 o'clock. We'll also have your favourite music too, including a little bit of George Ezra. This is Budapest on your Saturday mix.

0: Oh, that's brilliant stuff. It's from Noah and the Whale. It's called 5 Years' Time. And I heard that recently. I don't know how I'd have seen it on a reel or something online. And it brought it into my head. And I thought to myself, that might be one to go on a play on the Saturday Mix. I knocked it into the little playlist, had a look, and done a bit of research on it. It came out in the summer of 2008. I wasn't long after doing my Holy Communion, so that'll tell you how long ago that one was. But yeah, peaked at number 7 over in the UK charts. Just cracked the top 10 here in Ireland, but it was a real summertime tune, and even the whistles in it, it has a feel of a summertime tune to it too. Lots of good music. Stella Lefty is playing for us next on the Saturday Mix.
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Still at FG and Boston on Midwest Radio, one of the songs of the summer, and a great tune it is too. Back we are on Midwest Radio's Saturday Mix. It's Stephen in and on with you until 5 this afternoon, giving you company right across the west of Ireland. Bit of murmurings, bits of news coming through on the whole situation revolving around the Irish team and whether they're going to be playing in their game tomorrow night in the Nations League against Israel or not. That's to be confirmed, or not confirmed rather, in the next little while. We're told there's going to be a press conference coming up at around about 3:30. Now, I'm not sure if that's 3:30 Irish time or not, but we'll try and figure that one out one way or the other. But the team are expected to train then afterwards. Now, that could be training for the game on Sunday, or it could potentially be training for the game they have against Austria next Thursday in the Aviva Stadium. We'll figure out that more as it comes, but we'll be keeping up to date with the keeping on the pulse with regards to all of that and all the ongoings there. A few requests and dedications to get through this afternoon on the program. Want to say a very good afternoon to the crew who are tuned in and saying they're listening in as they're driving across Newfoundland, and a big shout out to all the Howleys and all the McGivneys there as well. Very happy birthday to Leah Ryan on her 18th birthday today. See you later, and that for the party, and that comes with lots of love from Anana and Grandad Burke, and the best wishes to all of the gang over on that side of things. And one more just to mention, a big shout out to all the crew over in Claremorris tuned in to us today, and much obliged. Have yourselves a great day today. Also wanted to mention too that Irish Music Month on Midwest Radio, of course, we've been pushing it and telling you all about it, but it means there's going to be more Irish music plays, there'll be more mentions, more artist interviews, there'll be gig pushes and all the rest that's going to come in with the two. It's independent Irish radio supporting Irish artists, and it's happening across the country right now. We've got our four finalists, and what a couple of finalists we have in there. We've got Chris Cresham, Liam Foody, the Murphy Sisters and Joanne Gallagher, four absolutely fantastic artists, four brilliant songs. Get on over to our social media channels and have a little listen to them if you can, because their tunes are absolutely brilliant. They've all been in studio, they were all chatting to some of the crew here, to Porrick and the gang on the Late Late Lunchbox, and along with that they've all recorded their songs and played them live here in studio. Some really fantastic stuff. And also, with that, we're going to see things online. We're going to see people posting, sharing, amplifying all the Irish music artists they love. And we want to feature it as much as we can here on Midwest Radio, because, you know, Irish Music Month, it's Irish radio supporting Irish artists. 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And we're happy to play a little bit of Irish music right now in the shape of Picture This and LA House Party. I went to

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Things can only get better on your Saturday mix on Midwest Radio. Brilliant track. Nice throwback for us. And that was another one of the songs that I kind of picked up in the last week or two. And the notes app and the phone went, it's been relentless enough, so I've been hammering through a couple of good ones into there. So we'll try and feature a couple of these songs you might not have heard in a little while. Spread throughout the show this afternoon. Few more requests and dedications to get through today. It says a big hello to Nanny Sheila, who's tuning in from London. She's celebrating her birthday tomorrow. Her grandchildren, Holly and Callum, want to say a very big happy birthday to Nanny Sheila. Hope you have a lovely weekend and they hope to see you very soon. Love you lots. That's the message coming in from the gang today. Another special request for Sean and Mary Connaughton in Carabehy, who are celebrating their 50th wedding anniversary today. Bula bus more to the pair of them and enjoy the celebration. 50th anniversary. Absolutely brilliant stuff. You have to have them. Is there the crowd? Are you going to give it a bit of a... Yep. Big Bula bus going into all the gang over there today. Another request coming into us too this afternoon is a special request on a 40th wedding anniversary to Michael and Jacinta Flynn over in Gertrean. Enjoy the celebrations. That comes in from the East Mayo Ramblers, and they have a secret message saying, P.S. Keep on walking, Jacinta. Well, I think they're going to get a round of applause there as well. So kudos and Bula bus to both of the crews over on that side. One more request coming in for now is from Megan and Saoirse. They're tuning in today and they want to hear some Charlie XCX on the Saturday mix. They want to hear Apple. Here she is. You're tuned in to Midwest Radio.

Yeah, the sounds of Charlie XCX on Midwest Radio. What was it? Brat Summer? Wasn't that the kind of title of all that? Well, that is Apple on Midwest Radio's Saturday Mix. And, well, we heard the announcements. There was speculation that they were going to come into Ireland again after the great summer they had last year with the big comeback tour, the big reunion tour, as it was, Noel and Liam Gallagher and the boys from Oasis. I said, with all the fun that went around, all the splendour that went around with that, this year there's been the Netflix documentary and everything else that's gone along with that. And there was a couple of dates released over in the UK for the likes of the Etihad Stadium, Celtic Park. I know myself and one Mr. David Cawley were talking about it the other week, about Oasis and all the fun and splendour that goes on with it. Whether it was just going to be that kind of one comeback tour they had, but no. They're back for more and they're going to be back in 2027. And interestingly enough, it's not like other gigs, because they were announced the gigs in Slane Castle next year. They're going to be very, very good. No doubt there's going to be some serious looking for tickets. But there was a lot of people wondering how exactly it was going to come, when these links and codes are going to come for tickets. I think some people have gotten them. Let us know if you've gotten yours on the programme this afternoon. Your link, your code to get your tickets to go and see Oasis next year in Slane Castle. It's going to be an epic show. Here they are in the Saturday Mix. It's Little by Little.

Yeah, Oasis on Midwest Radio, little by little. They're getting ready for next year when they come back to Ireland and back to Slane Castle. Here's a lady that was over here just a couple of weeks ago. It's Sarah Larson on Midwest Radio. This is Lush Life.

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9: It's 2 o'clock. Good afternoon. I'm Ruth O'Connell. The Republic of Ireland manager Heimir Hallmundsson is due to address the media at a press conference in Hungary at around 2:30 this afternoon. It's after the Republic of Ireland squad postponed their pre-match press conference earlier and didn't train at the matchday venue as planned. They're due to face Israel in a Nations League match tomorrow. Sinn Féin MEP Lynn Boylan says boycotting the game would be a commendable stand to take.
10: I think our standing would go up internationally, and I think we've seen that with the artists. Those artists who refused to share the stage with Ed Sheeran are the ones who are being hailed as heroes now, and I think the same warmth and solidarity would be extended to the Irish footballers if they chose not to, to play this game.
9: David Snaid, football correspondent with the 42, is at the team hotel. He recaps this morning's events.
11: A message came through from the FAI that the press conference had been delayed and would happen after training, roughly around 12:30 local time. That kind of blindsided everyone, including UEFA, who the delegate was in the room, and she had no clue that was coming. Then as things began to unravel, and obviously making phone calls, trying to get in touch, it became clear that there was a meeting still ongoing between the players and the management.
9: Hundreds of people have gathered outside the High Court in Belfast amid a legal challenge to a Parades Commission decision to allow the Orange Order to march along the Garvahy Road tomorrow. The return march along the main nationalist route in Portadown has been banned since 1998 after years of violence, but it's now being allowed to go ahead tomorrow with a number of restrictions. The Portadown district of the Orange Order has said it will fully comply with the conditions and urged everyone to show respect for the law. However, the Garvahy Road Residents Coalition, who are opposed to the march, have launched the legal challenge, which is now being considered. Matt Carthy, Sinn Féin TD for Cavan Monaghan, says it's unbelievable the march was granted permission in the first place.
12: Dice was on the Garvahy Road the last time there was a standoff between the local community. I saw a community that had been battered, that had been traumatised from years of attempts to exert supremacy over the nationalist community. I've met with residents of the Garvahy Road this week and they have told me that the community has been transformed, that they have had 28 years of peace.
9: An arrest being made by Gardaí investigating a fatal hit and run in County Kerry overnight. A teenage boy was pronounced dead at the scene of the collision. Maggie Chambers reports.
13: The hit and run happened after 3 a.m. on the N69 near Drummin Upper Listowel. The van involved failed to remain at the scene, but it has since been located by Gardaí and a man in his 30s has been arrested. He's being held for questioning at a Garda station in the Kerry division. The road is closed between Caherdown roundabout and the townland of Derry for a technical examination and local diversions are in place. Gardaí are appealing for witnesses to the collision and two others. A woman in her 70s died in Wexford following a three-car collision at the Clon Road roundabout on the M30, while a woman in her 20s is in a serious condition in Beaumont Hospital in Dublin after the e-bike she was riding was involved in a collision with a Jeep in Louth. It happened on John Street in Drogheda around 6:45 yesterday evening.
9: And the Children's Minister is hoping the upcoming budget will be a breakthrough for the sector. Minister Norma Foley says the National Childcare Scheme is one of her priorities. Meanwhile, cuts to childcare fees paid by parents will come into effect from January rather than the following September, according to the Irish Independent. Minister Foley says early years and childcare needs to be financially supported.
14: I am very hopeful that this will be a breakthrough budget for us in terms of support, in particular financial support. The National Childcare Scheme, that's the financial support that's given to parents. That's very high on my agenda. And of course, supports for the workforce and also the providers. It is an absolute priority that early years in childcare is financially supported to the tune of it being a breakthrough on our journey to achieve the €200 per month for parents over the lifetime of this government.
9: That's your news at 4 minutes past two. In sport, and the Ireland squad are set to train at the Na Gaeilge Stadium in Debrecen at 2:45 p.m. ahead of tomorrow's Nations League game against Israel. The pre-match press conference was postponed twice this morning, is now scheduled to go ahead within the next hour. Reports coming from Hungary today suggest that up to five members of the Irish squad are deliberating whether they should play the highly controversial fixture. Members of the squad have met with the manager and it is being reported the players will release a statement at some stage today. Former Manchester City midfielder Rodri says he believes in the innocence of the club. Reports suggest an independent tribunal has found City guilty of almost 115 alleged breaches of Premier League financial rules. City have always denied wrongdoing and are reportedly planning to appeal the decision. The recent Barcelona recruit says players' achievements on the pitch can't be taken away.
15: It's not paid off by money, you know, it's paid with effort, with partnership, with, you know, being shoulder to shoulder every day. And yeah, we had a lot of success the years and I can only tell you that everything was deserved.
9: The pick of today's Nation League game sees England and Spain facing off at Wembley Stadium. Elsewhere, Sebastian Pugnoli's first game as Scotland manager comes away to Slovenia. In rugby, there are 55 minutes gone in Johannesburg, where Leinster are taking on the Lions in the opening game of their URC campaign. Leo Cullen's side lead by 17-19. Later today, Munster begin their season at home to Glasgow Warriors. Kickoff is at 5:30 p.m. In motorsport, and George Russell has won this afternoon's Azerbaijan Grand Prix. The Mercedes driver pipped Max Verstappen to take first place by 0.1 of a second in Baku. Russell is now 66 points behind his teammate Kimi Antonelli in the driver's standings after the Italian crossed the line in fifth. And that's your news and sport at 6 minutes past two.
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17: Now, the usual sunny spells and scattered showers today. Highs of 15 to 18 degrees with moderate to fresh south to southwest winds. Stronger in coastal areas. It'll be mostly dry at first tonight with clear spells and isolated showers. Cloud will build from the southwest with rain following overnight. It'll turn heavy or thundery in places by morning. Lows of 10 to 13 degrees in mostly moderate to fresh southwest winds.
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16: with Connolly's Cupra Sligo, where ordering your 262 vehicle is easy at connollys.ie.
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0: Yeah, Zara Larsson on Midwest Radio. That is Lush Life. It's gone very popular for the dance people seem to do with it online. Anyways, we're heading to the top of the hour. We've got a news update coming for you next.
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Yeah, it's Taylor Swift. It's 22. It is the Saturday Mix here on Midwest Radio. Welcome back to hour number two of this afternoon's programme. It's Stephen with you until five this Saturday afternoon, keeping you company right across the west of Ireland, or indeed around the world, wherever you're tuned into us today. Loads of your favourite music coming up between now and then. 087-941-41 is our text and WhatsApp number. That's with thanks to The Perfect Pint in Times Square, bringing a taste of Ireland to the heart of New York with warm hospitality and the very best Irish crack. You can email us to studio@midwestradio.ie and check us out on social media too at Radio Midwest. Lots of music coming your way. You can also get in touch, by the way, on social media. You can follow us on at Radio Midwest. You can also get me at Grealish Stevie on our Instagram pages. And I put up a little suggestion box for song choices earlier on today. And a couple of people have gotten back with some decent ones that we will get on to in the next little while. Some Saw Doctor suggested, some Amble suggested, some other great tunes suggested. A nice one that came into us too, though. It's The Glen. Boolaga Lagoon. I think it's a fantastic tune. It's coming from Claire and Seamus up in Ballina for the day, and they say up Galway. Now, we won't tolerate that sort of talk, but we will play the song for you because you're having a lovely day out in Mayo. For Seamus and Claire, hope you enjoy. It's a big song too on the pub scene at the minute. Brilliant when you hear it live, but this is Boolaga Lagoon. It's The Glen on the Saturday Mix.

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1: This is Adam from U2. 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

0: It's Irish Music of Month on Midwest Radio. That is legendary Irish rock. Vertigo from U2 here on the Saturday Mix. And they performed live yesterday out into the street in Dublin. Hard to think, they are 50 years on the go. I know they started off as teenagers, but 50 years on the go, U2. And delighted to feature them on the programme this afternoon. Time check for you now. It's 19 minutes past 2.
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0: Big shout out to Siobhan who says she was up last night in Dublin listening in, or tuning in rather, to Midwest Radio after a brilliant gig from Westlife. It would be great to feature them on the programme. And also Pete and Belna was looking for a bit of Westlife. I'm sure we can get them on at some point throughout the show. We're here and live until 5 o'clock. A very happy birthday to Irene O'Donnell in Galway. Best wishes from mum and dad and all the family in Achill tuning in today. Another birthday wish coming in and that is for Irene Graven O'Donnell from Maria over in Birmingham, and we'll try and get a tune on there as well. And also another nice request coming in to us today from Karen. Karen, a good listener to us here at Midwest Radio. We always appreciate a nice text, particularly of a Saturday afternoon. It says, afternoon Stephen, hope you're keeping well. Great tunes today. What would top it all off? Maybe a little bit of a AC/DC. Maybe a little bit of Thunderstruck. They say please and thanks. And we say please and thanks yourselves for getting in touch with us too. Yeah, there's a bit of a tradition with this particular song. I know it gets played on the breakfast show now and then. Normally if a bank holiday, but screw it. It's on the Saturday Mix today.

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0: Yeah, Coldplay, Adventure of a Lifetime on Midwest Radio this Saturday afternoon. You're listening into the Saturday Mix in association with Pat Kelly Auto Point, Noma Toyota here in County Mayo. It's Stephen with you live until 5, keeping you company right across the west of Ireland and indeed right around the world. Wherever you go, download that Midwest Radio app so you can take us in your pocket everywhere you travel to. The press conference is going to take place, and it's going to be taking place over in fact in the next little while. And with regard to the FAI, and David Carell, the CEO, has said in the last couple of moments, we're just getting word through in relation to the Ireland game against Israel, there was a player vote in the last 90 minutes with a significant majority voting to play the game, and as such the FAI have decided to proceed with the game. Now there are a couple of players that said they didn't want to play in it, but the vote was taken and that was what it stands. So it said no players at that press conference, just the chief executive and the director of the FAI joining the manager, Heimir Hallgrímsson. So very interesting stuff across the board in relation to all of that. So by the looks of it, Ireland will be taking on Israel tomorrow night and again next Sunday as part of this international window, following on from that defeat to Kosovo the other evening. Anyways, more music coming up. The Raging Suns tonight plays after this time check. It is 26 minutes to 3.
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Yes, the sound of the Raging Suns on Midwest Radio tonight. That one is for Kieran, tuned into us this afternoon. Thank you for the lovely suggestion on the old social media. Please play a tune for Irene O'Donnell, whose birthday is today, the family, I think it is. Thanks very much to all the gang. Lots of requests coming in for Irene. She's one popular woman today, that is for sure. And I was saying earlier on, I don't think, because I've had a lot of requests for them, but I don't think I've been on air since the Saw Doctors plays those two incredible gigs down in the TF Royal. Absolutely incredible nights, some really good shows. I got the lucky enough to get down there for one of them, and it was class to see them back in Mayo, first time in 15 years. It really, really was class, and had to feature them today. So many suggestions, but the one that beats all is this one, the N17, suggested by I said lots of people this afternoon. It's the Saw Doctors on Midwest Radio Saturday Mix.

0: Ah, fabulous. Iconic stuff. The iconic sounds of the Saw Doctors on Midwest Radio. A really brilliant track here on your Saturday mix this afternoon. Just want to mention that the homecoming that is going to be taking place tonight for the O'Rourke sisters, for Lisa and Aoife O'Rourke. Just want to kind of get a couple of details and little bits and bobs out in relation to that, because I know I've had a couple of people on from the Castlereagh area, a couple of local politicians and whatnot, just to kind of keep us in the loop. And they'll be landing there this evening, landing home this evening. As I said, they both won their gold medals in the last couple of days. And fans, friends and all that want to head along to the big event, they're asked to be at Castlereagh Boxing Club this evening. You can find out the air quote and whatnot online at 5:30. They're expecting them in and around maybe before 6 o'clock, but they're asking all people wanting to go to the homecoming for Lisa and Aoife O'Rourke this evening to be there at Castlereagh Boxing Club at 5:30. So try and get down, head along in good time for all of that. The two women have picked up gold, and fair dues to them. And I think maybe fittingly, we'll play a little bit of Spandau Ballet after this.
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Brand New Ballet on the Saturday mix. That is gold here on Midwest Radio. I think we'll dedicate that to all the crew over in Castlereagh that are getting ready to celebrate not one, but two gold medalists landing back into the parish. Landing back to the one household. Let's call a spade, Lisa and Aoife O'Rourke, after their amazing, amazing results at the European Elite Boxing Championships a little bit earlier on this week.

0: That's the plan. If you're heading down, do go there. It's going to be a wonderful evening and going to be a night of celebration in the West Roscommon town. Special request for John Sweeney. Tune in today. Hope the rain keeps away. That comes in from your wife, Margaret, wishing you best. Another nice message into us saying, how are you, Stephen? Please wish everyone taking part in the Run a Colour Mile for Cancer. It's taking place tomorrow week in Ballycross at 2 o'clock. And the best luck to all the crew that have been there, and Cars, Lord Edward Street there, sponsoring it, the main sponsor for 38 years now. So Boulibus Moore to all the crack over there. And there'll be medallions presented to the first 100 people that cross over that line. So everyone that's heading on, do enjoy. I know there's another swim happening this evening. The Harvest Moon Swim is happening over at Ross Beach. Come and join the Pinky Blinders, what they're calling themselves. That's happening at 7 o'clock this evening. Time now for a broadband tech tip.
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0: Yeah, broadband tech tips on Midwest with thanks to the crew at Westnet. We're rolling along towards 3 o'clock this afternoon. 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We've got news after Harry Styles and American Girls.

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11: Good afternoon, I'm Rowan Kelly. Mayo GAA Chairman Seamus Toohey will be laid to rest in his native Braefy this afternoon. He passed away unexpectedly earlier this week. Thousands of people paid their respects to the late chairman as he laid in repose yesterday evening in McHale Park. Requiem Mass is currently taking place in St. Aloysius Church, Braefy, and will be followed by burial afterwards in Braefy Cemetery. The Mass can be viewed live on churchtv.ie/Braefy. A multi-agency rescue operation was carried out on Inishmore yesterday after a person was swept onto a ledge by a wave. The Aran Islands RNLI lifeboat was called out shortly before 2 p.m. following reports of the incident near the wormhole on the south of the island. Aran Fire and Rescue located the casualty and secured them with a rope as large waves continued to break around the ledge. Rescue 118 then arrived and winched the person to safety from the area. The lifeboat remained on standby until the casualty and the helicopter winchman were safely brought aboard the aircraft. The casualty was taken to University Hospital Galway for further treatment. The RNLI is reminding people walking along the coast to keep well back from cliff edges and unstable paths and to call 112 and ask for the Coast Guard if someone gets into difficulty. Staff at the University of Galway are to take part in industrial action over pay. They are set to join the National Irish Federation of University Teachers, IFUT, Mandate for Action, beginning with a 1-hour work stoppage on Monday, October the 5th. That is World Teachers' Day. Members of the Irish Federation of University Teachers voted overwhelmingly in favour of action up to and including strike action. IFUT says this will be followed by a 24-hour strike on Wednesday, October the 15th, and a further 24-hour strike on Wednesday, October the 21st. There are concerns older people could be facing increasing poverty soon. The Irish Independent reports state pensions will only rise by €7.50 in the upcoming budget, a decrease from last year's €10 rise. It's understood the money is being redirected to help fund energy supports amid rising fuel costs. But Camille Loftus from Age Action Ireland says the current proposed measures are not targeted to those who need it most.
12: Some of the measures that's being talked about in relation to, for example, home heating oil in relation to carbon tax, that is an entirely untargeted measure. Very rich households will benefit from that, as well as very poor households. When you look at that kind of trade-off, what you're seeing is government saying, we're not going to give the increase we promised on social welfare rates because we are going to reduce the cost of home heating oil for very affluent households.
11: And Kilmavie Community First Responders will officially launch their services this evening, with everyone welcome to attend the event at Kilmavie Community Centre. The group has been working alongside the National Ambulance Service, responding to emergency calls where their trained volunteers can provide vital early intervention before an ambulance arrives. Their operational area covers a 6-kilometre radius around Kilmavie, crossing the Mayo-Roscommon border. Midwest Radio's Lawrence Gates has more details.
13: The official launch of Kilmavie Community First Responders today will give members of the public an opportunity to find out more about the service and the role volunteers play in supporting emergency services in rural communities. Community First Responders can be dispatched to certain emergencies, including cardiac arrest, stroke, and choking incidents. A community engagement officer with the National Ambulance Service for the West and Northwest region is expected to speak at the event alongside local representatives and community organisations. The launch gets underway at 7 p.m. this evening at Kilmavie Community Centre. There will be refreshments as well as a fundraising raffle, and the group is also encouraging anyone interested in getting involved to come along and find out more. For more information, you can contact Kilmavie CFR Treasurer Mary Stevenson on 087 746 1528.
14: The weather forecast with Connolly's Volkswagen Ballina, Sligo and Letterkenny, where ordering your 262 vehicle is easy at connollys.ie.
11: Sunny spells and isolated showers with moderate to fresh south to southwest winds, strong in coastal areas. Tonight, mostly dry at first with clear spells and isolated showers. Cloud will build from the west with rain following overnight, turning heavy or thundery in places by morning. Lowest temperatures of 10 to 13 degrees in mostly moderate to fresh southerly winds.
14: The weather forecast with Connolly SEAT Sligo, where ordering your 262 vehicle is easy at connollys.ie.
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11: Well, breaking news in the past half hour, that is the Ireland men's soccer team will play Israel tomorrow night following days of discussion concerning the fixture. The team voted this afternoon on whether or not they would play the tie, with the majority of players voting to play the game. The news was confirmed by FAI Chief Executive David Carell at a press conference just a short while ago. It was uncertain what decision would be made by the team, with manager Heimir Hallgrímsson and a senior squad member missing out on a mandatory press conference earlier this morning. The game will go ahead as planned, with kickoff at 7:45 tomorrow evening in Debrecen, Hungary. Elsewhere in soccer, the only game in the SSE Airtricity Premier Division last night took place at Eamon DC Park, where Galway United and Shelburne played out a 1-1 draw. Galway United remain in 7th, while Shelburne are one place above them in 6th. Local soccer at the Mayo Football League tomorrow from 11 a.m. Action is underway in the top half of the Elvery Sports Super League. In round 5, Glenhest Rovers host Castlebar Celtic, while in round 10 from 2:30, Westport United take on Ballina Town. At the same time, in the bottom half of the table and round 6, it's Con Rangers versus Claremorris. Also at 2:30 tomorrow, Partrey Athletic play Kilmore in the Umbro Milebush Park grass pitch for the League 1 relegation playoff. And at 11:30 tomorrow morning on the grass pitch at Umbro Milebush Park, it's the Helen Johnson Davidson Under 18 Division 3 final between Achill Rovers and Ballina Town. Also, the Connacht Under 18 Cup Round 1 begins tomorrow. We have East Galway United versus Manila, Strade and Foxford United playing Moyne Villa, Ballyglass taking on Marie Orne Moore, Westport United away to Ballina Town, and Berna Vervica taking on Castlebar Celtic, all underway from 2 p.m. Also just underway now is the Mayo Men's Under-20 side versus Athlone Town. It was a 3 o'clock kickoff at the Athlone Town Stadium. Tomorrow, the Men's Under-17 side for Mayo take on Derry City from 2 p.m. in Dungiven Celtic. And at 5 p.m. tomorrow, the Mayo Men's Under-14s take on Finn Harps at the Letterkenny Community Centre. Boxing. Roscommon will welcome home their boxing heroes, the O'Rourkes, this evening as the sisters continue to celebrate respective victories at the European Elite Boxing Championships in recent days. Yesterday, Aoife claimed gold in the 75 kilograms final, defeating Turkey's Bursera Ilstar by a unanimous 5-0 decision as all the judges scored in her favour. It follows on from her previous European gold medals in 2019, 2022 and 2024, as well as gold at the 2023 European Games. On Thursday, Lisa defeated Anastasia Demorchan of Russia, coming out on top by a split decision of 4-1. That meant gold in the women's 80 kilogram category. Fans, friends and all are asked to gather at the Castlereagh Boxing Club this evening. That's F45AC96 for the air code at 5:30 to welcome home the duo. In Gaelic games tomorrow at 12 noon is the Egan Jewellers Mayo Intermediate Football Championship relegation final between Kilcommon and Lewisburg in Foxford. At the same time in Ballyhaunis, it's Ball versus Ballyhadrine in the Senior Football Championship relegation final. And there's also an intermediate quarter final that was postponed last weekend that will be played out tomorrow at 12 noon between Kiltane and Eilinady. Tomorrow also sees the Trinlor Catering exclusive Junior A quarter finals played. From 1 p.m. it's Tormacady versus Killala and Arda hosting Kilmavie Shamrocks. Half an hour later then, at 1:30, Shrew Glencorrib take on Northern Gales, and in Newport, it's Burrishool versus Eastern Gales. We also have the Junior B quarterfinals from 1 o'clock, it's Bunnyconlin versus Achill, that game in Bunnyconlin, and in Moygowna, it's Ballycroy who are the visiting side. The Mayo Cross Country Children and Adults Racing takes place in Erris tomorrow. It'll be taking place in the picturesque Dulock area, up to 500 people coming to take part tomorrow, starting at 11 a.m. It's going to be unique in the sense that half the race will be on the beach and the other taking place across regular land. And finally, just for today, to give a special mention, just wrapping up to Castlebar Town FC, they hosted the Mayo Roscommon Hospice Foundation Coffee Morning Fundraiser from 10:30 until 3 o'clock.
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0: Brian Adams, Heaven on Midwest Radio this Saturday afternoon. It's Stephen in on the Saturday mix, keeping you company up until 5 o'clock this evening. Some sad news came to us during the week regarding the passing of Mayo GAA Chairman Seamus Toohey. His funeral mass is currently taking place this afternoon in St. Aloysius Church in Brafe. I'm sure there's a crazy size of crowds down there. There was huge crowds down in Castlebar yesterday evening. From a personal point of view, I had plenty of dealings with Seamus, not least, but prior to the taking on the role of sports editor, I would have met him at Manny's a game, a county and club game in McHale Park and further afield for a long time. And fittingly enough, the last time I rightly had a conversation with him was down after the All-Ireland final in the bowels of Croke Park. And he'll be a sore loss to the Mayo GAA community, but an even bigger one to his family. Seamus is a gentleman and just a real nice fellow. And again, over the last couple of days, when you hear things and hear stories coming in about people, there really wasn't anyone that had any gripe with him. And he was a real nice man and survived by his wife Marie and his extended family. We offer them all our deepest condolences here at Midwest Radio. Er yeshe gruva hanam jilish. Oliver Kelleher, time check on Midwest Radio right now. It is 3:15.
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2: 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We Have Him Back, a play honouring Frank Stagg, takes place on October 10th. And Zombie, the Cranberries tribute, brings the iconic sound of Dolores and the Cranberries back to the stage on October 17th. 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

Yeah, Cheryl. I was going to call her Cheryl Cole. I think that's what she was when the song was brought out itself. She's been Cheryl Tweedy, Cheryl Cole. Also done Cheryl something Fernandez, Versini Fernandez, I think. And I think these days she just goes by Cheryl. But well, there she is anyways with Fight For This Love from the year that was 2009 here on Midwest Radio. I recall that being one of the first songs downloaded onto my little iPod that I got that particular Christmas. Back we are in the Saturday Mix. About 90 minutes left to go on the programme today. There's action in Galway in the Senior Football Championship. Carrifinn and Monivea Abbey meeting in Toom in the first of the Galway Senior Football Championship quarterfinals. That one thrown in inside the last couple of moments. Back to the music we're going today though, by request from Adele, who was in touch on the socials. Here's some Pitbull featuring John Ryan. I'm fairly sure it's not John Ryan of Midwest, but it's Fireball on the Saturday Mix. You know the roof on fire. We go boogie, oogie, oogie, jiggle, wiggle, and dance like the roof on fire. We go drink drinks and take shots until we fall out like the roof on fire.

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2: Hey, this is Danny from the Coronas. 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

Yeah, beautiful stuff from the Coronas. The Lakes of Pontchartrain on Midwest Radio's Saturday Mix. 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Text, WhatsApp, social medias to Radio Midwest, all the rest that comes with it. Special birthday request coming in for Leah Ryan today. Best wishes by all the gang there. And another one says, hello Stephen, amazing double goal by the O'Rourke sisters, so proud of them. How about some Survivor, Eye of the Tiger? Fantastic shout by Mike. Thank you Mike for getting in touch and sending in that song. And yeah, I think we'll have to give it a bit of a spin. It was the theme tune as it was to Rocky 3. We'll get it on inside the next little while. Happy birthday as well to Irene Graven O'Donnell from the crew, Maria and the gang in Birmingham, and Robert Miles' Children. What a song, what a suggestion. That's more of a Saturday night floor filler, but you know something, we might get it on a little bit later on too. Great tune Robert Miles' Children suggested to us on the programme today. And another nice one coming in from the fan club, they're saying, over in Termakady. Not a place to get too many fans. Anne and Pat Eden in touch, formerly from Anne down in Newport. And best wishes to the gang. Thanks for getting in touch today. Have a great day, guys. And we'll do our very best to get a track on and dedicate it onto yourselves inside the next couple of moments here on the programme. I said loads of great tunes coming up. Try and keep getting them into us here on Midwest Radio. We'll do our very best to get as many of them on as possible between now and 5 o'clock this evening. All your country tunes coming up then with Dennis Charlton on the Saturday freeway right up until 8 o'clock. Homespun with Noel Grogan, and there'll be no commentary taken into Noel this evening, I can promise you that. And then, of course, Max Country Roadshow, finishing things off for a Saturday night. But we've still got loads more to get through on the programme here today. We're getting jumbled up over our words. Anyways, some classic 1980s for you now. It's the sounds of Alphaville on the Saturday Mix of Midwest Radio. It's Big in Japan.

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Robert Miles, Children on Midwest Radio Saturday Mix. What a tune that is. Absolutely fantastic stuff. A real classic, a club classic as it is. And great to have a suggestion for something like that in today. I said a really good song and delighted to feature it on the programme this afternoon. A few more requests and dedications. Another listener was in touch. Sarah in Surrey was in touch. Or maybe it's Sarah, sorry. Anyways, Sarah's in touch looking about the whereabouts of certain pieces of silverware across the county tomorrow. The answer is, Sarah, I don't know. Not to give you a short answer, but I really don't. But hopefully you're enjoying your time over this side. And a big shout out to Kay, looking for Bridge Over Troubled Waters. We'll get that on after 4 o'clock, Kay. Fancy a bit of Simon and Garfunkel. Right now, though, by request, again, we're dedicating it to the crew over in Castlereagh, celebrating their gold medalists, both of them. It's Survivor. It is the Eye of the Tiger.

Yeah, 1980s classic Survivor on Midwest Radio. The Eye of the Tiger, dedicated to all the crew over in Castlerea. Want to say a big shout out to Gerard, Gannon and Kilmina. That comes in from all of the crew. Best wishes to you, Gerard, today. Radio, more music coming up. We're heading towards the top of the hour. We'll have more news and sport then. And into the final hour of the programme afterwards. Here's a man who's going worldwide at the moment and growing and growing. It's Sombra Midwest. My body isn't ready. It's the

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0: Get ready for three incredible shows at the TF Royal Theatre. Queen of the Night brings the magic of Whitney Houston on October 3rd. We Have Him Back, a play honouring Frank Stagg, takes place on October 10th. And Zombie, the Cranberries tribute, brings the iconic sound of Dolores and the Cranberries back to the stage on October 17th. Book now at tfroyal.ie.
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7: It's 4 o'clock. Good afternoon. I'm Ruth O'Connell. The Republic of Ireland's Nations League game against Israel will go ahead tomorrow. At a rescheduled pre-match press conference in Hungary this afternoon, manager Heimar Hallgrímsson confirmed one of the players has pulled out of the squad. The game had been in doubt after this morning's press conference was postponed and a team meeting was called. FAI CEO David Carell says a subsequent vote saw the majority agreeing to go ahead with tomorrow's match.
8: A player expressed their discomfort with fulfilling this fixture to the head coach and indicated their intent to withdraw from the squad. As you can understand, this new variable required time and deliberation for the rest of the squad to consider.
7: Hundreds of people have gathered outside the High Court in Belfast amid a legal challenge to a Parades Commission decision to allow the Orange Order to march along the Garvahi Road tomorrow. The return march along the mainly nationalist route in Portadown has been banned since 1998 after years of violence, but is now being allowed to go ahead tomorrow with a number of restrictions. The Garvahi Road Residents Coalition, who are opposed to the march, have launched the legal challenge, which is now being considered. Loyalist activist Jamie Bryson is the legal representative for the Portadown district of the Orange Order, who applied for the parade. Ahead of today's hearing, he said they want to see the full Garvahi Road route restored, but are open to finding a compromise.
9: They say that they should be entitled to have the whole district return home, but they have been clear that at any time they will engage in mediation, and if others want to come with alternative proposals and want to express different views, then the Portadown district will listen to that, will take those concerns on board, and is in the mood and is up for acting in a spirit of generosity.
7: A man in his 30s has been arrested by Gardaí investigating a fatal hit and run in County Kerry overnight. A teenage boy was pronounced dead at the scene of the collision, which happened after 3 a.m. on the N69 near Drumin, Upper Listowel. The van involved failed to remain at the scene but has since been located by Gardaí. OpenAI says its bots may have meddled with the websites of dozens of global institutions, including national governments. It's after the company's boss, Sam Altman, spoke at the UN calling for global standards for safety linked to the technology. Earlier this week, an artificial intelligence model hacked a government healthcare website in Australia. Over 100 people have gathered in Dublin City to protest against abortion restrictions. Demonstrators are marching from the Department of Health on Bagot Street to the Dáil. While the Eighth Amendment was repealed in 2018, patients must wait 3 days after their consultation before they can receive an abortion. Corinne Hassan, Executive Director of the National Women's Council, says a three-day wait is patronising.
10: There's been reports to show that there is actually no real basis to have a three-day mandatory wait period. I think it's very paternalistic. You know, there's no other treatment or no other healthcare procedure where a woman is told, or a man, anybody is told to go home and to have another little think about it for another 3 days. It's so paternalistic to tell a woman that she doesn't have the capacity basically to make a decision.
7: The Children's Minister is hoping the upcoming budget will be a breakthrough for the sector. Minister Norma Foley says the National Childcare Scheme is one of her priorities. Meanwhile, cuts to childcare fees paid by parents will come into effect from January rather than the following September, according to the Irish Independent. The Minister says early years and childcare needs to be financially supported.
11: I am very hopeful that this will be a breakthrough budget for us in terms of support, in particular financial support. The National Childcare Scheme, that's the financial support that's given to parents. That's very high on my agenda. And of course, supports for the workforce and also the providers. It is an absolute priority that early years in childcare is financially supported to the tune of it being a breakthrough on our journey to achieve the €200 per month for parents over the lifetime of this government.
7: And that's your news at 4 minutes past four.
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13: Sunny spells and isolated showers with moderate to fresh south to southwest winds strong in coastal areas. Tonight, mostly dry at first with clear spells and isolated showers. Cloud will build from the southwest with rain following overnight, turning heavy or thundery in places by morning time. Lowest temperatures of 10 to 13 degrees in mostly moderate to fresh southerly winds.
5: The weather forecast
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13: Now, very good afternoon. I'm Rowan Kelly. We're going to start off with the big news in soccer this afternoon. That is that the Ireland men's soccer team will play Israel tomorrow night following days of discussion concerning the fixture. The team voted this afternoon on whether or not they would play the tie, with the majority of players voting to play the game. The news was confirmed by FAI Chief Executive David Correll at a press conference just over an hour ago. It was uncertain what decision would be made by the team, with manager Heimir Hallgrímsson and a senior squad member missing out on a mandatory press conference earlier this morning. The game will go ahead as planned. We'll kick off at 7:45pm tomorrow in Debrecen in Hungary. Meanwhile, in local soccer tomorrow from 11 o'clock, there's a game in the Elvery Sports Super League top half, round 5, Glenhest Rovers versus Castlebar Celtic. In the top half in round 10 from 2:30, Westport United host Ballina Town, and at the same time in round 6 of the bottom half, Claremorris are away to Con Rangers. We also have the League One relegation playoff at 2:30 on the Umbro Milebush Park grass pitch between Partick Athletic and Kilmore. A whole host of games from 2pm in the Connacht Under 18 Cup round 1 here. East Galway United play Manila, Strade and Foxford United take on Moyne Villa. Ballyglass are to play Marie Orne Moore. Ballina Town do battle with Westport United, and it's Berna Vervica versus Castlebar Celtic. Now on to boxing. Roscommon will welcome home their boxing heroes the O'Rourkes this evening as the sisters continue to celebrate respective victories at the European Elite Boxing Championships in recent days. Yesterday, Aoife claimed gold in the 75kg final, defeating Turkey's Buzra Isildar by a unanimous 5-0 decision as all the judges scored in her favour. It follows on from her previous European gold medals in 2019, 22 and 24, as well as gold at the 2023 European Games. On Thursday, Lisa defeated Anastasia Demort of Russia, coming out on top by a split decision of 4-1. That meant gold in the women's 80kg category. Fans, friends and all are asked to gather at the Castlereagh Boxing Club this evening at 5:30 to welcome home the duo. In Gaelic games then, tomorrow from 12 noon, we have the Egan Jewellers Intermediate Football Championship relegation final between Kilcommon and Lewisburg. That game is in Foxford. Also, the senior relegation final at 12 noon between Ball and Ballyhadrine is to be played in Ballyhaunis. And we also have a quarter final from the Intermediate Championship that was postponed last week. That's Kiltane versus Ailineady tomorrow at 12 noon. In the Treenloch Cajun exclusive Junior A, we're down to the last 8 stages now. The quarterfinals from 1 o'clock tomorrow. Tormacady play Killala and Kilmavie Shamrocks are away to Arda. Then from 1:30, it's Shrew Glencairn versus Northern Gaels, and in Newport, Burrishool take on Eastern Gaels. The Junior B quarterfinals then for 1 p.m. tomorrow, it's Bunnycanlon versus Ackle in Bunnycanlon. The winner of that game is home to Swinford in the semi-final, and in Moygowna, Ballycroy are the visiting side from 3:30. Again, the winner is at home. They'll be at home to Ballycastle in their semi-final. Finally, Mayo Cross Country Children and Adults Racing takes place in Erris tomorrow. It's going to take place in the picturesque Dulock area. Up to 500 people are going to compete, starting from 11 a.m. It'll be a unique race in the sense that half the race will be on the beach and the other on land.
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Oh, wonderful stuff. Simon and Garfunkel, especially for Kay, on the programme this afternoon. It's Bridge Over Troubled Waters here on your Saturday Mix. Into the final hour of the programme. Fear not, though, we still have plenty of music coming your way between now and 5 o'clock. And there's plenty of music coming your way afterwards, too. Dennis Charton will be along with the Saturday Freeway, back playing all of your favourite country tunes. We still got plenty more to do and see, though, between now and 5. Loads more to get through. Your requests and dedications, as always, very much welcome, very much appreciated. 087-900-4141, our text and WhatsApp number. And that is in association with the crew over in Connolly's Pub and Restaurant in Times Square, where the welcome is always warm, the food is always great, and the Irish atmosphere is second to none. Suggestion for the Saturdays, yeah, good tune. I suppose fitting enough of a Saturday afternoon that the Saturdays will be someone that we could feature on the programme too. But of course, yesterday, it was announced that Amble are coming to the Three Arena for some big shows a little bit later on in the year. They're playing three nights at the end of the year in December, the week before Christmas. It's going to be magical in the TF Royal in Castlebar. I know, I can't wait for it. Those tickets, pre-sale tickets, going on sale Monday. Can't wait. It's going to be absolutely epic. And I did see that Robbie, the singer himself, playing a little bit of golf yesterday in Enniscrone. More on that in a moment after the swell.

Yes, Amble and the Swell on Midwest Radio. Saturday Mix, beautiful track from them. And as we mentioned, they're going to be playing the TF Royal in Castlebar. They're going to be playing there on the 17th, the 18th and the 19th of December. It's going to be absolutely epic. Three nights. I mean, I seen them last year up in Dublin, as I say, just before Christmas, and they were absolutely fantastic. So if you can get on, do get them on. If you want to pre-register for tickets, and I urge you, maybe you should do this, but the pre-sale is going to begin on Monday. You need to go on to their own website, ambleofficial.com, and sign up to their mailing list. That's how you'll get yourself a little pre-sale code. That's not to say you'll get a ticket, because I just feel they're going to be in a fairly high demand. But anyways, that's what's going to be happening. Do get them. I said there's going to be no tickets sold over the phone in-house or at the box office for the pre-sale. There's going to be big numbers, and Monday morning 10 o'clock, that's when you'll get your chance to get them. Do your best. It's going to be absolutely epic. The week before Christmas, who could fault it? Anyways, it is Saturday afternoon on Midwest Radio. I have had a suggestion for the Saturdays. Here's their version of the Depeche Mode classic, the Saturday Mix. Just can't get enough.

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0: Brilliant stuff. I had Sarah in touch saying, Stephen, could you please play a little bit of Bonnie Tyler? Total Eclipse of the Heart. You might even include it as your all-time classic. Funny enough, I don't have an all-time classic on this particular show. Now, it doesn't technically stop us from doing it, but if we were to have one, that would certainly be it today. What a powerful voice. That's the definition of a power ballad. I think it is. I heard a different radio station, not to be talking about them, but talking about power ballads during the week. I think that one would quantify as one, but it's a great song. What a voice. Something we sadly lost a little bit earlier this year.
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0: Yeah, back we are on the programme here this afternoon. Now, we were mentioning a little bit earlier on that the Galway Senior Football Championship quarterfinals are taking place. The intermediate quarterfinals are taking place as well. A little bit earlier on, we had an intermediate score on Spitgel Eaton St. Michael's, 111 to 8 points. Cara Fimmer in the driving seat in their quarterfinal against Monavie Abbey. Frank Kearney is in Tuam Stadium watching on in this one. Frank, we talk about Cara Fimmer there. They're known far and wide as one of these traditional footballing teams across the country. And have they put Monavie to the sword this afternoon?
1: And indeed, Corrifin are certainly in the commanding seat. Now we're into injury time in this game. And Corrifin, they're just winning this game at the moment, but literally by a cricket score a few minutes ago. But the cricket score has gone slightly, but Corrifin are certainly going to advance in this game. With time almost up, Monavie Abbey have sort of given it their best shot, but their best shot simply wasn't good enough. In the first half, Monavie Abbey had the advantage of the toss, and they decided to play against the breeze, which was certainly decided with the decision that Corrifin was certainly made the best of. And within 3 minutes, Corrifin had 2 two-pointers scored, and leading by 4 points to no score, one certainly thought that Corrifin might just march on and score maybe 10 or 12 two-pointers in the opening half. But that didn't happen. And Monavie Abbey sort of stopped them from, I suppose, scoring in a sense. But at halftime, Corrifin are approaching halftime with 21 minutes. Corrifin led by 10 points to no score. And they had 4 two-pointers in the course of all that. And that certainly made a difference. And but Corrifin came back, scored 2 points just before halftime, and that left it 10-2. But in the second half, Corrifin upped the ante, and they scored 4 points before Monavie Abbey scored any point, and that left it 15 points to do. And that's how it was in the 26th minute. And in the 26th minute, it looked as if Corrifin were going to walk it, leading by in a scoreline of 15 points to do. But since then, Monavie Abbey scored a goal and 2 two-pointers to give a little bit of respectability on the scoreline at the final whistle at South. So Corrifin have marched on to the semi-finals on a final score of 15 points for Corrifin, 1 goal and 6 points for Monavie Abbey.
0: Thank you very much, Frank. Monavie Abbey losing out there to Corrifin. Corrifin, such a strong side. The second quarter final will take place a little bit later on in the same venue. Well, actually, in the next half an hour, it'll be Annadown against Clare Galway. That'll be a fascinating encounter. Annadown coming through the group, topping the group, getting the quarter final. Clare Galway coming through the preliminary quarter finals the other week. That game throwing in at 5 o'clock this evening. Rathdrum Motors time on Midwest Radio. It is 5:27.
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0: Yeah, big thank you to Frank for chatting to us there and letting us know the update there. The other two quarterfinals happening tomorrow across Galway as well. So a busy weekend over on that side of things. Of course, it's a quieter weekend in Mayo. The senior semi-finals taking place next weekend along with the intermediate semi-finals. One intermediate quarter-final tomorrow between Kiltane and Island 80. That's at 12 o'clock in Bangor Eris. At the same time, the intermediate and senior relegation finals will take place. The intermediate relegation final between Kilcommon and Lewsburg is over in Foxford at 12 noon, and just here in Ballyhaunus, it's Ball against Ballahadreen. The loser will play intermediate in 2027. And all the senior and intermediate games will take place. The semi-finals will take place next weekend. Commentary details and whatnot, you can tune in next week and find out about those. Junior quarterfinals as well tomorrow in the Treenor Catering Junior A Championship. Shrewl entertain Northern Gales, and we have Termacady at home to Killala. Are they entertaining Kilmavie Shamrocks? And the fourth of those is Barashul hosting Eastern Gales, rather. That game is at 1:30. Plenty more music coming up though, of course. It's Irish Music Month on Midwest Radio. We're promoting Irish music and giving back, saying thanks and supporting even more amazing Irish music right here on Midwest Radio. How about a little bit of Kingfisher this afternoon on the programme? This is their tune, Diamonds and Roses, on the Saturday Mix.

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3: 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Queen of the Night brings the magic of Whitney Houston on October 3rd. We Have Him Back, a play honouring Frank Stagg, takes place on October 10th. And Zombie, the Cranberries tribute, brings the iconic sound of Dolores and the Cranberries back to the stage on October 17th. Book now at tfroyal.ie.
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some Atomic Kitten, an early noughties throwback on the Saturday Mix this afternoon into the very final portion of the programme. And it's Stephen with you right up until 5 o'clock this evening, keeping you company. Dennis Charlton on the way with all of your favourite country tunes on the Saturday Freeway Show. And Adam, plenty more music coming your way between now and then. Hello to my good friend Celia Gallagher. All the very best as she leaves Chacronia down in Cornboy. She'll be missed. And that comes in from Paul Dean and all of the Glenamoy Association over in London. Best wishes to Gráinne and all the crew down there. Another man requested a little bit earlier on. It's Sam Fender. The song that helped him in his breakthrough. It's 17 Going Under on the Saturday Mix.

0: Yeah, Sam Fender, 17 going under on Midwest Radio. We've still got a little bit of a culture beat and Eiffel 65 to come before we wrap things up. Rochford time, it is 13 minutes to 5.
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Culture Beat and Mr. Vane on the Saturday Mix here on Midwest Radio. We are almost out of time. I know myself and David Cawley were chatting about that particular tune earlier in the week on the Breakfast Show. I think 1993 was the year. 93, I think. I could be wrong there, but that's what we're going to go with anyways. But it's certainly a 90s classic here on Midwest Radio. We're about to wrap things up. That is our lot for another day. We've got Dennis Charlton coming up on the Saturday Freeway very shortly. Rowan Kelly is up next with your main evening news. If you're heading along to Castlereagh, enjoy the homecoming celebrations and enjoy the remainder of your Saturday evening. Going to leave you with another memory, one that was sent in to us a little bit earlier on by Siobhan and Michael. They were on the road to Castlereagh. They want to hear a little bit of Eiffel 65. I'm Blue. From me, Stephen, take care and enjoy the rest of your Saturday.

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7: Hello and you're very welcome to Saturday's evening edition with Rowan Kelly. News, weather and sport on the way shortly, but first it's time for this evening's death and funeral notices. The death has occurred of Maureen Joyce, niece Staunton, Clifton Road, Leenane, County Galway, peacefully at the James Connolly Hospital, Blanchardstown. Reposing at her home on Tuesday evening from 4 o'clock with removal at 8 to St Michael's Church, Leenane. Mass of Christian burial on Wednesday at 12 noon, followed by burial in the adjoining cemetery. Michael Burke, New Malden, London and formerly of Borrowdrumna, Castlebar, in Kingston-upon-Thames Hospital. Funeral arrangements will be announced later. Michael Carey, Letra, Headford, County Galway, peacefully at Claremount Nursing Home, Claremorris. Reposing at Carey's funeral home, Claren Road, Headford, this evening from 6 o'clock until 8. Removal from his home tomorrow afternoon to arrive at St Mary's Church, Headford, for Requiem Mass at 3 o'clock. Burial afterwards in Killursa Cemetery. Michael Kelly, better known as Mike, Clune Buck, Brickens, Claremorris, and formerly of Clune Turnon, Knock, peacefully in Mayo University Hospital. Reposing in Gavin's funeral home, Knock Street, Ballyhaunis, this evening until 6 o'clock, with the funeral arriving to St Mary's Church Loughboy at 7 o'clock. Funeral Mass tomorrow at 2 o'clock, with the funeral proceeding to Tulrahan Cemetery. John Cronley, Park Ridge, Chicago, New Park, Swinford, and formerly of Kilasser. Reposing in Campbell's funeral home, Swinford, tomorrow evening from 3 o'clock until 7. Funeral Mass in Our Lady Help of Christians Church, Swinford, on Monday at 12 noon, followed by burial in Kilcanduff Cemetery. Bridget Ditchko, Ní McNamara, Bay Village, Cleveland, Ohio, USA, and late of Keel, Ackle. Reposing at St. Raphael's Church, 525 Dover Centre, Cleveland, on Monday morning at 10:30, with Mass at 11 o'clock, followed by burial in St. Andrew's Ukrainian Catholic Cemetery. John Elwood, Upper Main Street, Ballyhaunis, and late of Gurthagany, peacefully at home. Reposing in Gavin's funeral home, Knock Street, Ballyhaunis, tomorrow evening from 6 o'clock until 8. Funeral Mass in St Patrick's Church, Ballyhaunis, on Monday morning at 11 o'clock, with the funeral proceeding to the local cemetery. Marguerite, Rita, Maria, Goretti, Gohan, Niu O'Hara, Beechwood Lawns, Rathcoole, County Dublin, and formerly of Elphin, County Roscommon, peacefully at her home. Reposing at Oliver Riley's funeral home, the Waterways, Salins, County Kildare on Sunday tomorrow from 3 o'clock until 5. Removal on Monday morning at 10:30 to the Church of the Nativity of the Blessed Virgin Mary, Saggart, for funeral mass at 11 o'clock. Burial afterwards in Saggart Cemetery and house strictly private. James Seamus Moran, Number 2, Riverview, the Neil Road Ballinrobe and formerly of Conn Village and Wembley, London, peacefully at the Mayo Hospice. Reposing at St. Joseph's Funeral Home, Ballinrobe, tomorrow evening from 5 o'clock, with removal at 6 to St. Mary of the Rosary Church, Conn. Requiem Mass on Monday morning at 11 o'clock, with the funeral proceeding to Lislochre Cemetery, house private. Larry McHale, Turlock, Castlebar, and late of St. Bridget's Crescent, Castlebar, and Caherlestrang, County Galway, peacefully at his home. Reposing in Cody's Funeral Home, Castlebar, tomorrow evening from 5:30, with removal at 7 o'clock to the Church of the Holy Rosary, Castlebar. Requiem Mass on Monday morning at 10 o'clock, followed by private cremation service in the Mount Jerome Crematorium, Dublin. House strictly private. And Christopher Walsh, Dromore West, County Sligo and London, peacefully. Reposing at Sweeney's Funeral Home, Dromore West, tomorrow evening from 5:30 until 7 o'clock, with removal to the Church of the Immaculate Conception, Temple Boy, at 7:30. Funeral Mass on Monday morning at 11 o'clock with burial in Churchill Cemetery. And that concludes this evening's funeral notices. Midwest Radio extends sympathy to the family and friends of the deceased. May the souls of the departed rest in peace. All funeral arrangements are available to view on midwestradio.ie, where you can also leave a message of condolence.

0: And you're very welcome back to Evening Edition. Well, the time is just coming up to 6 minutes past five. The funeral of Seamus Toohey has heard he was a caring and understanding man with a true love for Mayo and his home. The Mayo GAA County Chairman was laid to rest today after he passed away unexpectedly earlier this week. After thousands paid their respects to the late Brafey man last night in McHale Park, Seamus's family, friends, neighbours and members of the wider GAA community gathered for Requiem Mass earlier this afternoon in St Aloysius Church. The Mass was also attended by the Taoiseach's aide-de-camp, who offered condolences on behalf of An Taoiseach. Before Mass began, Seamus's daughter Shona addressed those present, saying that as painful as today is, it is important to remember him for the life he lived. She highlighted Seamus's time spent in nursing and caring for others, as well as his respect for all initiatives across the county's GAA community.
1: His time in nursing marked the beginning of a long and distinguished career. He progressed to management level, but despite the positions he held and the responsibilities that came with them, he never lost sight of why he entered healthcare in the first place. For Dad, the patients always came first. He was driven by a desire to provide the best possible service and care to those in his charge. Never one to shy away from making difficult decisions when he believed they were necessary, always standing up for what he felt was right, and most importantly, what was best for each and everyone. He showed great respect and understanding to all around the county and took a keen interest in all initiatives at club and county, no matter the size. He firmly believed it was the clubs that were the backbone of the county, and as a result, he made sure to dedicate time to help nurture, grow and allow each to reach their full potential in whatever shape that was.
0: Seamus was laid to rest in Brafey Cemetery following today's Mass. He will be missed by his wife Marie, daughter Shona and son-in-law Peter, son Evan and his daughter-in-law Amy, his grandchildren Ave, Aedhamer and Isla, brother Tommy, sisters Marie, Claire, Helen and Breege, brothers-in-law, uncle Jimmy, aunt-in-law Nell, nieces, nephews, cousins and a wide circle of family and friends. Hrieshche Gorama Anam. And now, looking back to some of the biggest stories in local news over the past week, we hand over to Midwest Radio's Sarah Jennings.
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3: Earlier this week, Sinn Féin brought forward emergency legislation aimed at reducing the cost of home heating oil. Mayo TD Rose Conway Walsh says the proposed legislation would remove carbon tax from home heating oil while prices remain high. She is calling on government TDs to support the measure, saying it could help households facing higher energy bills. Deputy Conway Walsh has also criticised the government over its approach to carbon tax on home heating oil during the current energy price crisis. She's been outlining this to Midwest Radio's Stephen Grealis.
4: Yeah, well, we have to look at the here and now, and we have to look at the fact that nothing whatsoever has been done to reduce the cost of home heating oil, and it's continued to escalate. So anybody filling half a tank will know that maybe last year they paid like €450 for it, and this year they're paying over €900 for it. So we have to deal with the here and now, and that's why this is emergency legislation, because we have to reduce the cost for households that are struggling with these soaring bills. People are afraid to look at their tanks at the moment to see how much they have left or when they're going to need to fill it. They just don't have the money to do it. Certainly the people I speak to here in Mayo don't have the money to do it, and that's the reality that's facing too many households.
3: There is some welcome news for campervan users in the North Mayo town of Killala this week. A new disposal facility has been installed to allow campervans to empty their toilets safely. Located at Killala Pier, the unit contains a freshwater tap, allowing camper vans to refill their water tanks after emptying waste. There are an increasing number of camper vans across County Mayo at present, and there are concerns about the environmental impact on local communities. Councillor Gerlath Munnelly has campaigned for a more sustainable solution in his locality. He spoke to Midwest Radio's Lauren Skates about the benefits of the new facility.
5: Some bright sparks in the council came up with the idea of building a facility at the pier in Killala. The pier in Killala, of course, is in the town. It's connected to the public sewer. So the idea was to connect a unit to the public sewer, and then we could direct people to this, and it would be good for business. It would bring people into the town, and also it's good for the environment, because you're kind of directing campervan owners to the appropriate place to empty their toilets.
3: And finally, on today's news review, Mayo GAA County Board Chairman Seamus Toohey is being remembered as a real gentleman following his death earlier this week. His unexpected passing has been met with widespread shock and sadness across the GAA community in County Mayo. Clubs right across Mayo have paid tribute to the late Brafey man online. He will be laid to rest this evening in Brafey Cemetery after Mass at 3 p.m. in St. Aloysius Church, Brafey. Sports editor of the Western People, Anthony Hennigan, has been paying his tributes to Mr. Toohey to Midwest Radio's Stephen Grealis.
6: A real gentleman, you know, and I'm talking from a professional perspective here. There's many more people far better qualified to talk about Seamus from a personal point of view, but professionally, in terms of the relationship with the local media and the Mayo County Board, a real gentleman down through the years. Somebody who operated, you always got the sense that he never had to drag people along with him at an official level. You know, he enticed people. He was a facilitator of the highest order, a brilliant administrator. Both myself and yourself, one of our last dealings with Seamus in a professional capacity would have been in the tunnel of Croke Park on July the 26th after the All-Ireland final. And what really struck me about Seamus that day was, as everybody knows, it's not an easy job to be a county board official, whether that be in Mayo or in any county board in the country. There's always a spotlight on them. They come under scrutiny, and Mayo more so than anywhere. But the dignity with which Seamus carried Mayo's victory that day will always live with me, because if anybody was entitled to be hooping and hollering and reveling in the joyous occasion that was Mayo winning the All-Ireland, it was Seamus. But I just thought there was a real, you know, gentlemanly way about how he handled himself that day. And, you know, obviously a quiet satisfaction. And it was fantastic that, you know, he got to experience that.
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0: Thank you, Sarah. We're looking out to the latest weather forecast for Connacht. Sunny spells and isolated showers with moderate to fresh south to southwest winds, strong in coastal areas. Tonight, then, mostly dry at first with clear spells and isolated showers. Cloud will build from the southwest with rain following overnight, turning heavy or thundery in places by morning. Lowest temperatures of 10 to 13 degrees and mostly moderate to fresh southerly winds.
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0: Well, we will start off with boxing this evening. Roscommon will welcome home their boxing heroes, the O'Rourkes, this evening as the sisters continue to celebrate respective victories at the European Elite Boxing Championships in recent days. Yesterday, Aoife claimed gold in the 75kg final, defeating Turkey's Bursra Isildar by a unanimous 5-0 decision as all the judges scored in her favour. It follows on from her previous European gold medals in 2019, 22 and 24, as well as gold at the 23 European Games. On Thursday, Lisa defeated Anastasia Demorchuk of Russia, coming out on top by a split decision of 4-1. That meant gold in the women's 80kg category. Fans, friends and all are asked to gather at Castlereagh Boxing Club this evening at 5:30 to welcome home the duo. Elsewhere in sport and soccer, the Republic of Ireland will play Israel in the Nations League tomorrow after the squad voted to fulfil the fixture. The game had been thrown into doubt following a lengthy players' meeting at the team hotel in Hungary today. The FAI says a significant majority of the squad ultimately voted in favour of taking to the pitch. The decision was confirmed by Chief Executive David Correll after Ireland's scheduled media duties and training were delayed. Now, former international Kevin Kilbane says a lack of a leader like Seamus Coleman in the squad was telling.
9: It's just such a messy situation. It really is. And to have someone like him as the spokesman for this week, especially now, it seems like what a bad decision it actually is by not having someone like him with his experience, with the voice that he carries. Having him this week would have been worth its weight in gold, I feel, to him, the FAI and everybody concerned.
0: Meanwhile, closer to home in soccer, the Mayo Football League tomorrow morning at 11 o'clock, the Elvery Sports Super League top half. We have a game in round 5 between Glenhest Rovers and Castlebar Celtic. In round 10 of the top half from 2:30, Westport United play Ballina Town, and at the same time in round 6 of the bottom half, it's Con Rangers who are to take on Clare Morris. Looking out to rugby, Leinster have opened their new URC season with defeat. Stephen Smith scored in dead time to at least take a losing in 4-try bonus point in their 27-26 defeat to the Lions in South Africa. Fintan Gunn scored a hat-trick for Leo Cullen's side. Munster will be without a number of Ireland internationals when they open their season against Glasgow Warriors this evening. Tyburn, Jack Crowley and Craig Casey are among those missing, while Shane Daly and Tom Ahern are also sidelined. Their opponents arrive at Thomond Park having suffered heavy pre-season defeats to Bath and Newcastle. Kick-off in Limerick is in half an hour. Gaelic games now. Tomorrow from 12 noon we have the Egan Jewellers Mayo Intermediate Football Championship relegation final between Kilcommon and Lewisburg at 12. At the same time in the Connacht Gold Mayo Senior Football Championship relegation final, Ball are playing Ballyhadreen and Ballyhonus. And from 12 noon tomorrow we also have the game between Kiltane and Eilonady that was postponed last weekend. That is the Egan Jewellers Mayo Intermediate Football Championship quarter final. The Trinlore Catering exclusive Junior A quarter finals also take place tomorrow from 1 o'clock. Tourmacady play Killala and Arda take on Kilmavie Shamrocks, while half an hour later it's Shrew Glencorrig versus Northern Gaels and Burrishool play Eastern Gaels in Newport. Also the Junior B quarterfinals tomorrow, it's Bunnyconlin versus Achill in Bunnyconlin. The winner is at home to Swinford in the semi-final, while in Moygowna, Ballycroy are the visiting side. The winner of that tie will be at home to Ballycastle in their semi-final. Finally, Mayo Cross Country Children and Adults Racing takes place in Erris tomorrow. It'll take place in the picturesque Dulock area. Up to 500 are going to be competing in this race, starting at 11 o'clock. A unique race in the sense that half is done on the beach and the other half is run on land.
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0: And that is it from Saturday's evening edition. Dennis Charlton is on the way next with the Saturday Freeway. All your favourite classic country hits. But from all of us here on the News and Sports team, have a great evening and take care.
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13: North Connacht Underground Cable Project. Trenching and ducting works will continue on the N5 eastbound at Charlestown and westbound on the N5 at Ballyhadreen. A contra-flow traffic management system, including a mandatory speed limit of 60 kilometres per hour, is in place and the hard shoulder will be closed. Trenching and ducting works will continue on the N26 between Foxford and Swinford in Clooney Gowan with a lane closure and temporary traffic lights. Trenching and ducting works will continue on the L1321 Church Road in Bonnie Finglas, Drumscoba. A road closure is in place with a local diversion via Atty Mass. Ballina to Swinford traffic is advised to use the N26. Trenching and ducting works will continue on the N59 Cross Malina Road, Ballina, between Gertrude Queen's Roundabout and Knocklea. Minor site investigation works will take place under a stop-go on Main Street, Swinford. Please observe speed limits and road signs through roadworks and diversion routes and take care of reduced lane widths. GMC would like to thank you for your continued cooperation.
14: Hi, Maura here from Willie McBride's and the Ferryman in Hoboken, New Jersey. 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

That's the song, Rhinestone Cowboy, the artist Bruce Springsteen, who released that in 2019 as part of his Western Stars song from the film, the soundtrack to his Western Stars film 2019. And of course, Glen Campbell, or who did I say? Glen Campbell, yeah, of course. Number one hit for Glen Campbell all the way back in 1975. Welcome on in, another Saturday Freeway. Thanks to Rowan for news and for Stephen earlier on with the Saturday mix. We are here until 8 o'clock, 087-900-4141. The text or WhatsApp in association with Megan's Bar and Kitchen, just off Fifth Avenue, serving delicious food and the best Irish hospitality 7 days a week.

LMS Radio with the Saturday Freeway. It's Dennis here until 8 o'clock. That's Shane Owens and Some Nights. Before that, Robert Mazzell and Gone, Gone, Gone. Special requested some Mike Denver. Here's Messenger Boy.

The Willoughby Brothers on Midwest Radio for your Saturday evening. Good evening to Shauna and Maisie. They've got held up in traffic. They're on the way to Castlerea, why this evening? Aoife and Lisa O'Rourke, European champions, have a big homecoming this evening. If you're on your way there, do take it nice and easy on the road. Also in on the WhatsApp, we have to say hello to Darren in Castlebar. He's got in touch, wants us to say a big hello to Kevin O'Boyle and Michelle Kinsella, who got engaged last weekend. Wishing them all the best. We're back in two.

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0: Riley Peters on the Saturday Freeway. That is Queen of Hearts. Of course it is. Time check now with Mace. It's a 6:15.
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Liam McLaughlin specially requested his latest release, One Good Reason, on the Saturday Freeway. Fast approaching 6 o'clock already. Tumbling Paddy's up next for you. Take Me Home.

Oh, he's played everywhere, all over the country, from Cavan to Bundoran to the Marquee in Drumlish as well. Drumlish, here we go, that's a new one. Eamon Jackson on the Saturday Freeway and Chattahoochee. Barry Kerwin next.

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1: Monks Mind Mass. Margaret Dunn, Windsor Castlebar. Monks Mind Mass in the Church of the Holy Rosary Castlebar tomorrow morning at 9 o'clock. Anniversary Masses. Michael Burke, Chaffpool, Tubbercurry. First Anniversary Mass in St. Patrick's Church, Moylock tomorrow morning at 10 o'clock. Tony Mannion, White Park and O'Keefe Park, Glenamaddy. 8th Anniversary Mass in Our Lady of Mount Carmel Church, Clonburn, this evening at 7:30. And Mary Frances Morris Rowe, Barnacong, Swinford. 1st Anniversary Mass in Bushfield Church on Sunday morning tomorrow at 9 o'clock. And that concludes this evening's Family Notices.
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3: This Sunday morning on Faith Alive, we'll have details of bereavement support meetings starting soon again in the Newman Centre in Ballina. We'll review the latest edition of Jash Gala, the diocesan magazine for the Church of Ireland Diocese in the West. And our special guest will be Father John Cunningham, whose new book, Aspire, promises to both broaden and challenge our understanding of religion today. So do join us for Faith Alive this Sunday morning, starting at 9 a.m.

Taking us back into the Saturday freeway, Juice Newton, an angel of the morning. Very good evening to you. If you've just joined us, we're here with the Saturday Freeway. We're here until 8 o'clock. Quick look at the weather. Mostly dry at first tonight with clear spells and isolated showers. Cloud will build from the southwest with rain following overnight, turning heavy or thundery in places by morning. Lowest temperatures tonight of 10 to 13 degrees in mostly moderate to fresh southwesterly winds. And a wet start tomorrow with outbreaks of rain, heavy or thundery in places. A clearance to sunny spells and isolated showers will follow from the southwest through the morning. Moderate to fresh and gusty southerly winds will veer westerly as the rain clears and will ease in the evening. Highest temperatures on Sunday of 14 to 16 degrees.

Saturday Freeway on Midwest with Susan McCann's version of Penny Arcade. Song originally recorded by Christy Lane all the way back, I think it was in the late 70s. The O'Driscoll sisters in Castlereagh, have to say well done to them again, Aoife and Lisa. Great crowds in Castlereagh welcoming them back this evening. And I have to thank Porrick as well for the photographs he sent us. Looks like there's a great crowd over there this evening and everybody enjoying themselves. Welcoming back the two gold medalists. Great to see it. Music on the way. Eddie Carey and Mick Flavin, specially requested. They're next.

0: 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We'll call you and keep you updated. Unless, of course, you just fancy a chit-chat. Not every network has an ask once promise. 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Together we can.
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One of those upbeat country songs from the late, great Dolly Parton. In fact, that song was the first release on her own record label, Dolly Records, back in 2007. The song about coping with the pressures of life and trying to keep a positive outlook in the midst of difficult times. It is the Saturday Freeway. Dennis with you until 8 o'clock. Text or WhatsApp lines are open, 087 941 41, with thanks to the Perfect Pint, Times Square, bringing a taste of Ireland to the heart of New York with warm hospitality and the very best Irish crack.

0: Jim Devine for you on the Saturday Freeway with his version of Bee's Wing, and before that, Nathan Carter for you, The Banks of the Roses. Thanks for the texts and WhatsApps. Two great young ladies in Castlereagh this evening. Well done again to Aoife and Lisa O'Rourke in the 75kg middleweight category. Aoife, of course, took gold. She's a multiple time European champion, four-time continental champion and double Olympian. And Lisa, her sister, in the 80kg category, the 2022 world champion and standout athlete. She's secured a historic double with Aoife at the European Elite Championships. And loads of you getting in touch with us, sending your photographs of the celebrations in Castlereagh this evening. Just coming up on 28 minutes to 7, let's take a broadband tip.
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News and sport on the way at 7 o'clock. The big sporting headline this evening. The Irish footballers have voted in favour of fulfilling the Israel fixtures. In rugby, Munster, latest score from Thomond Park. Munster leading Glasgow by 17 points to 7. And in golf news, Matt Fitzpatrick has equaled the 54-hole record in the French Open. That record was held by Seve Ballesteros, the late Seve Ballesteros. Matt Fitzpatrick taking a 5-shot lead into tomorrow's final round.

still as popular as it was the day it came out. That is Friends of Mayo. Mayo's got a story to tell. It is the Saturday Freeway on Midwest. Dennis with you until 8. Text or WhatsApp 087-941-41 in association with Megan's Bar and Kitchen, just off 5th Avenue, serving delicious food and the best Irish hospitality 7 days a week. Born on this day in 1953, the late Dolores Cain, she would have celebrated her 73rd birthday today. Irene O'Donnell of Carlistran is with us on the Saturday Freeway this evening and has requested a song from Dolores. It plays after the break.

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0: Remembering the great Dolores Cain on the Saturday Freeway this evening at Caledonia, that Latin name for Scotland historically. Sadly, she passed away in March this year, but would have celebrated her 73rd birthday today. She was born on this day in 1953. Time check now, 11 minutes to 7.
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popularly a young man, Garrod McCarthy on the Saturday Freeway. That is Just Like Home. Coming up very close now to 7 o'clock, news, sport and weather on the way. Taking us there, Philomena Begley, and loads more to come in the next hour.

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1: It's 7 o'clock. I'm Lindsay Dolan. Good evening. Northern Ireland's High Court has temporarily blocked a unionist parade passing through a predominantly nationalist area of Portadown. Residents put forward a challenge to members of the Orange Order marching down the Garvahy Road, a notorious flashpoint during the Troubles. There has been an almost 30-year ban on the route. Speaking before today's hearing, Matt Carthy, Sinn Féin TD for Cavan Monaghan, said the community have worked hard to maintain peace there.
2: If the Orange Order are permitted to force their way down a community that does not want them, that does not want to be dragged back to the past, then I think that the repercussions of that will be profound, and I would have great concerns as to what type of message that would send to wider society.
1: The FAI said the majority of the Ireland squad had voted to go ahead with tomorrow's match against Israel. The team trained at the matchday venue in Hungary after cancelling an earlier session, as well as a press conference. However, one player has left the squad and the rest of the team won't be doing any media appearances for the remainder of this international window. Speaking at a delayed press conference this afternoon, FAI CEO David Carroll says talks and consultations with the players continued for around 4 hours this morning.
3: Ultimately, we carried out a vote amongst the squad to establish their sentiment on fulfilling the fixtures, and it was a significant majority that was returned with the intention to continue. So, based on that, the association took the decision on behalf of Irish football that this fixture would continue as we have always intended to fulfil the fixtures.
1: The Children's Minister wants to look at bringing childminders into the care funding model. The model is a grant for early learning and care and school-aged childcare providers to help with operating costs. Minister Norma Foley is hoping for a breakthrough budget for the childcare sector. She said the department is looking at different measures which could be implemented.
4: I think we would be looking at a whole range of supports that we can provide. The tax incentive, that's just one measure. I'd like to look at other measures, in particular maybe a scope to bring childminders into the core funding model and ensure that there is a benefit for the childminders themselves, and equally so that there is a benefit to parents who are using the facility of a childminder.
1: Abortion rights campaigners marched through Dublin City today. It's part of the annual March for Choice. Ella Anderson was there. She has this report.
5: Our bodies, our lives, our right to decide.
6: Over 100 activists walked from the Department of Health to the Dáil today, calling for an end to restrictions on abortion. The 15th March for Choice, organised by the Abortion Rights Campaign, focused particularly on the mandatory three-day wait period. Karina Hassan, Executive Director of the National Women's Council, says it's infantilising.
7: While we have done so much in this country and we've progressed, we have so much more to do. So whenever we know that women don't have full choices and aren't being really respected in their own healthcare choices, we will still be in the streets.
6: It comes after the HSE told the Oireachtas Health Committee on Wednesday there is no clinical requirement for the mandatory wait. Co-convener of the Abortion Rights Campaign, Lauren Kilmartin, says it adds another barrier for women.
8: Particularly if they have to travel a lot, the expense of childcare or leaving work. And it's also very paternalistic and infantilising, this idea that women haven't already made up their mind.
6: She says location also remains an issue.
8: Like, some counties only have a single provider, and if that's not beside your house, that's a whole day of travel back and forth, and then a whole day of travel again at least 3 days later.
6: The march was held to mark International Safe Abortion Day, which falls on Monday, the 28th of September.
1: Bangkok has been declared a disaster area due to severe flooding. At least 30 centimetres of rain has fallen over the past couple of days in parts of the Thai capital. Hundreds of people have been forced to leave. Weather experts there expect the conditions to continue into tomorrow evening. It's 4 minutes past seven.
9: And in sports, Republic of Ireland players have voted to go ahead with tomorrow's Nations League match against Israel and Hungary. The squad held lengthy talks today amid uncertainty over whether the fixture would be fulfilled. The FAI says a significant majority backed playing the game, following reports some players had considered withdrawing. The decision means that Ireland will now face Israel as scheduled. Former international Glenn Whelan has been critical of the FAI.
10: Unbelievable to get 24 hours out from a game and having to go through all this in a hotel after a disappointing defeat the other night, but it should have never came down to this. It should never ever come to players, because it's a game of football. they should have been all dealt with when the draw was made by the people higher up at UEFA first and foremost, and then the FAI, to then come down to the players, and players having to vote if they want to play. I think it's a disgrace, really.
9: Well, one of the standout ties in the Nations League is the meeting of England and world champion Spain tonight. Kick-off in Wembley is in around 45 minutes' time. Manchester City chairman Khaldun Al-Mubarak insists that the Premier League's process is still a long way to run. He's released a statement in response to reports that the club has been found guilty of the majority of 115 allegations of financial regulation breaches between 2009 and 2018. The City chairman says that their confidence and intent in proving the club's innocence is just as strong. In rugby, Munster are in action against Glasgow Warriors in the URC opener this evening. They led 20 points to 14 a short time ago in the second half. Ben O'Connor and Michael Milner with the home tries at Thomond Park. Earlier, Leinster suffered defeat in South Africa, going down 27-26 to the Lions. Stephen Smith scored in dead time to at least secure a fourth try for Leo Cullen's side. And in motorsport, George Russell took the checkered flag at the Azerbaijan Grand Prix to claim a third win of the Formula 1 season. The Mercedes driver came home ahead of Max Verstappen in Baku. That's your latest news and sports update. I'm Daniel Pitcher. It's 6 minutes past seven.
11: The weather forecast
12: with Connolly's Audi, Ballina, Sligo and Galway, where ordering your 262 vehicle is easy at connollys.ie.
13: Mostly dry at first tonight with clear spells and isolated showers. Cloud will build from the southwest with rain following overnight, turning

0: taking us back into the final hour of the Saturday Freeway this Saturday evening. John McNichol, K-I-S-S-I-N-G. Loads of song requests to catch up with. We play that one specially for Anne, Bridie and Marie tuned our way this evening. Also, very good evening to Marion and Debbie Douglas. They are tuned our way in Ballinrobe. Sean is in Galway as well. And Vincent got in touch. We wished Irene a happy birthday in the last hour. Irene celebrating her birthday today. And Vincent got in touch to wish you a happy birthday too. Time check now, 7:10, with thanks to Rochford.
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0: Jess and all the Flemings and Greggs and Glenamaddy. Here's Simon Casey for you guys.

0: Now, for all the Angelinas out there, Michael English on the Saturday Freeway, specially requested by a lady called Angelina. Before that, we'd Simon Casey for Jess and all the gang. Here comes my baby. 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

0: There we go, the Carpenters on the Saturday Freeway, Top of the World. Before that, the Waterboys and How Long Will I Love You. 087 900 4141, the text or WhatsApp, with thanks to The Perfect Pint, Times Square, bringing a taste of Ireland to the heart of New York with warm hospitality and the very best Irish crack. 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

This Sunday morning on Faith Alive, we'll have details of bereavement support meetings starting soon again in the Newman Centre in Ballina. We'll review the latest edition of Jash Gala, the diocesan magazine for the Church of Ireland Diocese in the West. And our special guest will be Father John Cunningham, whose new book, Aspire, promises to both broaden and challenge our understanding of religion today. So do join us for Faith Alive this Sunday morning, starting at 9 a.m.

0: Patrick Feeney on the Saturday Freeway Soldier On, played that specially for Mary C, who's with us in Knock this evening. Hopes that version is the one you wanted, Mary.
1: 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Midwest
0: Radio. Oh, listener, I hope it was worth the wait. David Connor for you now on the Saturday Freeway. We're here until 8 o'clock. Get your requests or dedications in.

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Kieran Rosny on the Saturday Freeway Special Requested. Delighted to play that, and also to say hi to Mary O'Boyle in Ballycroy. Peggy, your good friend in Kilmore, got in touch with us and knew she was looking for Kieran Rosny for you as well this evening. We're opening the text or WhatsApp. Noel Grogan is in studio just after news and sport at 8. 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

Oh, fast approaching 8 o'clock for your Saturday evening. One promise too late. Reba McEntire, especially for Rosemary this evening. Sorry we didn't get to all your songs, Pete and Ballina. I think that Noel might play that for you just after 8 o'clock. You're looking for Noel Glynn and Deep Blue Sea. Unfortunately, that's where we have to call it a day. Another Saturday night beckons. Take care from Dennis. Thanks for your company since 20 past five this evening. We leave you with David James.

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2: It's 8 o'clock. I'm Lindsay Dolan. Northern Ireland's High Court has temporarily blocked a unionist parade passing through a predominantly nationalist area of Portadown. Lawyers were engaged in High Court proceedings this evening after Garvahy Road residents launched a legal challenge against a ruling allowing the Orange Order to walk down the mainly national

We're gate falcha Aaron Clor homespun, Gaji, Jack Lugmanot, Argusaran gate dulcis, Milabu his stomach horror, and Dennis Asan Clor, Saturday Freeway. Kyol Anawai, O Dennis, Mahavarho Dennis, Bikurmak, Gernaboker, Bohri, Walya Dennis. Boa Pujur Gujakta, Morris Kno, Aaron Clor, Agus Aniver, the word text, no WhatsApps, and Aja Hook the Shocked, Negade, Caharahain, Caharahain, with thanks to Riley's Public House in Piermont, Rockland County, where a warm Irish welcome, great crack, and good times always await. No on Ravfist, studio at Midwest Radio, Punk IE. He had Doraka, Aga Hook the Clug, Ta Nahia. Agdolni's father, Agairini's father, Anish, agus ni veshe ro ada gwilan clugin agdolresh. Asha and give her a chalk, got happy, got happy, got happy. And couple of texts golua around Clor. Noel, would you be able to play midfield in the County Mayo by Michael Fox? Thank you. This is Pat McNicholas in Childs Hill in London. And evening, Noel. Akara, can you please play Against the Wind from Sandy Kelly and Willie Nelson for the legend, the Doc, from the Touring Ladies. See you later in the Four Ways in Kilmavie. And my Shanakara Herman in Belgium. He's Tasha Geista, Mahafair who Herman. Please play the Philadelphia Lawyer for Una in Kelshima, who loves the programme. And please wish Thomas Durkin a very happy 40th birthday from Charlestown, from all in McAndrews Bear in Tubbercurry. Goramarkud, Fuishin, Michael Fox, Agasauron Nua, midfield in County Mayo.

0: Yeah, Maha Farhu, Michael Fox, I guess, Nuravimaj Aranir, a Midwest Irish radio, I cope Blaine Tafado Hin, the V Michael Fox here, Creel Thor Aaron Stasho and Shaw. Midfield in the county, Mayo. And Ruddatog Chucked are on Sheolog, Jerafor. In Caoslán Awarre, the Wild Atlantic Way Words Festival, in Caoslán Awarre, agus an tidal, cloch ma fadgerin, stones on my beads. And the official opening and address will be by ex-Senator Jim Higgins, he was a TD and Senator and a member of the European Parliament, of course. So, something to look forward to, that discussion and debate, Cluha Ar Mafajarin, Le Marchin O Machin, Cur Marchin An Irithus Dum, Couple La Hin, the Wild Atlantic Words Festival in Castlebare on the 6th of October at 7 o'clock. Now then, Shake Lama Anish, Kaharu, Conor Hucked, quarter after 8.
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0: Against the wind, Anish, for Willie Nelson, August Sandy Kelly.

0: Willie Nelson, Sandy Kelly, Against the Wind. Funny Gillin, couple of four grade chalk sous, Bemajarash, Erbalbiog.
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0: Hello, please wish James and Mary a very happy wedding anniversary. If you could play something from Margo, they would be very happy. And are on text, Makara Una in Colchima, Jir Shiorum, the Philadelphia Lawyer. Okay, Margot's version of the Philadelphia Lawyer then.

0: And it's got special to the Una I Gwilshima, agus James and Mary, Kellyora Lisagum Kane Arch, okay, Tashi de Kellyora Aposa. Bennecty, Domoris, Josephine, agus Brendan, Agastic, the Nook, the Malia, Clear, Agusig Bunch, and Sassassin, Kjol, Agusin, Conch, Ona Mark Finbar. Good a market for Shin. Sha, Bennecty, Domoris, Josephine, agus Brendan, Agastic, the Malia, Clear, Agusig, good a market for Shin. And G. Gutsch Noel, and Will Tugama, Tasola Gwil Tugamai. N and Jerry against it, a Malia Clear, Agus Aguirre, Jimmy Hines bringing home the roses. Jenny Majeshin and niece Jenny. And peace, a male and aha against it, Agus Jirsharum, Noel Glynn across the deep blue sea. Sha, Jenny Majeshin, Agus and Tamanish, fish shocked no mage, Teresa Hook, 27 minutes after 8.
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Nolan McLean and Shin across the deep blue sea, especially the beach e Bailinaha. Agus ta couple cara yelish against the Tony Manchester. Good evening, Noel, and all at Midwest Radio. Hope to find you all well. It's been a while since we were in touch, but there's a lot going on here. But we still listen to Midwest. We're still here, getting on in life. I'll say it quickly. I'm 86 and Liz is 82. Still getting around. Ah, well, more power to you. Self, Father Huggett. Long life to you both. And Sean and Liz and Gabriel said, wasn't that a great win for Mayo football this year? Can you please play a bit of accordion music for us, please? Thank you, Noel. Love from Sean, Liz and Gabriel Gill. Great to hear from old friends of mine. Met Sean once up in... we were doing an OB for a Mayo match up the country, and Sean spotted us and of course came over to us. Great to have met Sean, even just the once. Great characters, Sean, Liz and Gabriel Gill. Stay well, both of you, and Gabriel as well. A bit of accordion music from John Regan, a man as Kuntish Ligge, ac Tashina Corny and Ishi Malia Cleela Fada Blainta. A couple of rails, the road to Ballymac, and the policeman's request, especially for Sean, Liz, and Gabriel Gill.

0: Sure. John Regan, agus Dras Riel, and the road to Ballymac, and the policeman's request, especially for Sean, Liz, and Gabriel Gill over in Manchester. And we'll dedicate that also to my dear friend Mary Quinn. And Mary, if you're listening, hope you enjoyed that little piece of accordion music there. Brilliant from John Regan. Fanny Gillin, couple of four great chalk sauce at Bay Majoresh. Go garage.
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0: Sha falcherash, Teresh an Brisho. Agus Mahabuhul Noel, you're a star, Adur Jona, Agor Mahagaduna, and thanks a million, Adur Peace, E. Bailinoch, Agus Ta Pauline against it, E. Goshlan Rewick, Agus Jirshi Aram, Shames Moore, Agus Jack the Lad.

0: Jimmy Hines bringing home the roses, and for an Jerry Gaistrick the Bela and his Lua, I guess a Rivishin, Jack the Lead, Seamus Morgs need fair in Aaron, a scrive, I guess a Casa Hauran Marshin, only Seamus Moore. On Tamanish, 3 Nome Jig, Riveny, 13 minutes to 9.
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0: Tamarty Burden's against the Dune, Maris Gna, he gone to Armonic. I guess. Marty, his dear wife Isabel is still in the States, and Marty's doing all the housework and he's not a bit pleased. I don't blame you, Marty. Thanks indeed for listening to us. I guess fresh and air on WhatsApp. Hello Noel, ta Dara Tammy Negeshtak Latin Inish Man and Oct Morris Gna and Gossi Hour on Jess Leda Hill. Aber hello Lish Ledo Hill on a cara Dirin Agus Karn. Dora Market Fishin. Agus couple shakan ohen jeer Dirin Orum on Auron Bala Byog Ras Duka Casa Aaron Clar, Agus Nilam Agam and Ihishin, Aka Anish, go special the do Dara Tamin, Agus Dirin Agus Karn. Mihal O'Kongle, Agus Balya Biog Rastuk.

Sha Mihalo Hongle and Shin Agus and Oran Balyabjog Ras Duk on Clark, especially the Darren and Inish Man. And Sean and Liz, Gabriel back to us. Thank you all. Just what we wanted. Not able to dance much now, but still can move our toes. Bless you and keep up the good work. Lovely to hear your voice. God bless. Love from us. Sean, Liz and Gabriel Gill. Maradort Meshen, Korja, Lyum, Le Fada Blinta. Agus on text. Frank McCaffrey, Gypsy Joe, and me for a regular listener, please. And could you play my native Carol Estran by the late Pat Corry for all his friends here? Thank you and all. Agus Fuckle. My. Intak Jess, Aaron, Clara, or Nadine Shin. Agus, can you play Forgiving You Is Easy by David Godfrey for Ray in Limerick, please? And thanks, Noel. And could you please play Walking the Floor Over You by Kieran Lundy for Maureen and Shamey tuned in Turin. Jenny Majmayil, Leshin, Anish, Frank McCaffrey, Gypsy Joe, and me.

Frank McCaffrey and Shin, Gypsy Joe and me. On text, can you play the new song by Martin Cuff, Arms to Hold Me Tight? And then Brady and Marie requesting Mike Denver's 60s medley, please. Yeah, Jenny Magician, Thresh, Unnoked, August Anish, Pat Corey, my native Cahill Lestrand.

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7: It's 9 o'clock. I'm Lindsay Dolan. The Ireland team is preparing to face Israel in the Nations League tomorrow, despite one player leaving the squad. The FAI said the decision to go ahead with the match was made after the majority of players voting to line out. A press conference and training session at the stadium in Hungary were delayed until this afternoon as consultations and talks with the players continued for 4 hours this morning. Ireland manager Heimir Hallgrimsson says the team will continue to be given the opportunity to have their views heard.
8: All the rest of the players are training today. We wanted to come out to the pitch and move and meet you guys, but it's going to be an ongoing, obviously, that the balance changed with this. So it's an ongoing discussion and we haven't come to a kind of conclusion on this, but we are going ahead. The game is going ahead. We're going to train and there will be more discussions tonight and probably tomorrow.
7: Meanwhile, the Sinn Féin MEP Lynn Boylan said Israel shouldn't

0: be let get away with what it is doing to the Palestinian people.
1: Somebody has to stand up and say, enough is enough. We cannot continue to treat Israel as a normal state when it has gone completely rogue and shown such disdain for international law. Its leader is wanted for war crimes, and the genocide continues in Gaza.
0: Northern Ireland's High Court has temporarily blocked a unionist parade passing through a predominantly nationalist area of Portadown. Lawyers were engaged in High Court proceedings this evening after Garvahy Road residents launched a legal challenge against a ruling allowing the Orange Order to walk down the mainly nationalist route for the first time in almost 30 years tomorrow morning. AIMTHU leader Pádraig Tobin has welcomed the decision.
2: Well, there's absolutely massive relief amongst, I think, pretty much everybody on the news of the injunction. I think, first of all, the people of Garvahy Road will feel incredible relief. There was stress and fear. People were in tears in relation to the news of the impending raid. So I think this is a wonderful decision by the judge. It means that the communities can draw a breath in this situation.
0: Donald Trump said he rejects Iran's proposal to reopen the Strait of Hormuz. His remarks come after Tehran offered a deal to restore shipping and resume talks on its nuclear program in 7 days. It was based on the US agreeing to lift its naval blockade of Iranian ports, waive sanctions on oil sales and observe a ceasefire that would include Lebanon. The government is facing renewed calls to improve access to abortion. The 15th annual March for Choice took place at the Department of Health today, with the removal of the three-day wait a key focus. The Oireachtas Health Committee is currently scrutinising a Sinn Féin bill to remove the wait period. Executive Director of the National Women's Council, Corinne Hassan, says people voted in the referendum for the legislation to be reviewed.
3: Part of that was there was going to be a review, so a review has been completed, the O'Shea report, and within that then there's a number of recommendations. So absolutely this is what people voted on, but they also voted on a review that has been published and the recommendations now need to be enacted.
0: Pope Leo has arrived in Lourdes on the second day of the first papal visit to France in 18 years. It's after an estimated 800,000 worshippers attended an outdoor mass in Paris earlier. Tomorrow, the pontiff will meet survivors of clerical sexual abuse. Monica Dolan said she wanted to be true to Catherine Corliss in The Lost Children of Tuam. The actress plays the historian in the film, which is out now in cinemas. It follows the real-life story of Catherine researching a mother and baby home in Tuam, which led to the discovery of the possibility that almost 800 children had been buried in unmarked graves on the property. Monica said she met with Catherine before filming.
4: I wanted to be true to her in whatever way I could. So about the dune before we shot, I went to meet her and spent a couple of days, and I was with her in her home environment, which felt very important.
0: It's 4 minutes past nine.
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7: Mostly dry tonight with clear spells and isolated showers, but cloud will build from the southwest with rain following overnight, turning heavy or thundery in places by morning. Lowest temperatures 10 to 13 degrees and mostly moderate to fresh southerly winds. A wet start to tomorrow Sunday with outbreaks of rain, heavy or thundery in places. A clearance to sunny spells and isolated showers will follow from the southwest through the morning. Moderate to fresh and gusty southerly winds will veer westerly as the rain clears and will ease in the evening. Highest temperatures tomorrow, 14 to 16 degrees. For more details on local and national forecasts with all the latest updates, visit met.ie.
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0: Sure, Kieran Lundy, I guess walking the floor over you, go special to the Maureen and Shemi, Aid Turin, I guess Falcher Rash, Thresh and Oak, I guess and Amshire. And dear Dinna Orm, Auron Nua, O Martin Cuff, Arms to Hold You Tight. And can you please play When the Robins Come Home by Paddy McCauley for Mary and Nora. And River Nook, dear Anne Brady and Marie. And we're on 60s medley, Oh Mike Denver.
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0: Mike Denver and Shin, August 60s medley, a special to Diane Bridie, August Marie. Good evening, Midwest Radio. Could you play Sean Walsh, My Native Clan Burden, for me, please? Yeah, Jenny Mujay Shin, he's Jenny. August Freshen air on WhatsApp. Wishing Irene O'Donnell, Ní Graven, a very happy birthday today. Love from your sister Christine and family in Scotland. Ah, Guramaka to Fushin. So, La Braha Hona, Irene O'Donnell. And Freshen, Sean Lynch, Shan Cara. Hi, hello and all. Good to be listening to you as usual here in Manchester and enjoying the show. Best wishes to you and all at Midwest. Regards, Sean Lynch. Listening in Manchester. And Freshen, Noel, could you play the Cortina Walls by Terry McGowan, yeah, Jenny Majeshin, Thresh Tomaline. And Tomanish, Cahro Threshini, a quarter after nine.
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0: Macara Terry McGowan, I guess said the Cartina Waltz, Gir Denorum and Piscolchina Casa Antlar. 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
0: Anish, on WhatsApp, can you say hello to Bridgie Leonard, Carmel Ford, Clodagh Leonard and Mary Garden. Garden, lovely to see you all in the Angler's Rest this evening. August Aaron WhatsApp Freshen, My Time With You by Sean Corrigan, please, and thank you. And Freshen, could you please give a spin to a tribute to Dolores Cain by Julie Healy at Urjan. Sha, Jenimage Machine, Maratama Abelta Id All Ami. Anish, Aaron Gay Dulcis, Sean Corrigan, My Time With You.

0: Sean Walsh, my native Clonburn and Chin. Talking about this biogarish, I'll fanny gillin, bemajarash go tapai.
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0: Falter Rush, Thresham Brishishin, agus around WhatsApp, please. Please, can you play a request for Kathleen and Cathal Lestrange? She loves to hear Matt Cunningham. And thanks, Noel. And on WhatsApp, Freshen, Eddie Carey, you can take it with you when you go. And thanks. And to Noel, how are you? To say hello to Helen Kane, happy birthday from Noreen Callaghan. Gormachut, Noreen. Anish, Dras Raelina, or Matt Connor.

0: Sure, Matt Cunningham, agus Dras Rielena, and Shin go special to Kathleen in Cahir Lestran. Leah, technology Danish, broadband tip for you.
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0: Anish, ta bridge agaistic doon maris gnaas ag doche ta me biog anin jenig ag ta me agaistic den ish le de clar allan. Aber di gich do Eilish agus Kathleen le de hill. Bawahlium an auran Winds of Yesterday, O Patsy McCall. Tashi Chaksus, Fran Omid, Bridge. August, hello to Peggy Maycock and Delon and Claire Morris. Best wishes to you from Claire. Anish, Patsy McCall, Winds of Yesterday.

Patsy McCall wins of yesterday, go special to Dowbridge. Can you please wish Carmel Walsh and Galway a very happy 70th birthday? Listen to the show and please play a Philomena Begley song for her from all the Carn Dulla gang. August Eddie Carey, you can't take it with you when you go. August Talon Erithis Agam Ak Nil Am Agam Anish Leshne Erithis Ishin Gumalesh Gael Fuishin Jenny Mijmehil Jehet Lug Philomena Begley and All the Road Running with her nephew Eddie Quinn.

Phil Begley, Eddie Quinn, All the Road Running. Nolik McGlynn, Arash, I guess, Dorche, Bewahlium Rog, Gurama, good up, Petey Bale and Aha, Ajir, Maoran, An Clar, Nolik McGlynn, Slodges, and Brady and Marie, thanks for playing Mike Denver's 60s medley, August Dor Tinella, good show, Gurama, good Fuishin. Agus Bakara Eileen Agastat, Agus Dorche, I'm engaging with family this weekend, but I'm sending greetings to you and all at Midwest. Eileen, Goramakad Fuishin. Anish, Jir Dinorum, Eddie Carey, you can't take it with you when you go.

Eddie Carey, agus is fear a kinche air shin. You can't take it with you when you go. And Aaron Kid or than Clar, dear Mary agus Nora, an hour on when the Robins come home, or Jenny Jarma there. A gumalish gel for shin, agus Jenny Jashin anish. Shin Shinner and Clar, not Jane Jarmad, Eamon McPhillamy, a Chuck Seuss, Le Max Country Store, Theresian Newt, Douglas and Amshire, Eileen Arash, Agus Turje, beautiful, can catch up with you next week, Slana Walla, Garamaka, Eileen, Bikurumuk, Bikurumuk. Morris Kna, Jera and Clar, Goshakton, Jerme Oren, Kuni Sulama, the word Corson, keep an eye out for the neighbours, make sure. Especially now, on the winter coming on, that they're not left on their own, feeling lonely and alone. Make sure they have food and heat. The world's in a bad state, and the least we can do is look after our own neighbours. Gurumakut, Om Cree, the Gatin Evehen or Janta Enoch, the on the text, no WhatsApps, I guess, and Raf Wishti, Lacuna J. Bemirash and Shakton Shohogan, Eganam Kane, and Leclar Elegant Shre, Homespun. Gujishin, Wimshin, Old Grogan, Thor Aradichis, Da Kayla, Grow Jayard, Agus Gujishiv Slawan, Paddy McAuliffe, and our on Jernak Arantle.

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7: It's 10 o'clock. I'm Lindsay Dolan. The Ireland team is preparing to face Israel in the Nations League tomorrow despite one player leaving the squad. The FAI said the decision to go ahead with the match was made after the majority of players voting to line out. A press conference and training session at the stadium in Hungary were delayed until this afternoon as consultations and talks with the players continued for 4 hours this morning. Ireland manager Heimir Hallgrímsson says the team will continue to be given the opportunity to have their views heard.
8: All the rest of the players are training today. Of course, we wanted to come out to the pitch and move and meet you guys, but it's going to be an ongoing, obviously, the balance changed with this. So it's an ongoing discussion and we haven't come to a kind of conclusion on this, but we are going ahead. The game is going ahead. We're going to train and there will be more discussions tonight and probably tomorrow.
7: Meanwhile, the Sinn Féin MEP Lynn Boylan said Israel shouldn't be let get away with what it is doing to the Palestinian people.
9: Somebody has to stand up and say enough is enough. We cannot continue to treat Israel as a normal state when it has gone completely rogue and shown such disdain for international law. Its leader is wanted for war crimes and the genocide continues in Gaza.
7: Northern Ireland's High Court has temporarily blocked a unionist parade passing through a predominantly nationalist area of Portadown. Lawyers were engaged in High Court proceedings this evening after Garvahy Road residents launched a legal challenge

0: against a ruling allowing the Orange Order to walk down the mainly nationalist route for the first time in almost 30 years tomorrow morning. ANPTU leader Pádraig Tobin has welcomed the decision.
1: Well, there's absolutely massive relief amongst, I think, pretty much everybody on the news of the injunction. I think, first of all, the people of Gravahee Road will feel incredible relief. There was stress and fear. People were in tears in relation to the news of the impending parade. So I think this is a wonderful decision by the judge. It means that the communities can draw a breath in this situation.
0: Protesters are calling for greater access to abortion. Members of the abortion rights campaign demonstrated outside the Department of Health this afternoon as part of its annual March for Choice. The campaign says people are often forced past the legal limit for abortion in Ireland as a result of uneven regional access and the mandatory 3-day wait. Danielle Roberts from Alliance for Choice Belfast said stigma around abortion is still a major issue.
2: I think the biggest shared barrier is probably stigma, and that even so many years on from law change in both jurisdictions, it is still a stigmatised issue. People aren't always sure about sharing their story and how they're going to be received.
0: The state pension will reportedly increase by €7.50 in October's budget. That's according to the Irish Independent, which says pension increases are being cut in order to fund energy supports. 30% of over 65s living alone were at risk of poverty in 2025, according to Age Action Ireland. Head of Advocacy and Public Affairs Camille Loftus says a larger pension increase is necessary to offset growing poverty rates.
3: One, older people have the lowest income of any age group. Two, only older people saw their incomes fall last year. Everybody else saw their incomes increase. Three, poverty is rising among older people generally, and the group with the highest rate of income poverty in the country is older people who live on their own.
0: Westlife star Mark Feely has launched a medical negligence lawsuit against a surgeon who he claims caused him to develop recurring sepsis. The singer underwent weight loss surgery in 2020 that he said led to major health issues, resulting in his hiatus from the group in 2024. The Sunday Times reported allegations Nick Carter failed to remove enough of his stomach during the operation. He denies negligence. It's 4 minutes past ten.
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5: Cloud will build from the southwest overnight with rain following, turning heavy or thundery in places by morning. Lowest temperatures tonight 10 to 13 degrees and mostly moderate to fresh southerly winds. A wet start to tomorrow with outbreaks of rain, heavy or thundery in places. A clearance to sunny spells and isolated showers will follow from the southwest during the morning. Moderate to fresh and gusty southerly winds will veer westerly as the rain clears and will ease in the evening. Highest temperatures tomorrow 14 to 16 degrees. For more details on local and national forecasts with all the latest updates, visit met.ie.
6: The weather forecast
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Well, McDaniel is a hard-earned country, living another week gone, another month almost gone as well. The year has flown, definitely. And Noel, safe home to you, and thank you for the previous programme as well. Well done indeed. And talk to you all next week, hopefully. Now, you can text or WhatsApp to 087-900-4141. Thanks to everybody's favourite Irish pub in New York City, that's Connolly's Pub and Restaurant, just off Times Square. This is Barbara Mandrell, and I dropped your name.

Now, in the first WhatsApp of the evening, we're going across to Australia to say hello and a very good morning to Mike, who's tuned our way. He's hoping that the weather stays, or the internet weather, let's put it that way, stays on tonight. It doesn't go down. Bass guitar and all at the ready, I believe, Mike. And it's always good to hear from you. And you tell me there's a big crowd after the American football. So it could be a worry that the internet may fail on you, but hopefully not. Sure, you never know. Fingers and toes crossed. This is Dick Corliss and Tears instead of Shears.

the quest. Let me go once again. And Kitty says she's all set for the show. Kitty, good to have you on board. That's always a very good night to you. And Eamon, could you please play Across the Browser at Wicklow for Una and Kilchie Ma, who loves the show. Una, very good night to you. That's Billy Walker, or the Tall Texan, as he was affectionately known.

was a very successful song for Billy Walker back in the day. Now, Gabriel and Jim has been in touch to say, could you please play Little Jimmy Dickens? She's My Heart Bouquet. Gabriel, a very good night to you. We'll have a look for that. This is Ricky Van Shelton. You would do the same for me.

one only, but going from Bakersfield, you got to have a license. Hey, man, could you please play the song about driving with Dolly that you played last week, says the listener. Miller, but look, that's certainly not a problem at all. That's the song, man, of course. And this is Jimmy Dickens, My Heart's Bouquet, as requested by Gabriel N. Tume.

straight from Carolina to California. Watched a thousand sunrises through a bug-stained windshield. And somewhere along the way, that little Tennessee girl with a great big voice became part of every mile.

Dolly Parton and the song all about Cracker Jack. Hello, Eamon. Tuned into your show at Edgeware. Please play any Ed Bruce song for Anne and Liam Rosmond in Longford. Thank you for the selection of American country tunes you play every week. Thank you very much indeed for the compliments and safe journey home later. And that comes in from Des and Margaret. This is Ed Bruce, a song I've selected. I haven't played it all that often. Perhaps you might enjoy it. Bartender, it's all on the jukebox.

voice, that gentleman had singer-songwriter Ed Bruce. Now, can you please play Jim Reeves singing Good Morning, Salp, says James. James, I'll have a look for that, and good to hear from you. As always, Johnny Rodriguez and Jimmy, what's a drinking kind of man?

Jim Reeves, good morning. As requested by James Deegan, send us a text or WhatsApp to 087 900 4141. 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The one and only Kevin's Bar for lively conversation, sports coverage and great food. Eamon, a very good night. Could you please play Red Divine? I didn't jump the fence for Mike Garrett and cross Molina. We'll do that, not a problem at all. And also please say hello to Sean Garrett. Consider that done, Mike. And a listener says, could you please play The Wildwood Flower by Chris Schaefer? We'll have a look for that as well. Looks like we're going to be very, very busy for the next couple of hours. We wouldn't have it any other way. Fairland Husky, the bridge I never crossed.

Someone is looking for someone like you, so says Gail Davis. Back to the question once again, and Peter from Ballantine says, well, could you please play something by Mo Bandy? We can indeed, we will do that. And all Williams requested by Muriel and Latham. Good to hear from you all. This is a gentleman called Elvis Barker, and he's going to tell us all, but he can't help but wonder.

I can't help but wonder. Eamon, did you say that that Leland Martin, the ex-truck driver, was a singer-songwriter? I don't know so much about the songwriting, but I know he's definitely a singer. Now, whether he drives trucks or not anymore, I'm not exactly sure. I know he used to. In days gone by, this is Stonewall Jackson, The Water's So Cold.

the legendary Stonewall Jackson. The water's so cold I can't hardly swim. I think John Hogan recorded that many years ago as well. Now, you can let us know what you're up to on the text or WhatsApp number 87900-4141 in association with Ready Splits and Pours, New York City, where an Irish welcome always awaits. Now, we had a request there a while back for Uncle Pete's Wildwood player, Chris Shearer.

0: Chris Shaper has requested a story all about Uncle Pete's Wildwood Flower. And Eileen has been in touch to say she's away from base tonight, but really love to hear Eddie Rabbit driving, drinking my baby off my mind. And she would like to say hello to myself and to Noel. Well, thank you very much for the compliment, Eileen. We'll have a look for that particular song and we'll give it a spin within the next few minutes or thereabouts. We're heading across to take the weather, so don't go too far away. We'll be back directly.
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3: The weather forecast. 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
0: Largely dry early tonight with a mix of cloud, clear spells and isolated showers. Cloud will build from the southwest with rain following for the latter half of the night, turning heavy or thundery in places by morning. Lowest temperatures of 11 to 13 degrees and mostly moderate to fresh southerly winds. Looking ahead at tomorrow, Sunday the 27th of September, a wet start tomorrow with outbreaks of rain, heavy or thundery in places. A clearance to sunny spells and isolated showers will follow from the southwest throughout the morning. Moderate to fresh and gusty southerly winds will veer westerly as the rain clears and will ease in the evening. Highest temperatures of 14 to 16 degrees. As always, more details readily available when you log on to met.ie.
3: The weather forecast with Connolly's Volvo Cars Galway, where ordering your 262 vehicle is easy at Connolly's.ie.

Red Divine, and I didn't jump the fence as requested by Mike Garrett there some time back. Back to the WhatsApp we go. This time when we're saying hello and a very good night to Mary, who's always listening to the programme, and she would like to hear Mo Bandy, I'm Not As Strong As I Used To Be. Well, that will work in quite nicely, Mary, because Peter from Balladrine requested a Mo Bandy song as well, so maybe the one song will do the two perhaps, but that will be coming along a little bit after Eddie Rabbit, Drinking My Baby Off My Mind, especially for Eileen.

Van Day is requested by Peter and by Mary, and he's really years of age and still has a full diary and still singing and still touring. And met him several times when he was in Ireland many, many moons ago, and a lovely gentleman indeed. Muriel had requested Dawn Williams, and this is one entitled It Must Be Love.

Williams has requested by Muriel over there and County Leitrim. Now let me see, back to requesting once again. Red's a fine request, but I have already played Red there about five or six songs back, but there's always next Saturday night. And don't forget, you can text or WhatsApp to 087-900-4141. All thanks to Sean's Bar and Kitchen, next to the Rockefeller Center, New York City, where Irish hospitality is always on the menu. Leona Williams, yes ma'am, you found me in a honky-tonk.

from Vienna, Missouri, Leona Williams, the ex-wife of the legendary Merle Haggard, Brian Collins, successful with that particular song as well many years ago. A very good night, Eamon. I'm clocked in and looking forward to all your show and the great country music. Good night to Kathleen, to Nancy, to Kathleen in California, and all my friends everywhere. Could you please play So Many Miles Between Us by Kieran Kane and A Thousand Miles From Nowhere by Dwight Yoakam. There's one I haven't played in a while. And that comes in from Bridge. Bridge, a very good night. You will do your best on that, certainly. This is the Statler Brothers. I'll even love you differently than I did back then.

mistaken, that group, they got their start in life with a legendary Johnny Cash. Now, our text and WhatsApp numbers 087-900-4141. All thanks to Sean's Bar and Kitchen, next to the Rockefeller Center in New York City, where Irish hospitality is always on the menu. This is Hank Williams Jr., one entitled Name Dropper, written by the late Jeannie Seeley.

in Fine Song. Indeed, I have got to say a very good night. Could you please play a request for my brother, John Cunningham in Bundoran? He listens to your programme every Saturday night. That's from his brother, Martin. Well, perhaps you'll enjoy this particular track. This is Dale Watson and Ray Benson from the Derailers, a song called Feeling Haggard.

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That hag had passed away. I thought he'd live.

Karen Ken has requested so many miles between us. Back to their hot tub we go, this time back again to Australia. Mike says, Eamon, you need to extend the weather report about the time it takes to make at least one piece of toast or play a waltz. As bad as that, Mike, is it? Any Junior Brown in your collection? I have one queued for you at the moment, and you have no internet issues yet, but that's good to hear. This is one I haven't played it before, Mick. I hope you enjoy it. Junior Brown, A Long Walk Back to San Antone. The

Junior Brian's project for Mick Innes. Tell you, sounds remarkably like Dave Dudley. Now we're going to continue on, this time with Dwight Yoakam, 1,000 miles from Northern. I see Jimmy has been in touch to say, could you please, please, you never give a reason why, by the way. Just know Jimmy will have a look for that one as well.

Louis Johnson and G.I. Joe, a very good night to him. Could you please say hi to my sisters Anne and Teresa in Roscommon? Thank you. And that's from Bernadette and Woodland, New York. Not a problem. Good to hear from you. And a very good night to you all. This is Brian Mallory at Your Like to Try Him On.

Brian Mallory, I suppose you could always tie them on for size. Any chance of She's No Lady by Jane Watson for Hank and all the honky-tonk heroes in Gilmacrennan over Letterkenny direction and County Donegal. And very good night, Dennis, to all the crew over there. We'll have a look. That should be coming along in the next 5 or 6 minutes there, but it says requested by Jimmy. She never gave a reason why. Lloyd's no.

Lord Zorn is on unique style. She never gave a reason why, as requested by Jimmy's, which I may hope that you enjoyed that. It's a good song, and he's a fair singer indeed, I've got to say. And I know he didn't release a lot of albums, but what he did release was very decent quality. Now, we had a request there a little while back for Dennis Peoples, a.k.a. Hank and all the gang over there, and Kilmacrenan, let's take any direction, and County Donegal, they would like to hear Jean Watson, She's No Lady. I haven't played that one in a long time, and a great song it is indeed. A very good night to Dennis and all the gang over there.

Brilliant. Extra WhatsApp to 087-900-4141. Thanks to the Marion Row Hotel and Public House, New York City. Located just off Times Square and home to the finest Irish hospitality and the Big Apple. This is Vince Gill and Nothing Like a Guy Clark song.

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His favorite picture, Susanna's face.

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2: The weather forecast
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4: The weather for tomorrow, Sunday the 27th of September. A wet start tomorrow without breaks of rain, heavy or thunder in places. A clearance to sunny spells and isolated showers will follow from the southwest throughout the morning. Moderate to fresh and gusty southerly winds will be your westerly as the rain clears and will ease in the evening. Highest temperatures of 14 to 16 degrees, and more details always available when you log on to met.ie.
2: The weather forecast with Connolly's SEAT Sligo, where ordering your 262 vehicle is easy at connollys.ie.

Lord, she's restless, like cotton candy clouds that sail the day. Slow and free, and she possesses a mind that can't resign itself to stay for long with me. Though I've tried and tried to keep her tied and satisfied until she really needs me. Yes, I do. But when that certain look comes on her face, I can't replace it, and she leaves me. She's a butterfly in mid-July who just can't wait to try her brand new wings on brand new things. And she needs no rhyme or reason when she goes. Her mind is on what lies beyond that wall of blue horizon, I suppose. And heaven knows, she'll go sailing off on any old wind that blows. Yes, she will, yes, she will. She'll go sailing off on any old wind that blows. I know she needs me about as much as I need someone else, which I don't. And if need be, I swear someday I'll up and leave myself, which I won't.

Johnny Cash and the old Wind That Blows bring us into the third and final hour here on Max Country Store for this Saturday night. So back to the question once again. Eamon, I would like to hear Shackles and Chains, says Liam. I'll have a look for that as well. This is Craig Morgan, one entitled Hush.

Tom Paul Laser, Shackles and Chains, that's his version. Marty Robbins recorded that particular track as well, and so did Norman Wade, amongst others, of course. Now, Michael Burke and Ballinasloe would like to hear Tracy Lawrence in Time Marches. Oh, not a problem at all, Michael, good to hear from you. And a listener also has Vernon Oxford requested a song called Stone by Stone. I haven't played that in a while. A good song, as always. Now, let me see, have I caught up on the WhatsApps at the moment? I'm almost there, I think. We'll double check. As Tracy Lawrence is telling us, Time Marches On.

What a fool the one only Vernon Oxford resided for many, many years in Thompson Station in Tennessee as well. John Prine requested in the town this size. We'll have a look for that. This is Sunday mornings. I left one on the bar.

0: record. I thought that's what we decided on.
1: Two good voices together. Eamon, could you please play the Travelling Soldier before you go up at 1 o'clock? I can. I just get that cue. Now, give me a few seconds. Just after seeing that coming in there. Late arrival, so to speak. Now, you can get in touch on 087-900-4141 in partnership with the pub in New York City that boasts the best Irish atmosphere, the perfect pint, public house.

the Dixon Travelling Soldier, as requested. And let me see, thanks Eamon for playing my requested songs as always, and for all the brilliant show and great music. I've enjoyed it all. Take care, love, and God bless to you and to man. And that comes in from Bridge with a PS that says, better's getting now, Eamon, with the Dixie Chicks. Stay there till two. Bridge, you're at it again. But thank you very much for your compliments and for your requests all night. And thanks to everybody for your requests and dedication tonight, and also for all the WhatsApp and everything else. Certainly kept us very busy. Till I talk to you all again, same time, same place, next Saturday night. This is Eamon McPhillamy signing off for now. As always, keep well, keep it country. I'm out.

0: Well, Shin Gerald Clark and Lane U, O Radio Midwest. Tasulagon Gwinshift Hanavas Natlarica, Agus Gomeshiv Linarish Majin Amarak. By Misharash, Aranair, Agus Shakti Clug, Armajin Lacoon of Che.
1: 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Coming up, some nice music to take you through the night. We hope you enjoyed our programs and you'll join us again tomorrow. We'll be back on air, please God, at 7 a.m.
2: At the end of the day, we praise you, Lord. We thank you for all the graces that have come to us from your hands, for bringing us safely through this day.

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May we all be one as you are one in generosity and love. We forgive and ask forgiveness this night for any sharp word we spoke today, or anything we did in anger or in haste. We pray for the whole world, the sick, the lonely, and all who suffer injustice. Lord, help us to help them. Bless the people of our parish. Keep us always in your love. We pray tonight, too, that peace will prevail over the whole world, and that leaders and people of all persuasions will grow to love and respect each other, recognizing that we are all members of God's family. 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Have a peaceful and restful night. Bianach Deiliv.